0: Live from NPR News in Washington, I'm Ryland Barton. Maine's Democratic Party says it will hold a convention to replace U.S. Senate nominee Graham Plattner if he drops out of the race. It comes after Plattner was accused of rape this week. In a statement, the party says it held a meeting with over 100 state committee members who voted to hold the nominating convention if there is a vacancy. The potential end of the truce between Iran and the U.S. has renewed anxiety over gas prices. NPR's Scott Horsley reports.
1: It's likely to mean higher prices, at least in the short run. Gas prices had come down about 75 cents a gallon from their wartime peak, but they're still about 80 cents a gallon higher than they were before the U.S. and Israel started this war with Iran. AAA says the average price of regular gas this morning was about $3.79 a gallon, and Kilduff says that's likely to bounce higher overnight.
2: The discount party at the pump is over. We're not going to see much relief. We should be going back over $4 a gallon, a national average here, pretty quickly.
1: And diesel prices are also likely to climb. And, of course, that has knock-on effects for the cost of everything that gets trucked around the country or shipped around the world.
0: NPR's Scott Horsley reporting. President Trump is taking Syria off a terrorism blacklist, paving the way for more sanctions relief. He met with Syria's president on the sidelines of a NATO summit in Turkey, as NPR's Michelle Kellerman reports.
3: President Trump is praising Syrian leader Ahmed al-Sharaa, a former militant, for turning Syria around following a devastating civil war.
4: We're proud of the job he's doing. Syria's become a very stable, I mean, it's amazing. In a short period of time, it's really been stabilized, and we're proud of that.
3: Secretary of State Marco Rubio says President Trump has notified Congress that the U.S. will take Syria off the state sponsor of terrorism list. Rubio's statement says that lifting sanctions will, quote, unlock international trade and investment and give Syria a chance to rebuild and open up a new chapter. Michelle Kellerman, NPR News, the State Department.
0: A new study from Johns Hopkins University finds gun homicides dropping years after hitting record highs during the pandemic, but a rise in other gun deaths. NPR Scott Mousioni from member station WYPR has more.
5: Researchers with the Johns Hopkins Center for Gun Violence Solutions tracked U.S. gun mortality data from 2024, and they found that while firearm homicides dropped about 16% from the previous year, the U.S. still notched the fifth ever highest total gun deaths that year. The reason's because gun suicides are reaching record levels. In total, there were about 44,500 gun deaths in the U.S. that year. The study found that black women experienced the highest increase in gun suicides over the past 10 years, with a 169% increase in the rate. Overall, gun suicides among the Latino population and Asian women also dramatically increased. For NPR News, I'm Scott Mascioni in Baltimore.
0: This is NPR News. In an open letter, Kentucky Democratic Governor Andy Beshear is asking Republican Senator Mitch McConnell to disclose more about his health condition. It's been 3 weeks since the 84-year-old former Republican leader was hospitalized with no update on his condition. That's led to rampant speculation about McConnell's prognosis and whether he'll return to the Senate when it reconvenes next week. Two streaming series, The Pitt and Hacks, are among the top Emmy nomination getters this year. NPR's Mondolito Barco reports.
6: The medical drama The Pitt picked up 25 Emmy nominations, including one for the show's executive producer and star Noah Wiley, who plays an attending ER doctor.
7: Nothing will ever matter more than what I've done in this hospital, but it is killing me.
6: The comedy series Hacks earned a record-breaking 24 Emmy nominations, including one for its lead, Jean Smart.
8: And that will be my legacy.
6: Another comedic actress, Ayo Edebiri, was the only regular cast member nominated from the FX series The Bear, but guest star Rob Reiner was nominated posthumously for his role as a businessman.
9: You beat me here. I love that.
6: The Bear is competing for lead comedy series with other favorites, including Shrinking and Widow's Bay. Mandalit Del Barco, NPR News, Los Angeles.
0: The Artemis II astronauts who flew around the moon earlier this year are back in Florida, reunited with their capsule and launch team. Commander Reed Wiseman and his crew thanked all those who helped send them on the record-breaking flight. It was humanity's first trip to the moon in more than half a century. This is NPR News from Washington.
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0: 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Time now is 10 minutes past the hour of 6 o'clock. Current temperatures outside studio is 77 degrees. Ya, thanks to Nolts. I'm Geek Kuranchi KDDB in 9.7 FM. Don't know needs. Gariyanis, not the Hajjambe, the Oskiris Tano Shindel Kid. Artlo, Yachisitina, says Gariyanis Kid. Ado iyal nadan tlingi iya di Provo, Utah I ari nadahane iya di prosecutors gishi iyan di iyan yin dasne I ajdi nal kirigidi video clip I biye di adhant inje gishi ajdi suspect nlingi Taylor Robinson bekeedi shi ajdi iya di bi Turn in Iliago, but she aji at Utah authorities. We kegon at the shooting. We get aji conservative activist Charlie Kirk Robinson. Gishi aji charged with Ilia. Ia bit the aggravated murder out of the prosecutor. Ia the intent of Linty seek a aji death penalty out of the state district judge Tony Griff. Gay aji the side. Gishi aji at the con. Conclusion Gish E Aj Yadi this week hearing Gi E Aj Yadi Benel Ango the evidence Eadi bring to Linty Robinson Eabachin the trial the bad not in Ligi Eabaka the Aji aggravated murder charges Ado Yadi state investigator Dan Nigo Robinson E Aj Yadi be roommate Lance Twiggs Gish E Aji interviewed with Iliana Kite Gish E Aji Sato The Ajri investigation didn't add Kagi. Our prosecutor gave a Dioleti in the Donelgi auto clips. Gishi Ajri tweaks with statement a between the investigators. A Yadi Thursday, Gunne a Ajda Nigo Yajada has a Ado Ea Natahan Natan Lenke Ea. The New York E. Aria Natahane. E. Ajd federal judge Gishi Ajd ruled E. La E. Ajd E. Jean Carroll Gi E. Ajd the collector of least $5.8 million. 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Iya di American country music singer iya jella aru iya she di placed. Iya la di te bigo na iya bakati is lago na season. Kishi aja iya di Fox Network. Iya aja talent competition series American Idol. 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E a peak at za di stkangone. Be kegone shidi be. It's good to be us ye yo liego. E a lat a takone. Ado e a all walk. E a shi ya. Nez nago. Na e a tehist said. Ado e a di be ye. Yes nilt e snak at demilo anast e be hata. E ajdi lyric street. E a noted e la. E a di commenten. Gishi ajin lingo be ye di studio. Gene Nisko e Ajina Kiguneba album I'm Alright Ia Biyo Chico Ia di lead off single gi I Want My Life Back Ia Yo Liego Arushi Ia release Alia di Bitch in the Radio Ia Bi di April Nakedemilo Anast Ibi Hanta Aru Yeti Peak Atza di Tratinona Kigune Aru di Bi Yeti Early Ia Shidi Ganje Nakedemilo Anast Ibi Hanta E.A.D. Covington E. released E. La E.A.G. E.D. Cover E.A.G. Version G. E.A.D. Nickelbacks E.A.G. E.A.B. Hit Single E.A. Gonna Be Somebody E.A. Oliego E.A. Shini Pigaza D. Schlatino Anthagone R.D. December Nankedemilo Anast E.B. Hata Bekid It's been spent E.A. Lagot Hata Mo E.A. Makati Chart R.D. Album Git Hagone D. Single Ngi ia a father's love, the only way he knew how. Ia yo liego ia released alia. 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The April na kitamilo anis na bi hata e aj announce alia the lyric street records
1: Gishi aja yadita il kalto leil, akonde di kamentin gi aja iadi transferred with iliadi nan lako di labo, iadi on o zingi baidi Disney Music Group, arhat o I aja kamentin, iashidi remain at zati unsigned, in dadi naranjin akitamilo atat atta, bi khata, arashi ajdi announce aliadi be, ia ajdi sign ila gishi ajdi premiere. 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Aliadi Bay E1 Music, AB Shindy Promotion, and keeping ye Ajdi album again, Ea Aja, do Ajinsko, Eadi Bucky Covington, Eatla Yoligo, E Aja Yatla Bay Hilton, Ando, Late Ara Hair, Arnestnitz, Andegi, Araja, not only Kirigi, Korean Shishijado, K3B, 89.7 FM, Donani, Za Aria de Koragone, Nanke Desh Neil.
2: Beep beep beep beep beep beep beep beep beep beep.
3: Transmitting from Zucchini Land, Steve, Jack, and Sam, the Zucchini Brothers, live at the clubhouse.

0: Though it feels too early, the very first orange and red leaves appear in the treetops, announcing that fall is just around the corner here in Zucchini Land, where reality steps aside, opening the door to one's imagination, where seasons change from week to week with the promise of new adventure, where hopes and dreams dance with the magic of music. It is here that we find the Zucchini Brothers, Jack, Steve, and Sam, with their dog Polly, on the front porch of the clubhouse.
1: So, Steve, today's the big day.
2: The day of your piano audition. Y'all ready for it?
1: Yeah, I don't know. I was looking forward to it all week, but now I'm feeling a little nervous.
3: You nervous? Yeah. You're always playing the piano. You love to play.
2: And you're good at it.
1: Oh, thanks. I guess I'm just not feeling confident today. I've never gone to an audition before.
3: What exactly happens at an audition?
1: Well, one at a time, each kid at the audition goes into a room with the music director and plays two songs, one that we've been able to practice and another surprise one that we've never even seen before. After everyone has had a turn, the music director takes a week to choose who gets to play piano for the school play.
2: Well, that sounds like fun.
1: Yeah, but there probably will be other kids there who play really well. Maybe even better than me. What if I don't get the part?
3: Well, I'd say just give it your best shot. You gotta have high hopes.

0: Zucchini here, and that was a song from Frank Sinatra.
1: I'm going to go to the audition, and I'm going to get the part.
2: That's the spirit.
3: All right.
1: And I'm not going to stop there. I'm going to audition for every piano part that comes along. I'll quit soccer and chess club, and maybe even drop out of school and just play piano.
4: Whoa, slow down, Steve.
3: Yeah, I wouldn't do that if I were you. You need balance in your life.
5: Hey, it's the word of the day. Hey, it's the word of the day.
6: Today's word is...
4: balance.
6: Spelling, please.
4: B-A-L-A-N-C-E.
6: Definition, please.
4: Verb, to bring into or keep in equilibrium, to make well-proportioned and harmonious. Synonyms or words that mean the same thing are stabilize.
7: Oh, hold her steady.
4: Or equilibrate. Sentence, please.
8: Farmer Brown here remind you that nature keeps everything in balance. It rains because nature intended it, and the earth needs it. So next time it rains, don't feel blue. 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
1: Thanks for coming along with me.
2: You're welcome.
0: No problem.
1: At least there aren't too many other kids here at the audition. I probably have a good chance of getting the part.
3: Hey, guys.
4: Hey, Susan.
1: Are you auditioning for the piano part, too?
3: Yeah, but I don't know if I can go through with it. I'm afraid I'll goof up. I get nervous when I play in front of other people.
1: I was feeling kind of nervous earlier today, too.
3: That's hard to believe. You're always playing for others. You'll probably get the part.
1: Well, I don't...
2: You never know, Susan.
0: Yeah, don't give up hope.

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1: Thank you. I'm Bob Husky, and we're all listening to the Zucchini Brothers live at the clubhouse. And we just heard a song from Stevie Wonder. At the top of the news today, there's trouble brewing in downtown Zucchini Land. That's right, folks. Two downtown merchants are having trouble seeing eye to eye, and it's creating an uncomfortable atmosphere for everyone. Coward O'Sell is live on location with the update. Coward!
2: Coward O'Sell here. Looks like we've got an argument, folks.
3: All my customers are not going to know what to do.
4: Well, you're selling sales then.
2: Looks like the mediator has arrived, folks.
3: Ma'am, this man over here is detracting from my sale.
4: Oh, yeah? Well, this guy over here spells it wrong.
5: Okay, now, let's sit down and take a few deep cleansing breaths. Good. Now, focus on your breath. Focus on your breath alone and not harboring any resentment toward each other. If any
3: Joe, I think I called a meditator instead of a mediator.
5: Let them go.
4: I think you're right, but this is nice. I kind of like it.
3: Yeah. All my thoughts are blowing in the wind.
2: A meditator instead of a mediator. Back to you, Bob.
1: My mind is a sieve through which all my thoughts will fall. First, a weather update from Zane Finch. Zane!
6: Thanks, Bob. My brain is a pizza that is floating downstream, and I am very much at peace. It's partly sunny here in Zucchini Land and warm, but it looks like rain for tomorrow. Oh well, the rain is pasta that falls gently upon the pickle chair. Back to you, Bob.
1: Thank you, Zane. We are all just little strawberries on top of a moon that belongs not to us, but to someone we met 3 years ago. Bye-bye!
7: I think it's our turn next.
8: Now remember, anything's possible with this piano audition.
9: You're right, guys. I'm not gonna give up. I'm gonna go in there and do my best.
8: Yeah, doing your best is all that really matters.
10: Yeah, if you give it your best effort, then you're already a winner, whether or not you end up getting the part.
8: Yeah.
9: Sounds good to me.
11: The quote of the day is...
9: It's not whether you win or lose, it's how you play the game.
10: Well, I guess doing a piano audition is kind of like playing soccer.
8: How's that?
10: Worrying too much about winning makes it hard to have fun.
8: Yeah.
9: It'd make it much easier if we could just go in there, do the best we can, and have a good time.
10: Sounds good to me. Let's do it.

0: was a song from Bill Harley.
1: So, Steve, did you get the part?
2: I won't know until sometime next week. But I think it went well. Good. I feel good about it.
3: How did you do, Susan?
0: Well, it's hard to play piano when your hands shake, but everything went pretty well. But I have to admit, I'm relieved that it's over.
2: Yeah. Me too. Let's celebrate.
1: Let's have a little yee!

0: song from the Zucchini Brothers.
1: That's Clubhouse Phone.
0: I got it. Zucchini Brothers Clubhouse, Steve speaking.
2: Hello, this is Pete from Pete's Sneaker Store, and I heard that you feel like dancing.
0: Well, yes, my brother Jack sang about that.
2: Well, I just wanted to let you know that we have a whole new line of dancing sneakers here at the Sneaker Store.
0: Dancing sneakers?
2: We have all kinds of dancing sneakers. 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
3: If you'd like any information about the Zucchini Brothers, our concerts, our products, or anything you've heard on this show, or just to say hello, you can always go to www.zucchinibrothers.com. That's one word, and it's spelled Z-U-C-C-H-I-N-I-B-R-O-T-H-E-R-S. 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
3: The Zucchini Brothers Live at the Clubhouse is produced, recorded, and edited by Sam Zucchini, and written by Jack Zucchini, Susan Meyer, and Sam Zucchini. 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

0: rape, the main Democratic Party and top congressional Democrats called on Plattner to withdraw from the race. The progressive campaign had long been marked by scandal, from a tattoo of a Nazi emblem to reports of him exchanging sexually explicit messages with multiple women near the beginning of his marriage. After the latest allegation, the campaign arm for Senate Democrats vowed to not invest in the race if Plattner remained on the ballot. The party will now begin a process to select a new nominee, and the clock is ticking. They have until July 27th. Barbara Sprunt, NPR News, Washington.
1: The U.S. military says it's carrying out another round of strikes on Iran after Iran attacked ships in the Strait of Hormuz earlier this week and retaliated for U.S. strikes last night. Earlier today, President Trump said Iranian attacks signaled the end of the ceasefire, as NPR's Franco Ordonez explains.
2: Trump not only warned that the U.S. would likely hit Iran again, but he also threatened to bring back a naval blockade. I mean, he is clearly frustrated after last night's series of strikes, and he really went off on Iranian leaders, calling them cuckoo and a bunch of liars.
3: I don't want to deal with them anymore. They're scum. You know what scum is? They're scum. They're sick people. They're led by sick people. And they're vicious, violent people.
2: Now, the big question is whether calling off the ceasefire is actually a change in policy or simply a negotiating tactic. But Trump did say during the press conference that this would not lead to full-scale fighting again and that anything that happened would be over quickly.
1: NPR's Franco Ordonez reporting. Health workers responding to an outbreak of Ebola in the Eastern Democratic Republic of Congo say they have not been paid by the government. As NPR's Duri Buscarin reports, they're protesting delayed wages, unfair treatment, and a lack of protective gear.
4: The Bundibugyo strain of Ebola has sickened more than 1,700 people in this outbreak and killed almost 600. Frontline health workers in Ituri province told the Associated Press they have not been paid their wages and bonuses from Congo's government since the outbreak was declared on May 15th. They said they're on strike to protest their working conditions. Local media reported that several healthcare workers protested on Monday, burning tires outside a hospital in Bunia, capital of the hardest hit province in this outbreak. The strike comes as enrollment for clinical trials have begun in Congo for two treatments that may help treat the Bundibugyo strain. Duri Buscarin, NPR News, Washington.
1: This is NPR News from Washington. Former Wisconsin Judge Hannah Dugan has been spared from prison for ushering a Mexican defendant out of her courtroom to evade ICE agents. A federal judge fined her $5,000 and cited her otherwise law-abiding life in issuing the sentence. Dugan resigned her Milwaukee County Circuit judgeship after the obstruction conviction amid threats of impeachment from Republican legislators. She faced up to 5 years in prison, but the judge said what she did was a momentary deviation from a life of public service. In Ecuador, a humanoid robot took part in a mission to climb the country's tallest peak. Catherine Osborne reports it was a step toward robot-conducted research in harsh mountain conditions.
5: The robot named Pemba Jose operated at an altitude of around 20,000 feet atop Chimborazo, Ecuador's tallest mountain. It walked and used sensors to collect data on the terrain. Researchers are testing the use of robots to monitor mountain glaciers, deforestation, and wildlife. This robot was not sophisticated enough to make the climb on its own. Humans carried it through steeper parts. But they said the expedition will help refine robot climbers that they hope will one day scale Mount Everest. For NPR News, I'm Catherine Osborne in Rio de Janeiro.
1: On this day in 1776, Colonel John Nixon gave the first public reading of the Declaration of Independence outside the State House in Philadelphia, now called Independence Hall. The Continental Congress waited 4 days to read it publicly because they had to wait for the document to be printed and distributed. I'm Ryland Barton. 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

0: Live from NPR News in Washington, I'm Ryland Barton. Democrat Graham Platner is suspending his campaign for Senate in Maine after a former girlfriend accused him of rape. Maine's Democratic Party says it will hold a convention to select a new nominee. As NPR's Barbara Sprunt reports, Platner denies the allegation.
1: Within hours of a report from Platner's former girlfriend alleging

0: 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Time now is 10 minutes past the hour of 7 o'clock. Current temperatures outside studio is 75 degrees. Yan Tinsonalt, Anki Kuranchi Shijara, KDDB in 9.7 FM. Donani Tagarian is not a Haljan Bay Laos kid, just a motion delicate. 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D Wednesday Gibi I Ajbich and the former Senate Republican leader I Ajdi Yadi Kentuckians Igi Ajdi grown increasingly the concern I Ajdi Yabidit Igo the current state I Ajdi Yadi Behelto the well being. Out of the ability, I aja what can't do lilike I office. Out of McConnell, gish I aja di. I adi retire I lito lishi aja kede I aja return. I be ye I aja di yasnilt I be zilte. I ada nigo I aja yat ada haza a. Ado I another hand and clinic I did Milwaukee. I added another hand there. I did former Wisconsin. Anu I in Lindy Hannah Dugan. Gishi Aj I added spirit alia, but Ado di Walia Hutsa. I a sheep in ye Aj the Ashrin. I Ajna Kain Lingo di defended I. That's Ado she Aj di ba courtroom. I Aj immigration. Dot the custom enforcement. Agency the bat at ego be the hallway or the federal judge I find abila I ajdi slat the meal yaja ado I has cited she I ajdi otherwise the law abiding life I be the ensuing the sentence ado the Hannah Dugan gishin to resign illa I ajdi at the Milwaukee County judge bekid I ajdi by extraction conviction do I ajdi ya The move, the aim, the threats, because I argued with family, Aro I had debated it. I in Lenin she argued, I la the Trump administration, I had sought, I had crushed, or little I argued with, ensure judicial compliance, I had built the courthouse arrests, Aro the face, I listed or little shut not ago, I had the worry what such the Wednesday, I Akon the EAD, Anoe, Ahigi side, Ela, she aj lifetime, E aj public services, Ege, Aja da Nigo, Ea, Jadaza, Do Ajinsko, Ea, Dila da Nadan Lingi, Ea, Hilchina Ado, Lis.
1: Didia, Akujinel Kated, Ea, Health News, Wal Ya, Ajdea, Dahnegi, Ajdea, Sabin Hilnash, Natolis, Didia, Washington, Added Ea, Dahne. 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Aja ea but ando sodi lit anila. E aged e up in Nina, could nahul jisha. D shinge nahul jisha sang what e up at the hennet door. E aged e up, tsandot e git e at bug bites the snake con. I ate the e up tsandor, yo ha cow ea. E chancely, aged did a whisk rushed at anila. D poison ivy that e git aged. E hut o hakao ea I jo leili. Aja dermatitis da de ea deil nila. E aja hut o atse an deil kaagi da no ea. Aja di beidil tlahan linigi. Aja ea da holongod e. Hadro cortisone ea deil na. Aja beidil tlahat o da ea calamine lotion. Do da oakmeal best da ea da holongod. 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Aronan sa nast anigit ea Topeka, Kansas added ea not hanet law. Aja has aged ea dance a con kiash the dean hahotso. The United States e aged ea. 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

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And I'm telling you, honey, you're my reason

Yeah, they had it on quite a public service announcement. It's not a hand. Academy, American Academy of Pediatric, a Anni Nada Ascago, Daningo, a son of that doctor, a Danielle Yentes Waliego, a John, no, a Trinacas Trabenachado Yago, go, a Ale, a Yisna, Nigo, the Bata Hanet, Beso, the Dane, that's a seed, jewelry, the batteries, that's a seed, the Hat Nigo, that's a lock up in ye, Tinsa Art or Nisha's Argon, a hot ego, a yin ye, a hot aya. 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Hard the shim betrat at the dando dartle out at your hot nila. 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
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Ask a beninata, nate dos osot a beninat skin so e orgo a yakusto listro, da nila di beninata, that's it, shin chin yard object nalgeda, nkita di now sick a bigger head as a ye nisa. A let on net a hot avich and hojil lake with those else at the north data, jody gadgets that hanging a hot ow a ya di bikichinaja days ain't all listo in the anabilata CPR able old. Kanko classes to get a ad a behu ihus dos alta nila harder that a hatch and hot in the joy a hot old nisi was bars and dolisla. Quince social that's a song which an ad a little gone.

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KDDB in 9.7 FM from Bayon, New Mexico. Time now is 8 o'clock on the hour. Current temperatures outside studio is 73 degrees. Ya, thanks a lot. 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Music. Ian Lee Nast Ego Beetle Kill.

From the Say Magazine studios in Bradenton, Florida, welcome to Indigenous in Music. I'm your host, Larry Kay, from the Ho-Chunk Nation. Coming up in 30 minutes, we welcome Ipakuna, an artist whose journey has come full circle. Born and raised in Inuvik, Northwest Territories, fresh off the release of his brand new album, Igloo, Ipakuna continues his journey of return. This is music that invites you to reflect and feel and dance. He'll be stopping by in just a bit to tell us all about it. So until then, let's get ready and start spending you 2 hours of the best

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0: It's time to start our engines. Let's get this musical journey started and head up to Inuvik, Northwest Territories. Music now from our guest, Ipukuna. Here is With the Birds.

Ifukuna. He'll be in a spotlight in 25 minutes. Here's Xenoart. Urban Jungle.

That's music from Joy Slant from Toronto. Time is reality. All right, over to Detroit. Here's the City Lions. Do it all.

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Oh yeah. Danita Large. Lip service. Yeah. Here's Romeo Void. We're heading back, way back, back into time. Never say never.

That's music from Kinkair. Hey, if you ever want to get a hold of me, email me, larry@indigenousandmusic.com, and I'll email you back. Let's hook it up. All right, up to Quebec. Here is the North Stars.

Yeah, that's what I'm saying. I'm Larry Kay. Don't give it up. We're going to take a short break, and when we return, our guest, Ifakuna, will be in the spotlight. We'll be right back. Indigenous in Music is here for you, bringing you new and original music every week thanks to the financial support of listeners. 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We are the Music Makers, bringing the music that makes you feel good. 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

0: From the Say Magazine studios in Bradenton, Florida, welcome to our Indigenous in Music Spotlight interview. I'm Larry Kay. Tonight, we welcome to the North and into himself, Ibikuna from Inuvik, Northwest Territories. Fresh off the release of his brand new album, Igloo, Ibikuna continues his journey of return to home, to culture, and to identity. Igloo feels cinematic and filled with haunting melodies and space that echo memory and place. It's his first visit into our spotlight. Ladies and gentlemen, let's welcome Ibikuna. Hi, Ibikuna. How you doing?
1: All good. Thank you so much for having me.
0: Yes. Where are you calling in from tonight?
1: Currently in my hometown of Inuvik, Northwest Territories. Happy to be here. I've been listening to your show for a little while, so it's nice.
0: Nice. And to connect, we know what each other look like now.
1: Absolutely.
0: Well, you got some interesting sounds. I like it. It's electronica, house, kind of mixed up, and geez, you know how to do it up there.
1: Thank you. It's just a huge mixture of all of the influences and things like that throughout my life, music and otherwise. So.
0: Sweet.
1: I've got a pretty eclectic style. It changes from album to album, but... I feel like, I do feel like I'm sort of getting better every time I do one, so thank you.
0: Yeah. Well, let's start with an introduction, and then we'll talk about the new album, so go ahead and hit the stage.
1: All right, yeah, so Uvanga, Atega, Ivikana, on Danakton. Hello, my name is Brandon Larocque. I'm from Inuvik, Northwest Territories. I'm Inuvialuit. Most people know us as Inuit or Eskimo if you're kind of old school, but... So I'm from the Arctic. I was born and raised here. Didn't really have a musical childhood or anything like that, but it just gets so cold here. Me and my friends eventually were looking for different ways to kill our time while staying inside.
0: Sure.
1: And we ended up with a piano that hooks into a computer. It's called a MIDI piano.
0: Wow.
1: And we just started from there. It was me and four of my buddies. Kind of noodling around, sure. And I'm the one who just kind of like fell in love with it, right? Everyone else kind of tapered off. I ended up just like wanting to do it full time, so I went to art school,
0: okay.
1: A digital art school. It's called Pixel Blue in Edmonton, Alberta, Canada. So I went there and did like a digital audio engineering course, and that just it made me self-sufficient.
0: Nice.
1: I can sit in my room with my computer and my microphone, and I can start a song, create the production, write the lyrics.
0: From start to
1: finish. Sing the lyrics into my own equipment. Yeah, start to finish. That's exactly right. So that's kind of just where I'm at. And since then, I've been doing this for 10 years now, I think.
0: Wow.
1: And I've just been making, just creating. This is what I'm here to do, I think.
0: Yeah. Now let's talk about the new album, Igloo. Well, tell us about the sound. Describe the music, and what do you call it?
1: So, Igloo to me is it's house music.
0: Okay.
1: If you want to give it like a real label of genre, but it's house music made by Inuit, and that's why it's called Igloo. Igloo is the word for house.
0: I like it.
1: It's I think this album was brewing for a long time within me. Even if you go back to. So before I was Ivikuna, I was Brandon Sonnet. I had like a previous artistic journey that I went on.
0: Right.
1: And if you go and listen to that first album from Brandon Sonnet, there's pieces of that you can hear on Igloo right now. Because I think that one has been bubbling in me for a long time, since the beginning.
0: Sure.
1: So it's a little darker. It's a little cramped. I wanted to make it feel like a small house party almost like.
0: Yeah.
1: Like a busy living room or something, some sort of gathering, where there was too many people and the shoulders are touching right next to each other. it sort of has like a cramped sound. I think to me anyway, this is what I went for. It's very dancey at the same time and very open. Everything I make is kind of open. Like it's got to have some space to it and some atmosphere just because of the place I grew up in.
0: Sure.
1: That's the way it is. There's not a lot, but there's atmosphere.
0: Do they have house music clubs up there?
1: No, nothing like that.
0: Oh,
1: we have
0: okay.
1: One bar, I guess. One bar. Not really a club either.
0: With a jukebox.
1: Yeah, that's the kind. Yeah, for sure.
0: Oh, sure. Now, I've been playing Chirac 3. Who's
1: Oh,
0: talking in
1: and
0: that
1: yeah,
0: song?
1: Inukshuk, yeah.
0: Inukshuk.
1: So the intro and sort of chopped up throughout the song was
0: Yeah.
1: recorded by a legend by the name of Ernest Monias.
0: Okay.
1: He is sort of a folk country music singer,
0: Gotcha.
1: absolutely famous, like legendary in the western part of Canada, specifically in the north,
0: Sure.
1: I think. They call him like the Northern Elvis, like he's that
0: Ah, gotcha.
1: popular.
0: Yeah, he caught my
1: So when
0: attention.
1: I got to meet him, I was lucky enough to
0: Nice.
1: actually watch him perform. And after the
0: Right
1: show,
0: on.
1: I went up to him and said, "Hey, Dad, I'm a musician. Would you mind recording?" I just held up my phone, and he was so gracious, did no hesitation. "Yep, I'll do that for you.
0: Right
1: What's your
0: on.
1: name?" And then he did it.
0: Love it. I love it. Now,
1: Yeah.
0: as you continue learning your language, did that journey impact any part of Igloo?
1: Yeah, absolutely. So part of the inspiration for the album was the people that I know, the people that I've met across the Arctic. I like how you said to me before that you're an entrepreneur, because I did an entrepreneur program called Entrepreneur,
0: Right on.
1: and it's where they get a bunch of indigenous entrepreneurs from the Arctic, and then they bring them together for like a 9 month cohort, and we learn and share with each other.
0: Right on.
1: And so part of the inspiration for this album was the people in that cohort. They're all very talented, very culturally inclined, and just amazing people. So some of these songs are like reflections of those people.
0: Sure, memories. Yep.
1: Yeah, exactly.
0: Yes. Ibakuna, do you have any advice for new and upcoming musicians out there that are getting
2: A
0: into the music
2: 2016
0: scene?
2: Ford Escape.
1: Yeah, the biggest piece of advice I can give anybody that's just starting is to just do the work. Sit at your instrument, sit at your computer, sit at whatever it is that you're making music on, and sit there and do it. And if you're not making anything nice, it doesn't matter. It'll come out eventually. Most of my time spent making music is throwing stuff at a wall and waiting to see if something sticks. So just do that. Like just sit there and throw stuff at a wall, and so eventually something's gonna stick, and then you're gonna figure it out from there.
0: Sure. Good words. You're tuned in to Indigenous in Music with Larry K. and Ivakuna. He is also featured in our current issue of the Say magazine. You can hear this interview and read all about him and hear his album as well, Igloo, at our place at indigenousinmusic.com. Ivakuna, thank you for showing up tonight in our Indigenous in Music Spotlight.
1: Kalyanani, thank you for having me.
0: Yes, keep us posted too. Any new developments, we'll blast them for you.
1: I appreciate you, Larry. Everything you're doing for the Indigenous music community, honestly. Just even the little rundown that you've given me now, I'm inspired.
0: Thank you, thank you. We're going to play a track from his new album. Here is Inukshuk.
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0: That was music from Ivicuna, and that was Emotion off his new album, Igloo. 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
1: Welcome to Indigenous in Music.

That's music from Tchoo-Tchoo, Drive 5. Yeah, they say hi to our friends up in Alaska, KNBA 90.3, and over at LCO, Lacouderay, Wisconsin, WOJB 88.9, and our friends up in Yukon, Whitehorse, CHON 98.1. Hello from Bradenton, Florida. All right, DJ Crazy Creek. Hokahe.

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0: 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All right, we'll be right back.
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0: Live from NPR News, I'm Giles Snyder. Democrat Graham Plattner is suspending his campaign for Senate in Maine after a former girlfriend accused him of rape. Plattner denies the allegation, but NPR's Barbara Sprunt reports he faced growing calls to drop out.
1: Within hours of a report from Plattner's former girlfriend alleging rape, the Maine Democratic Party and top congressional Democrats called on Plattner to withdraw from the race. The progressive campaign had long been marked by scandal, from a tattoo of a Nazi emblem to reports of him exchanging sexually explicit messages with multiple women near the beginning of his marriage. After the latest allegation, the campaign arm for Senate Democrats vowed to not invest in the race if Plattner remained on the ballot. The party will now begin a process to select a new nominee, and the clock is ticking. They have until July 27th. Barbara Sprunt, NPR News, Washington.
0: The Maine Democratic Party says it is planning to hold a convention to choose a candidate to run against incumbent Republican Senator Susan Collins. On his way back from the NATO summit in Turkey, President Trump told reporters aboard Air Force One that Iran has been hit hard by the latest U.S. military strikes.
2: We just hit them very hard, and I'd say we hit them 20 to 1. Every time they hit us, we're going to hit them 20.
0: Trump said the

0: Strikes are in response to Iranian attacks on three commercial ships in the Strait of Hormuz. Before leaving the NATO summit, Trump said the interim agreement aimed at ending the war is over. But he now says he's not sure if the U.S. and Iran will return to a full-scale war. Following the fresh U.S. attacks, missile alert sirens went off early Thursday in Kuwait and Bahrain, both home to U.S. military bases. Before leaving the NATO summit, President Trump gave a boost to Ukraine. Trump announced that the U.S. will grant Ukraine a license to manufacture Patriot missile interceptors. Permission to produce the air defense system came after Russia launched a third ballistic missile attack on the Ukrainian capital in less than a week. A new study from Johns Hopkins University finds gun homicides dropping after hitting record highs during the pandemic, but the study shows a rise in other gun deaths. Scott Massioni from member station WYPR has more.
1: Researchers with the Johns Hopkins Center for Gun Violence Solutions tracked U.S. gun mortality data from 2024, and they found that while firearm homicides dropped about 16% from the previous year, the U.S. still notched the fifth ever highest total gun deaths that year. The reason's because gun suicides are reaching record levels. In total, there were about 44,500 gun deaths in the U.S. that year. The study found that black women experienced the highest increase in gun suicides over the past 10 years, with a 169% increase in the rate. Overall, gun suicides among the Latino population and Asian women also dramatically increased. For NPR News, I'm Scott Massioni in Baltimore.
0: This is NPR News. Former Wisconsin judge Hannah Dugan has avoided prison time. Instead, a federal judge Wednesday fined her $5,000 for helping a Mexican defendant escape her courtroom as Immigration and Customs Enforcement agents waited in the hallway. Dugan resigned as a Milwaukee County judge after her obstruction conviction and had to move because of threats against her family. She had faced up to 5 years in prison, but the judge cited her lifetime of public service. A team of doctors and bioethicists raising the prospect that surgeons could ethically obtain organs while euthanizing patients who wish to end their lives. NPR's Rob Stein reports that idea raises many concerns.
2: In an article published in the New England Journal of Medicine, the authors lay out their views for something they dubbed death by organ donation. That would involve ending the lives of patients who request euthanasia by removing their organs. Euthanasia is legal in some countries, but it isn't in the U.S. The idea is that allowing euthanasia for patients who want to end their lives and be organ donors, this could provide more usable organs for transplantation. Some bioethicists say death by organ donation could be ethical, but others condemn the idea, saying it's unethical and dangerous. Rob Stein, NPR News.
0: HBO's emergency room drama The Pitt leads this year's Emmy nominations. The Pitt received 25 nominations, and the final season of HBO's Hacks landed 24, a single-year record for a comedy. I'm Joel Snyder. This is NPR News.
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0: 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Time now is 10 minutes past the hour of 9 o'clock. Current temperatures outside the studio is 65 degrees. Yan desin altangi kuran shushu jano KDB in 9.7 FM. Donanit agri yaniz na dahaljan bay laos kit. 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Aro I the network yishi I actually made up alia. I actually mainly I the Chinese. I actually the targeting the alak of the Chinese and then his son. I the Germany. Aro yishi I actually that OJK I actually German driving school. Iya she been yet the experts are con the shady prosecutors that nigo I aji group I ati but true purpose gishi aji yeti brag I aji yeti sunny gishi I aji slinda his delegi do I aji share the tips I aji 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
1: 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Is a has a the FDA aja ea ye la seo johat at ea choose to insert at ea pahan last dot. 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

0: Thanks very much for joining me. I'm Bob Franklin. This is Like It Is. My guest is Ace Livingston. Today, Ace shares stories about his journey from Jamaica and his collaborations with music legends and current projects he's working on.
1: So tell me, Ace, how did you get from Jamaica to Connecticut? Give me the backstory.
2: The backstory, okay. Well, I was 13 at the time, and you know, my parents, dad being a bishop, mom, you know, being a pastor, you know, churches over here in the fellowship, and it was just, it just seemed to be the right move at the time, you know, from their perspective, looking in terms of our future, because I have three other brothers, actually four, you know, and so that was pretty much their mindset in terms of migrating to the United States here.
1: So let's talk a little bit about the church and church background. How did that, or if that's influenced you formatively and musically?
2: Yes, it has influenced me quite a bit, because that's how I got started. I got started by playing in church. All my brothers and I, you know, we all played instruments, and being the sons of the pastors, you know, we had to do everything. Music, we had to preach, we had to do it all. So that's how the roots, the musical roots, and my dad, he played the sax and the drums as well. So that just, you know, inspired us and motivated us from that end as well. Mm-hmm. And then it's been just nonstop ever since.
1: So you get to the U.S. and you go to musical school. Talk about the formative years as you moved into the music as well as television. I know you got interesting stories about the Montel Williams program. I want to get to that. But before you got to or into television, talk about what was the preparatory lane that put you in that particular lane to get into music and then into the television industry.
2: Well, what made all of that possible was the fact that I got injured playing soccer, because that was my passion. Music was something that I did because I had to. I wasn't really in love with it at the time. I was good at it. It was definitely a gift from God. You know, people used to gather around to watch me play at church because the bass guitar was taller than I was and heavier than I was. But nevertheless, it didn't, you know, hinder me from handling it and making sure that the assignment was done. But once I got injured, that was when my passion shifted to music. So then with that, when that happened, I'm very disciplined, you know, from sports. So I just started practicing, grabbing anything I could get my hands on, whatever I can hear. And I just dived right in. I had no idea who Stevie Wonder was. I had no idea who Sly and the Family Stone, Marcus Miller, Earth, Wind & Fire. So after really just diving in, my ambition just, you know, propelled me into all of this. And then I went to transfer from my college to a musical college. But then in the process of that, that was when the opportunity came for me to go on the road, to perform on the BET soundstage with this artist, Divine. They're an R&B platinum selling group. And from there on, it just skyrocketed.
1: You met the music met you, and you became inspired by some of the leading artists of that particular time frame, and you continued on playing music. Do you remember your first gig, as they say, other than in church once you got to the States?
2: Yes, I was so nervous. But yes, my first gig was little shout out to, you know, not a little, but a big shout out to Ron Grant. He was with Sony Music, rest in peace. He called me because I would go down to New York City to sit in. They used to have this thing at the Blue Angel, Chads and Wilson's, you know, where any star celebrity in town would go there. It's an open mic and I would sit in. And he saw the potential, and he saw my gift, a group of us, and, you know, gave us the opportunity to play at the BET soundstage. And that was my first opportunity when I, you know, was given. That was when, you know, cassette tapes were out at the time, you know, and I still have the tape, actually, of the music. I learned it, went down to New York, you know, we rehearsed. And funny story. On my way back, because I live in Connecticut, on my way back from New York on the train, I overslept and I ended up in Providence. So I had to get on another train and just get right back on heading towards DC. I couldn't even go home. And I had to have my clothes sent to Washington, D.C. To meet me there. But, you know, that was my first engagement, and it was so worth it. I was nervous, but once, you know, when you are prepared for a thing, once the lights, camera, action starts, you know, the all the nervousness gets, you know, it subsides to the amazingness of that moment.
1: That's all.
2: So that was my first gig.
1: As you move from that moment, obviously other opportunities came your way.
2: Yes.
1: And what was the launching point that got you to the Montel Williams show? Talk a bit about that.
2: Well, that came after years and years of touring and doing TV appearances, because, you know, I've been fortunate to be on any TV show that you know, allowed or had a platform for a live band. You know, the New Year's Eve with Dick Clark, the Tonight Show, you know, The View, all of them, you know, not to mention the award show. So after doing all of that, I was introduced to, you know, by a good friend, to Montel Williams. And, you know, he had some ideas in terms of, you know, doing a lot more performing outside of his show. He wanted to, you know, sing and do some dates outside of the talk show that he had at the time. So then the introduction was made. We connected. Everything was amazing. He's such a sweet guy. And from there, it just, the relationship just grew into that of, so anytime there was music on the show, I was there. And there's one out, I think I posted this on social media, Christmas with Ruben Studdard, Montel, and, you know, we were all performing together that Christmas. And that was the last time, actually, that his mother was on TV at his show, because his mother passed. And we spoke the other day, and he was sharing with me, he's like, man, it brought him back to tears, because that was the last time he saw his mom on TV on his show.
1: Any other memorable moments from that collaboration or that partnership?
2: Sure. I mean, every time we got together, there were moments. The rehearsals, you know, just we did certain benefits, certain performances at the time that we were doing, and it was a new journey for him as well, because again, that was a passion of his, and he trusted me. So just the fact that he really trusted me, you know, to really help him with that assignment in terms of, you know, making a dream come true, crossing this off his bucket list. I felt very honored to be able to be in that position to help him through that. So, yes, so that was definitely one of my, you know, prized moments with him.
1: I always like to have our audience be informed about life lessons or teachable moments. Mm-hmm. And I'd like to have you share with the audience about failures, if you've had failures, and what did you learn from those failures, and how would that make for a teachable moment presently?
2: Okay. You know, life, if there's a saying that says, if you're not flexible, you'll be easily broken. My dream was to be a soccer superstar. I studied the game. This was before YouTube. So I'd go to the library, look at the pictures, I'd read the different articles, you know, in terms of discipline, in terms of, you know, just strategies, mindset, all of the above that one would have in being a successful player. And when that all came, you know, crashing down after my injury at the time, you know, I was devastated, but I didn't give up, you know. I had no idea that music that was there all along was what my life's assignment was. And I am grateful that it was patient enough to wait for me to realize that. And once I really realized that, Mr. Franklin, I latched on, and I worked, I sacrificed. I mean, I can tell you stories after stories. I'm an example of what not giving up. So because I didn't give up and I didn't lose hope, even though the disappointment of soccer happened, you know, I pivoted and I was able to give my all into something else, not realizing that the something else was the main thing that caused me to travel all over the world, to inspire others, to be a blessing to kids, to teach, and to this day be on this platform with you and to be able to share my story and, you know, prayerfully that others can hear it, you know, that not giving up and being flexible, you know, being able to pivot, because you just never know. The thing that you might think is not really the lane you should be in might just be the lane. And if you give it a chance, you will surprise yourself and you'll see how much of a testimony and an encouragement you could be to others if you allow yourself the opportunity to do so.
1: Well, let's talk about your latest project. Sounds interesting. I'd like to have you fill the audience in on what that next chapter, next project is.
2: Sure. the next chapter was my sophomore project. The latest one is a single that I released called Let Intimacy Rise. It's interesting because, you know, we always try to, as musicians, we try to reinvent ourselves. As artists, we try to reinvent ourselves. We don't want to be monotonous. So I wanted to challenge myself. I just didn't want to just release music, just to release music. There has to be a story, a reason, a why behind it. So there's an amazing artist. Her name is Fearless Passions. She's an author. And I made a call to her and I said, I want to do six pieces. I want you to have six stories between 2.5 to 4 minutes long. And I want it to just be base scoring the story that you're telling. Now, I want the stories to have different themes, love, not giving up, a prayer, you know, things that will be impactful, things that will inspire. Because one of my mentors, you know, always told me, Jonathan DeBose Jr., he said, Dr. Ace, everyone's playing music, but they're not, you have to tell a story in your music. Because if you're listening to what I'm playing, your time is the most expensive commodity that you have. So I don't ever want to waste anyone's time. So if they're going to take the time to listen, I want to give them something worth listening to. So with me playing behind these stories and not causing the listener to feel bored or dissing, you know, just hearing how I'm scoring the stories that are being told, you know, and I've never heard that done before, just the bass guitar and I don't want to say spoken word, but you know, and her story and listening to both of them, it made sense to me and it was challenging. And I've been just overwhelmed with emotion because I've been hearing testimonials from, you know, my fans and the listeners, and they are really, really enjoying it. So, you know, I'm really grateful. Put it that way. Yes, sir.
1: And we all have a vision. Your musical vision, how do you see that connecting with your life's vision? Or can you connect to both?
2: Most definitely. The more mature I get, the older I'm getting, I'm realizing that they both go hand in hand, you know. My purpose, I look at life as a gift. And in that time that we're allotted, that we're given, you know, we have direction that we have to go. We could either, it's almost like, you know, life is a journey, right? Now, before you go on your trip, you've never been to the place, the destination where you've gone before. You punch in the coordinates in your GPS. And once it's locked in, then you follow the directions to get into where you're going, right? So it with life, because I understand music is the vehicle, you know, the destination is the fans, you know, the people, the listener. The message that it allows me the platform to share my message, which is to encourage, to cause change, to heal, and to inspire, you know? So the older I'm getting, I'm realizing that my assignment is to, even though I'm a pastor's kid, and a lot of people would have loved for me to follow the path of being a preacher, my platform is the stage. Anywhere that I'm able to share my music, that's my platform. And my message is sharing love. My message is to encourage. My message is to tell you, don't give up. Even when it looks like there is no hope at all, if you just wait a little while longer, the darkest time of the night is just before dawn. So, you know, all of this just really just confirms it all to me every day when I hear the comments on Facebook, on social media, and after hearing the songs that I'm a part of, collabed, written, whatever have you, it just really just confirms that, you know what, my passion and the path I'm on this journey called life is definitely, I'm where I definitely need to be. Yes, sir.
1: And I'm wondering, as listeners listen to your music, are there sounds of Jamaica, sounds of church, sounds of all of the influences that may have touched your life in any particular musical selection that you produced?
2: Most definitely. Every song, you can hear all the influences in it, you know? Maybe not all of my influences in every one of them at the same time, but there are always sprinkles of it. You know, it's undeniable, and you can hear it, you know, and I'm very, when it comes to a song, I'm all about the integrity of it, the message. So if the message requires the sound of a little gospel in it, a little, that's what I'm going to do, you know, because it's about the message, like I was saying earlier. And once that message is there, then it's complete. Then the next song might require a little bit more of an island feel, you know, just to kind of, just to support the message for that particular song. Because each song is like a chapter of my life. You know, it's every song is telling a story. I'm very deliberate with it, you know, in terms of a song. I don't just throw words together or a formula of notes, but every song, there's a story to it. And, you know, I don't really write them to kind of get on the charts. I write them just to be able to, like I said, to help, encourage, and to motivate others.
1: I'm wondering if you believe that your music or music in general serves as a catalyst for change and inspiration. And if you agree with that or believe that, what would be the change and the inspiration that our broader society can take from your music and use in today's current and challenging times?
2: My message would be, and I'd start here, if you don't produce your own cause, your own dream or dreams, someone else will hire you to produce theirs, right? So when you hear my music, you're hearing someone that rose above fear, rose above the comparisons of my mentors, even though I know that I wasn't as equipped, you know, with my musical vocabulary to really express myself articulately how I should have at that time. I was still learning. It didn't stop me from trying. And because I closed my eyes to fear and really just embraced a faith, I stepped up and I tried and I produced my cause, which is my music. And I put the first CD out, then the second. So when you hear my music, you're hearing someone that didn't look at the statistics He followed his heart, he prayed, and he believed. And that's when things happen. You know, change happen, miracles happen when you just believe. So when you hear my music, and the legacy that you will hear and appreciate is a young man that stepped up, could have stepped back, could have stayed where he was, but he chose to step up and produce his cause and bring forth with strong reason.
1: As we run toward the end of our program, a couple of more questions here. Your portfolio is quite impressive in terms of the collaborations that you've had.
2: Thank you.
1: And I'm just going to name a few and have you talk a bit about those collaborative efforts or projects. Harry Connick Jr., Jennifer Lopez, and Usher. Talk about a bit about those collaborative encounters.
2: With Usher, we did a few dates. We did on BET 106 in Park at the time, and we did a Valentine's Day special on BET, and that was really special, man. And it goes to there's a message with that. It's whenever you are prepared, you don't have to get ready when the call comes, because you never know when it's going to come. And that was definitely a situation where I was not expecting it, but because I was ready, I was able to step up, step in, and I rose to the occasion and did what was needed. And with Harry Connick, same thing. I was introduced to him through my mentor, Jonathan DeBose, who played with him for years. And one of our good friend and brothers, I'm not sure if you remember the Newtown shooting. His name is Jimmy Green. He lost his daughter in the shooting there. So Harry wrote a song called Love Wins. And it allowed me the opportunity to record with him. And after meeting him and doing that whole recording bit and releasing that, it opened the doors for me to go on the road with him and to travel with him. And that was how that connection was birthed. And you said the other one was Pink, you said, or 98, or Jennifer
1: Pink,
2: Lopez?
1: Pink or Jennifer Lopez, both.
2: Yeah, Jennifer Lopez, that one, again, a call came in, and, she was getting ready to film a special on ABC on Good Morning America, I think it was, one of them, for the girls, Boys and Girls Club in the Bronx. And we went, I went, and, it was an amazing experience. She inspired me so much because her work ethic was just incredible. You know, even though she's an icon, a star, she showed up every time. She was not late. She came to work and she put her time in. It was, and we got in there, and because of her work ethic and we all just locking in, it was an amazing performance. And it was one of those performances that I will never forget because of the process and the result of the process, and with Pink, I was called to put a band together. And we did that. I was blessed to be able to have my friends, some of my best friends, to share the platform with me on that one. David Davis is one of my best friends, but he wasn't a part of this one. So Salon Lerner, keyboard player out of New York, Miles Johnson, drummer Jason Chapman, who is still with her now, who's a musical director, and Alex Alessandroni. We were able to be together on that particular gig, and it was amazing. We did TRL MTV, and we did the Regis and Kelly at the time. So that was, and she is incredible as well. Just a sweetheart. She can sing. She was one of those artists, Mr. Franklin. She encouraged us. Normally, they always tell you, you don't crowd the artists. You let them have their space. If they want to engage, let it be their decision. You don't be the, let it not be you who, make the first move. But she encouraged that. She liked a family type of environment. So even though we were musicians and she was the star, you know, it was just family. You know, the rehearsals felt like family. And again, she was a workaholic and she was a daredevil, man. She rose to the challenge. Just her, the genre that she created, you know, because she came straight from R&B. The genre she created, it was because of her. She was fearless and she stepped in, and you know, she made her own lane. And as you can see now, she's still blazing that trail. So I was just fortunate, and those are just a few of them, you know, of the artists that I've been blessed and fortunate that God has allowed me to share the platform and stage with.
0: My guest was Ace Livingston. We'll trail out with music entitled Let Intimacy Rise, featuring Fearless Passion. I'm Bob Franklin. I'll be back next week with 30 more minutes of good conversation on another edition of Like It Is.
3: Let intimacy rise. You can hear the quiet love affair between the

slow burn. A soft flame rolling off the wood, spreading warmth across the room. It hangs there suspended like legacy. Long enough to make your heart beat, bow its head. Long enough to remind you that intimacy isn't rushed, it's revealed.

0: Live from NPR News, I'm Chael Snyder. The U.S. has launched a new round of strikes on Iran just hours after President Trump said the ceasefire was over. This comes after Iran attacked several vessels in the Strait of Hormuz, and NPR's Jackie Northam reports.
1: In a statement, U.S. Central Command says this latest round of strikes is to curb Iran's ability to threaten vessels in the Strait of Hormuz. Iranian media say there were explosions in the port city of Bandar Abbas and other areas. The tit-for-tat exchanges could signal the end of the fragile truce between the U.S. and Iran. The U.S. offered a number of incentives to Iran in the temporary peace agreement to keep the Strait of Hormuz open and oil prices low, particularly important for Trump as the midterms draw close. At a NATO summit in Ankara, Turkey, President Trump expressed outrage at Iran's attack on vessels, saying it had reneged on the deal. But he said he didn't think the war would start again. Jackie Northam, NPR News.
0: Returning from the NATO summit in Turkey, Trump told reporters aboard Air Force One that he's not sure if the U.S. and Iran will return to a full-scale war. Following the fresh U.S. attacks, missile alert sirens went off early Thursday in Kuwait and Bahrain, home to the U.S. Navy's 5th Fleet headquarters. Grant Plattner is bowing out in a social media video. Plattner announced tonight that he is suspending his Senate campaign in Maine against Republican incumbent Susan Collins and will withdraw following sexual assault allegations that he denies. NPR's Elena Moore.
2: According to Maine's election law, Democrats only have until July 27th to name a replacement candidate to face Collins. That's less than 3 weeks away, and stakes are really high. Democrats want to win back a majority in the Senate. They need to net 4 seats to get there and see Maine as key to doing

0: that. It's a state Kamala Harris won in 2024, and they think Collins is vulnerable.
1: The main Democratic Party says it is planning to hold a convention to fill the vacancy on the ballot. New York City officials still trying to figure out what caused structural columns to nearly snap inside a 37-story Manhattan high-rise, leading to a large-scale evacuation of the surrounding area Tuesday morning. David Brand from member station WNYC reports.
2: New York City Mayor Zoran Mamdani says engineers have not yet identified the exact reason for the near catastrophic structural failure. Columns bent and floors sagged beneath a 10-story addition to the former office building. Police and firefighters evacuated the tower and several surrounding buildings over fears of a possible collapse. But city officials deemed the structure stable by Wednesday morning. Mamdani says crews spent the past day shoring up most of the building floors. The project on East 42nd Street calls for 1,600 new apartments. It's the largest office-to-housing conversion in the city. For NPR News, I'm David Brand in New York.
1: This is NPR News. The fatal shooting in Houston of a Mexican national in the country illegally has sparked protests. Hundreds gathered at the spot where a federal immigration officer fatally shot the 52-year-old man. His family says he lived in Houston for more than 30 years and was close to obtaining legal residency. There are mounting demands for an independent investigation. A third heat wave is bearing down on France, with temperatures rising above 100 in a country that mostly does not have air conditioning. NPR's Eleanor Beardsley reports nearly the whole country is on high alert.
3: The health ministry reminds listeners to drink water, avoid physical exertion, stay in the shade, and call 15 if they come across anyone with a fever or delirious. Possible signs of heat stroke. During the last heat wave in June, deaths rose 62% in the region of Paris, Europe's most densely populated city. The third major heat wave of the year is expected to be both intense and prolonged. Its cause is a high-pressure system positioned off the coast of Portugal and the British Isles that is trapping heat from North Africa over the continent. Scientists say it's a blocking pattern exacerbated by climate change caused by human greenhouse gas emissions. Eleanor Beard, NPR News, Paris.
1: At the Wimbledon tennis tournament, 23-year-old British player Arthur Ferry is through to the semifinals. Ferry needed a wild card invitation to enter the tournament, but he beat ninth-seeded Flavio Caboli on center court Wednesday and will face Alexander Zverev in Friday's semifinals. I'm Giles Snyder. This is NPR News.
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Area 505-370-5424. Area on the Rima Navajo Prevention Program. 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

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E ajit ea hut ela. Here's the latest weather forecast for the West Central Mountains today. Mostly sunny, a slight chance of showers and thunderstorm with little or no rain in the afternoon. Highs in the upper 80s, northwest winds around 50 miles per hour. Chance of rain 20%. And for tonight, breezy, mostly clear, lows around 60s. West winds around 50 miles per hour, increasing to 20 to 25 miles per hour, with gusts up to 35 miles per hour after midnight.
And this morning the sun will be rising at 6:07 a.m. and will be setting this evening at 8:31 p.m. And here outside our KTDB studios at 63 degrees.

Yat e had it an of strange quiet it alt a sort of naked batch or dish art. De a yaga co in nihage and all that do don da co, organ on the shige a ya a laho de nilsen a dot. De quiet has on it or bar when it's in the go get a ya a co, josh a ya a co de de la ha ha jay. 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And they hut up on the song or jaw. Nere hack ashed a hunnet only. 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A conne a a yugo hut a hut ancient stump. 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

0: Howdy, friends. 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
3: 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Today, Word with a Champ is in beautiful Gary, South Dakota, USA, celebrating the 250th birthday of the United States of America on the 4th of July. No better person to celebrate it with than my partner, Mr. Chancey Wilson, Ogallala Lakota, and proprietor, along with Andy Podio of Wyoming, of Muddy Creek Pro Rodeo. Hello, Chancey. Welcome back to the show.
4: Hi, Randy. Thanks for having me again, and always a privilege to have you at our rodeos and to visit with you anytime.
3: Well, thank you very much. You know, we have a good time here. 250 years of this country is special.
4: You know, it really is. Who'd have guessed? Our founding father sat down 250 years ago and wrote a piece of paper and said no more, and give every God-given right person the same equal opportunity to be whatever they want to be. And whether you're in a small town like Gary, South Dakota on the 4th of July or New York City, we've all had an opportunity to live how we want to live.
3: Yes, sir. And we're doing that with rodeo, and it, that's all Americana.
4: Oh, my God. Rodeo is strictly American, and you can't ask for any more. We established rodeo here. We're the American West and the Great American Cowboy, they call it.
3: Yes, sir. Have you heard that Indian country has more people assign themselves, put themselves in harm's way in our United States Armed Forces than any other ethnicity?
4: Yeah, as a percentage, Native Americans have the highest rate of enrollment enlisted in the military of any race in the world.
3: Well, we can be very proud of that, and we're also very grateful for the families of all ethnicities and anyone that put their children out there, especially the families that have lost loved ones.
4: Oh, yes, you know, hats off to them. And if you was in Gary today, we paid tribute to all six branches of the military. We said thank you to the first 13 colonies and said thank you to the 50 states that we are today and the 300 million strong that make America so great today.
3: Well, it's fun. And what's it like to be a leader of a community like you have been, and to go, say, to the state capital in Pierre, South Dakota, of our state, and deal with the governor and maybe to Washington, D.C.?
4: You know, you work hand in hand with them, but also remind them that the treaties were broken and that they do owe Native American and Indian country a lot, especially here in South Dakota. They stand on Lakota country.
3: Yes, sir. And on the bright side, we do have the advantages. We see our children going forth in this country, educating themselves, going to trade school, and living a life of pursuit of happiness and well-being.
4: Oh, yes, and it makes me so proud when I see someone from home, whether you're Bulldog Machad winning UFC fightings, or the governor of New Mexico, first woman, she was a senator, you know, and Native America stands first. We got the first, he's a Cherokee Indian, the first Homeland Security Secretary is Native American. You know, things like that should make us proud that Native America is still part of this country and founding its way and stepping forward and securing its way of being the greatest country in the world.
3: Very well stated. You know, Chancey, if you had an opportunity to look at Rankin, your son, or my daughter, Raylan, and share with them what you have learned serving as a councilman, how proud they can be and what they should do to continue to pursue what opportunities we have in this country, what could you share with the kids listening now?
4: Oh, man, never give up. For every time they beat you down, get back up and keep fighting for what you believe in, because people, it's not ever going to get stopped if you don't continue to push your beliefs and your ways. And one person that listens, that turns into two, and two people that listen turns into three. And every time you get knocked down, get back up and fight again.
3: That's words of our champion, Councilman Chancey Wilson, Muddy Creek Pro Rodeo proprietor. We're very proud of you. God bless you, partner, and thank you for your time.
4: Thank you, Randy, and God bless you, too.
3: Good job, brother.
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0: significant number of their ballistic missiles. They have now controlled they still have all of their nuclear material.
1: Shaheen says a lasting ceasefire will require a clear U.S. strategy and sustained diplomacy. President Trump is taking Syria off a terrorism blacklist, paving the way for more sanctions relief. NPR's Michelle Kellerman reports Trump met with the country's president on the sidelines of the NATO summit this week in Turkey.
2: President Trump is praising Syrian leader Ahmed al-Sharaa, a former militant, for turning Syria around following a devastating civil war.
3: We're proud of the job he's doing. Syria's become a very stable, I mean, it's amazing. In a short period of time, it's really been stabilized, and we're proud of that.
2: Secretary of State Marco Rubio says President Trump has notified Congress that the U.S. will take Syria off the state sponsor of terrorism list. Rubio's statement says that lifting sanctions will, quote, unlock international trade and investment and give Syria a chance to rebuild and open up a new chapter. Michelle Kellerman, NPR News, the State Department.
1: Campaign staffers keep trying to bet on candidates despite

0: build and open up a new chapter. Michelle Kellerman, NPR News, the State Department.
1: Campaign staffers keep trying to bet on candidates despite efforts to curb insider trading. In response, prediction market Kalshi has launched a new program to fight political insider trading, but some are getting through, as NPR's Luke Garrett reports.
2: Kalshi now uses Federal Election Commission data to actively track campaign staffer trades. Since launching the new program, Kalshi has blocked dozens of staffers from trading on their own races. Robert Denault is the company's head of enforcement and legal counsel.
3: We're looking at election markets with a very close eye here. They obviously bear really important integrity issues.
2: Kalshi's election tracking program launched just days after an NPR report on campaign insider trading. Former FEC Commissioner Lee Goodman called the program a good first step.
4: However, it's not a panacea, and it's, you know, because it leaves still many people who are involved in campaigns who will not show up on FEC reports.
2: At least one campaign staffer was able to trade on a race they were involved in on Kalshi, despite this new program. Luke Garrett, NPR News, Washington.
1: This is NPR. Democrats in Maine are scrambling to replace U.S. Senate nominee Graham Platner after he suspended his campaign last night. Platner stepped aside following a rape allegation that he's repeatedly denied, along with other allegations of sexual misconduct. Maine Democrats have until July 27th to choose a new candidate to challenge Republican Senator Susan Collins in November. Cancer rates worldwide are projected to double by the year 2050. That's according to a new report from the World Health Organization. The report highlights how chances of surviving cancer increasingly depend on where a patient lives and their economic circumstances. NPR's Jonathan Lambert has more on the findings.
5: About 20 million people get diagnosed with cancer each year, and 10 million die from the disease. But that burden, both in terms of cases and deaths, is disproportionately spread across the globe. For example, in Europe, roughly 1 in 4 people are expected to develop cancer, but only 1 in 12 will die from it. People in sub-Saharan Africa have about half the risk of developing cancer, but 1 in 12 are still expected to die from the disease. That inequality stems from disparities in access to early detection and treatment, the report says. WHO calls for strengthened cancer coverage and national health plans and more efforts to ensure equitable access to the latest cancer care. Jonathan Lambert, NPR News.
1: On Wall Street, Dow futures are trading lower at this hour. 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
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A.M. You're listening to KTDB Pine Hill, New Mexico. 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

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Aj an a dalia git ea nchilt nish at o lil iri a di jilai zili. Astraiol Kalada Adal Yagid Ea E Adjabin Hilnashna Dolil Receptionist Ea at the UK Community Service Do Sets Program Aro in the da Substitute Teachers Education Services and Pine Hill School Middle School History Teacher Deans and Education Services and Pine Hill School Gifted and Talented Teacher, Education Services and Pine Hill School. 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Ajit Ea, the official transcript, copies of high school diploma, Ado GED, the college diploma certificate license, Ad Bishish Yahanan Jatolish, human resource, Ado Abisho Ea, must pass a pre employment criminal background check, investigation, or drug screening, that Ea. Ajishing ea da ash. 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July 17th, at 5 p.m. at Olistan. I see the Nishki 2026 general election. E the model na kitchen at Nishkun at November 3rd. At Kuna at Olistan. Voter registration then is cast Olist. September 24th, 5 p.m. Absentee. Voting, October 5th, do ea khaad jisht o lish. Voting by mail, hittingi, ea aja ea, October 19, 5 p.m.
a cod e a do leist anna. Boden in person Katie Gee, Navajo Nation Election Office, October 30th, 5 p.m. E ajit e a shin stop, benesnit o leish. E ajit e a hut e last door.

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Out all night and running wild. 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

TDB Pine Hill, New Mexico, Aro Yani Tana Silti, Ashaizi, Nigeri Dolisha. Time is 6:59 a.m.

0: second day after President Trump declared the ceasefire over. Senator Jeanne Shaheen, the top Democrat on the Senate Foreign Relations Committee, will join us this hour of Morning Edition from NPR News. The fatal shooting of an unarmed man by ICE officers in Houston has sparked outrage. I'm Amy Martinez.
1: And I'm Michelle Martin. Members of the community are calling for a transparent, independent investigation. Trust in federal authorities is low among immigrants and their supporters. Also, Barstool Sports founder Dave Portnoy on his new book and how the renewed conflict in the Middle East is affecting the global economy. It is Thursday, July 9th. On this day in 1868, the 14th Amendment to the Constitution was ratified, granting citizenship to anyone born or naturalized in the United States. News is next.
2: Live from NPR News in Washington, I'm Windsor Johnston. Democrats in Maine are up against the clock to find a new U.S. Senate candidate. Graham Plattner suspended his campaign after

0: but during an emotional video filmed outside, he accused Washington interests of using the allegations to neutralize his populist anti-establishment campaign.
1: We believe that for the movement to continue, it can't be made.
0: The Marine Corps veteran and oysterman handily won Maine's

0: on Iranian terms.
1: That's NPR's Emily Feng reporting. Trump accounts are a new investment option that parents have for their children's future.

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0: In a few minutes, we'll hear from Democratic Senator Jeanne Shaheen, who led a bipartisan delegation of lawmakers to that summit. But first, NPR White House correspondent Franco Ordonez joins us to talk about the diplomatic whiplash that has come to define Trump's approach to global affairs. Franco, I just called it whiplash, a fair word to use.
1: I think it is, eh? I mean, and it's really part of this pattern that we've kind of been talking about for some time now, whether it's, you know, announcing the war is over or almost over when it's clearly not.

0: So what about Trump's announcement, also somewhat of a reversal, too, that the U.S. would be granting Ukraine license to manufacture Patriot air defense missiles?
1: Yeah, I'm sure that was also part of it. It almost appeared that Trump's newfound support for Ukraine, along with the charm offensive, has fostered this renewed sense of camaraderie among NATO leaders, when that seems to be reciprocated toward Trump.
0: That is White House correspondent Franco Ortega.

0: States and not Iran.
1: What do you think it would take to get back to the negotiating table?
0: Well, I do think a follow-up to the Iranian strikes against our allies and against shipping in the Strait is an important response from the United States, and hopefully that will encourage the Iranians that it's time now to sit down at the table and negotiate.
1: So let's talk about another important conflict, which is also obviously a subject of great concern at NATO. I mean, the president now says the U.S. would allow Ukraine to manufacture Patriot air defense systems. He also says the company that makes the interceptors isn't yet on board. Do you have a sense of what needs to happen before Ukraine makes those sophisticated interceptor missiles?
0: Well, I do think it's important to make sure that RTX, the company that makes those interceptors and the Patriot system, is on board with whatever's determined. But I do think it's very important for us to try and do everything we can to support Ukraine to get those interceptors as Russia continues to attack their civilian population and infrastructure. Now, the momentum has shifted in Ukraine, and I was very pleased with the outcome of the NATO summit with respect to support for Ukraine, with respect to Trump signing on to the communique, and the real change that's happened on that war. We need to put more pressure on Russia to get them to the negotiating table so that there can be a deal to end the war that benefits Ukraine and prevents further conflict in the future.
1: Any insight into why the president reversed his position on licensing Ukraine from manufacturing these Patriot defense systems?
0: I don't, but I do think there was a lot of discussion. One of the things that we know from the war in Ukraine is that our defense industrial base, both in the United States and among our NATO allies, is not as robust as we would like it to be as we're looking at potential conflicts in the future. And so a big topic of discussion at the NATO summit was co-production. How do we better cooperate among allies to ensure that we have what we need? And obviously, Patriot missiles and interceptors is one of the big things that we need. And one thing we've learned from the Ukrainians in this war is that they are the most technologically advanced. They are the most innovative of any country in Europe right now. They aren't just a user of equipment and weapons from the United States, but they are a provider, as we saw in the war in Iran. So it is to our benefit to ensure that we work with them and learn from what

that the U.S. controlling Greenland. As you heard from Franco's piece, he did say that he felt that there was, you know, warmth and respect there as well. But he, but again, you add that to what he said about Iran's leaders, and I'm just wondering, you've been going to NATO meetings for a long time. You have your own relationship.

argued at that the president is not consistent in his foreign policy or his statements, and that they are moving forward. The communique that came out of the NATO summit, I think, was very positive, as I said, on Ukraine, on the commitment to work together, the focus on co-production, and all of that is what's critical.

0: said anything about the president, because I think people are used to his mercurial and inconsistent response. And, you know, in lots of ways, that's unfortunate, because that means people are ignoring what he has to say.
1: Hmm.

0: On the next Fresh Air, Lenny Kaye, Patti Smith's longtime guitarist. He's made his first solo album finally at 79. We'll talk about his contributions to punk rock through his collaboration with Smith and his anthology Nuggets, the more vulnerable direction of his new album, and a song he recorded under his pseudonym in his teens. Join us.
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1: This is Morning Edition from NPR News. I'm A. Martinez.
2: I'm Michelle Martin.
3: And I'm Steve Inskeep. Dave Portnoy says it was irritating to write his new book. Portnoy is the founder of Barstool Sports, a website and podcast empire that covers three big topics: sports, gambling, and guys saying whatever comes into their heads. Often that guy is Portnoy himself, getting into sudden arguments, like one with a caller over a golf match.
4: Don't blame me. Keep my name off your lips, Portnoy. Shut up.
5: Let me tell you something, Wendy. If you would listen to the program, I did blame the USGA. I blame the USGA, and then I blamed you.
3: Portnoy says his book...

0: my career at Barstool, like Dave Portnoy, an evening of hate, where people, I try to sell out Madison Square Garden, and I just let it rip on people that I have issues with.
1: Like his fellow podcaster, Alex Cooper.

0: their fans would have believed them. And they wouldn't have believed us.
1: I mean, people would know that, I mean, you call them girls, you tell a certain kind of joke. They would think, oh, that makes sense for the Dave Portnoy.
0: Totally. It would have fit the brand. Even, I mean, never mind the fact that they didn't come into the office.

0: his support among younger men has eroded. Why do you think that would be?
1: I think the war, certainly, with Iran, he supports Israel. And I think that is a hot-button topic right now for all people, that it is not a popular thing to support Israel, to support that government, and not say it's a genocide. I don't

0: Trump can just say, well, you don't like it. There's nothing you can do about it. There's nobody else for you to support.
1: Well, in the scheme of a guy like making a ton of money on crypto, and I think that's probably the prime example, the stock market versus another candidate saying they want to overthrow Western society, they're just on much different levels of my concern.
0: I want to ask one other question, and it's about the experience of writing a book, which we mentioned was so challenging. Do you feel you learned anything about yourself by writing at length about yourself?
1: Interesting question. You know, I've been pretty open throughout my career. I don't know that I learned anything else. This isn't so much learning. I feel kind of lucky, I guess. It's been a 23 or 24 year journey that I can't believe it happened. Like,

0: This is NPR News.
1: Former Manchester Mayor Andy Burnham could easily become the United Kingdom's seventh Prime Minister in 10 years. The revolving door of leaders has some Britons wondering what has made their country ungovernable.
2: I think what we've had in recent years is people who've got like two or three of the skills that you need, but not all of them.
1: I'm Mary Louise Kelly. Why the British Prime Minister?

News in Washington, I'm Dave Mattingly. It's unclear who will challenge Republican Senator Susan Collins of Maine in November. The Democratic nominee, Graham Plattner, officially ended his campaign yesterday, 2 days after Politico reported on a rape allegation made against Plattner by a woman he was dating in 2021. Plattner denies the allegation as well as accusations of misconduct made by other women in recent months. Plattner had been under growing pressure from members of his party to drop out of the race. Ahead of the November midterm election,

Non-citizen voting is extremely rare, and it's typically a result of mistakes with voter lists and systems used to check eligibility. But the DOJ says it wants election officials to tell them within 5 days what they're doing to ensure that no one who isn't supposed to vote won't. DOJ officials also warn chief election officials, like secretaries of state, that they could be subject to criminal liability if administered.

0: NPR station.
1: This is Morning Edition from NPR News. I'm Michelle Martin in Washington, D.C.
2: And I'm A. Martinez in Los Angeles, California. A fresh round of strikes between the U.S. and Iran is triggering a bump at the gas pump. Gasoline prices went up overnight after the ceasefire broke down, and the fighting over the Strait of Hormuz

0: AAA says the average price of gas jumped a nickel a gallon overnight. It's now 86 cents a gallon higher than it was before the war began. But it's not nearly as high as it was back in May when gas prices topped out around $4.56 a gallon. Ryan Sweet, who's with the forecasting firm Oxford Economics, says analysts are not really sure how big or persistent this latest disruption in the Strait of Hormuz might be.
1: No one really knows how this is going to play out, and it seems that financial markets are trying to figure out, is this the beginning of an escalation in tensions, or is this just a hiccup?

0: already during this conflict that harsh rhetoric gives way to further negotiations. So stay tuned.
1: All right. Now, rising gas prices have already contributed to higher inflation. So how is the Federal Reserve going to react?
0: Well, this might make the central bank more cautious about cutting interest rates anytime soon. It's possible the Fed could even raise interest rates when policymakers meet in a few weeks. But right now, investors think that's not very likely. You know, energy prices are notoriously volatile.

0: rising gas prices were a big driver of inflation this spring, and it's possible they could be in July as well if they continue to go up.
1: Yeah, and I gotta imagine that there are other drivers pushing inflation higher.
0: Yeah, it's not just gasoline. We've also seen a huge amount of spending on data centers around the country to support artificial intelligence. And that is increasing the price of all kinds of building materials and also electronic equipment. Federal Reserve Chairman Kevin Warsh thinks eventually artificial intelligence is going to help to curb inflation by making workers more productive. But in the short term, it's having the opposite effect. On top

0: stronger inflation, which particularly hurt lower-income households.
1: Families at the bottom of the income ladder have already been hitting a wall with the high cost of living. They got a little bit of a breather earlier this year when they got their tax refunds. Those were, on average, about 11% bigger than they were last year. But for a lot of families, those tax returns, the tax refunds, have already been spent by now, and you know, their paychecks are not keeping up with the rising prices. If that continues, we could start to see some drop-off in consumer spending. And because consumer spending is such a big part of the overall economy,

0: to protest the shooting and ICE's operations overall. For some at the march, like local resident Roberto Del Toro, this moment is a reckoning.
1: We're so used to it happening somewhere else, you know, in another state, another city. But now, look, it's here in our own backyard. So it's always been a problem, but now it's a, you know, we have to, you know, take action.
0: Many immigrant rights organizations have also pointed out the similarities between ICE's account for this week's shooting in Texas and the shooting of Renee Good back in January.

says they're handling the inquiry, but just specifically looking into the potential assault on a law enforcement agent. Advocacy groups here are looking more for an independent investigation for the shooting overall. Roman Balomares is the president of the League of United American Citizens, LULAC, and he said the community has lost trust in the FBI and

0: ICE has not yet commented to our requests for comment regarding its account of the shooting for calls for an independent investigation. After direct requests for the Houston Police Department to investigate, Mayor John Whitmire said he was leaving the investigation in the hands of federal authorities. And yesterday, Harris County District Attorney Sean Teer posted to X that normally his office would conduct an investigation, but he added that, quote, unfortunately, at this time, federal authorities continue exclusively handling all aspects of this case.
1: What is the family of Fagata Araujo saying?
0: Yeah, I was able to sit down with the sons yesterday, and his sons, Ronaldo and Lorenzo Jr., said the family had worried for a long time about the possibility of their father, an immigrant from Mexico, being detained and deported. Ronaldo said his parents had changed their habits so they would not have to leave the house that often.
2: In that neighborhood as well, that, you know, this Latino neighborhood that we grew up in, and we thought we were safe there, it just goes to show that no place is safe when it comes to ICE.
0: They told me their father had worked for decades building homes in the Houston area, and that recently he had begun the process of getting a work permit.
1: Was anyone else with Fagata Araujo at the time of the shooting?
0: Yeah, we learned from the family yesterday that there were three other passengers in the car with Fagata Araujo when the ICE shooting happened. The family says all three of those men have been detained, but they don't know where they're being held and have not yet spoken to them. Ronaldo had asked for their accounts of the shooting to be made public. Family says they'll shed light on what happened Tuesday morning.
1: That is Houston Public Media, Bianca Stewart. Bianca, thank you.
0: Thanks for having me.

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2: Good morning, I'm Michelle Martin. Last week, Minnesota Lynx coach Cheryl Reeve tied the WNBA record for most career wins. Another win and the record would be all hers. But then her Lynx started doing something they haven't done very often this year, losing. The first place team dropped back-to-back games. Yesterday against the Connecticut Sun, it looked like it might happen again, but they rallied and got their coach that record-breaking 380th win. After the game, Reeve said she's just glad it's over. It's Morning Edition.
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0: indicator. So, I mean, who doesn't remember Eggpocalypse? I mean, who was getting...
1: We lived it.
0: Yeah, we did. We absolutely did. So who was getting most of the blame for high egg prices last year?
1: Well, the irrefutable culprit was bird flu. This infection meant that we lost tens of millions of eggling hens in the country. But there was...

0: bird flu with any crimes. What is the government alleging?
1: So the Department of Justice and 17 states allege that three major egg producers, their names are Calemain, Hickman's, and Versova, illegally coordinated to inflate egg prices. And the government says these companies allegedly did this by submitting information to this industry publication that publishes price quotations. And these price quotations then influence what restaurants and grocery stores and other customers pay for eggs. And so the government is saying that these three companies illegally coordinated to manipulate these price quotations and make the prices of eggs higher.
0: Okay, and what are the companies saying in response?
1: Well, they have not admitted any wrongdoing as part of this proposed settlement. Calemain released a statement saying it actually denies any wrongdoing.
0: So if these proposed settlements do wind up getting final court approval,

0: and stretch.
1: That's Waylon Wong with The Indicator from Planet Money. Waylon, thanks a lot.
0: Thank you.
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0: Morning Edition from NPR News. I'm A. Martinez.
1: And I'm Michelle Martin. Good morning. The defense and prosecution in the Charlie Kirk murder case in Utah sparred yesterday over whether interviews given by accused killer Tyler Robinson, his family, and his friends should be made public. Prosecutors are presenting evidence to convince a judge to try Robinson for murdering the conservative activist at a speaking event in September. KUER's Sean Higgins has this report.
2: The first 2 days of the hearing revolved around setting the scene and evidence from the day Kirk was killed on September 10th. Day three focused on evidence gathered after Robinson turned himself in to police. The day after Kirk was fatally shot, State Bureau of Investigation agent Brian Davis was called to St. George, a town more than 260 miles away from Utah Valley University, where Kirk was shot.
3: We received information that an individual was turning himself in or had turned himself, was going to turn himself in to police in regard to his involvement with the incident, the shooting on UVU campus.
2: When Davis arrived, he was told a person came around 9 p.m. to turn themselves in. He testified to a Provo courtroom that that person was Tyler Robinson. Robinson's attorneys disagreed with the prosecution on what, if any, portions of a police interview with his roommate and romantic partner, Lance Twiggs, should be played in the courtroom. For the first time during the hearing, Kirk family attorney Jeffrey Neiman spoke to the court. He made it clear that the family is in favor of releasing all evidence to the public without redactions.
4: To not be transparent here, to not be open, to not let the world see what happened, will create doubt and distrust in the judicial system. And that's not what anybody wants. That's not what any of us believe should happen.
2: Defense attorney Richard Novak pushed back.
5: With all due respect to the Kirk family, and with all due respect to the media, and with all due respect to the public,

0: young couples pushing babies in strollers or shopping at the Lotte department store in the Dongtan district of Hwasong City, half an hour by train from Seoul. Sungmin Kim is the general manager of the store's sales planning team. He says sales were up 20% in the first 5 months of this year, especially luxury goods, home appliances, and furniture.
1: The Dongtan Commercial District has a significantly higher proportion of young newlyweds who work for large corporations compared to other regions. We can see that there is a large population working for nearby semiconductor companies.
0: Many Silicon Collar employees live and work here for Samsung and SK Hynix. Together, the firms control about 80% of the world's

unionized Samsung workers wanted a cut of it. They threatened to go on strike. Samsung agreed to give 78,000 workers 12% of the chip division's profits as bonuses. If they meet production targets, some workers could get bonuses of up to $400,000 in stocks and cash, roughly three times their average salary. Meanwhile, Samsung's rival SK Hynix gave its workers a 10% cut of profits. Together, the two companies' bonuses could add up to about 2.5%.

0: risen to more than $1.7 million. Yu says that Dongtan residents enjoy excellent schools and facilities, including several golf courses.
1: Since folks working at Samsung Electronics and Hynix have a lot of disposable income, they play a lot of golf.
0: Yongnam University sociologist Ho Chang-dok says that the silicon collar workers are now seen by other workers as aristocrats. Many Samsung workers making TVs and smartphones are bitter.

0: social anger가 생기 이게 많아지면
1: when social anger arises and increases, society does not move forward stably, and things like random crimes start occurring frequently.
2: South Korean chip makers benefited from decades of state backing and bailouts at taxpayers' expense. But Ha argues that workers who threatened a strike seem to have forgotten this.
1: Negotiations should take place within a scope that accounts for reinvestment and allows the company to continue growing, rather than acting as if all the surplus was achieved solely through their efforts.
2: While workers and managers fight over chip profits, the government is debating what to do

0: AI and chips as part of a new industrial structure that will keep demand strong. They call for reinvesting the surplus in more chip factories. Last week, South Korea's President Lee Jae-myung announced that Samsung and SK Hynix will build a new $500 billion semiconductor manufacturing base with government support in the country's southwest. But Lee has also expressed deep concerns.
1: The government must painfully acknowledge the sense of alienation felt by young people who look at record-shattering corporate bonuses and an all-time high KOSPI index and feel it's a story from a completely different world.
0: This week, South Korea's government said it plans to use surplus tax revenue to create a future fund. It would be used both to invest in more chip production and support young Koreans left out of the chip boom. Anthony Kuhn, NPR News, Dongtan, South Korea.
2: This is Morning Edition from NPR News. I'm A. Martinez.
3: And I'm Michelle Martin.

0: Good morning. President Trump says the ceasefire with Iran has ended. The renewed attacks are putting U.S. Gulf allies in the firing line once again. Ambassador Dennis Ross will provide his assessment in this hour of Morning Edition from NPR News. Graham Plattner is dropping his Senate bid in Maine after numerous allegations of sexual misconduct. I'm Michelle Martin.
1: And I'm A. Martinez. Democrats are planning to host a nominating convention. What's it mean for the party's chances to retake the Senate? Also, New York City skyscraper has been stabilized after fears it could collapse. And Rahm Emanuel criticized the Israeli government during a speech in Tel Aviv. It's Thursday, July 9th. Today in 1981, Nintendo released the arcade game Donkey Kong, which featured an unnamed carpenter later called Mario. News is next.
2: Live from NPR News in Washington, I'm Windsor Johnston. The Jordanian army says it's intercepted 8 missiles launched from Iran. This comes after the U.S. and Iran traded strikes for a second straight day after President Trump declared the ceasefire was over. NPR's Hadil Al-Shaachi reports Iranian officials say 14 people were killed in the U.S. attacks.
3: Sirens blared in Jordan and officials told residents to take shelter after missiles were detected on their way to Jordanian airspace. The Jordanian army said it shot down the missiles. There were no casualties. Jordan is a close U.S. ally, and many missiles aimed at Israel passed through Jordanian airspace. The latest exchange of strikes between the U.S. and Iran began on Wednesday after the U.S. accused Iran of attacking commercial ships in the Strait of Hormuz. Iran responded by targeting U.S. military bases in Kuwait and Bahrain. While President Trump said the ceasefire was over, he didn't rule out further talks with Iran to permanently end the war. Hadil Al-Shaachi, NPR News, Istanbul.
2: Just 3 weeks after praising Iran's leaders as rational and open to diplomacy, President Trump is now calling them scum and accusing them of breaking their word. The stark shift in rhetoric is raising new questions about the administration's approach to the war. NPR's Franco Ordonez says it fits a familiar pattern.
4: Whether it's, you know, announcing the war is over or almost over when it's clearly not, to dramatically swinging between praise and threats over the course of a few hours. I mean, it's really like these different faces of the same president trying to will this war to an end. And you can almost hear, really hear, Trump struggling with that balance, even telling reporters later, insisting that the war will not start again.
2: That's NPR's Franco Ordonez reporting. Stocks on Wall Street opened higher this morning as retail gasoline prices inch up. NPR's Scott Horsley reports the Dow Jones Industrial Average rose by about 63 points in early trading.
5: AAA says the average price of regular gas is now $3.84 a gallon. That's up about a nickel overnight amid renewed fighting around the Strait of Hormuz. Gas prices are still well below their wartime peak, but about 86 cents a gallon higher than they were before the war began. The National Association of Realtors says home sales dipped last month. Sales of existing homes in June were down 2.4% from the previous month. The average selling price topped $440,000. People who own John Deere tractors will soon be able to repair their equipment without having to go to an authorized dealer. Deere and Company agreed to supply customers with tools and diagnostic software as part of a right to repair settlement with the Federal Trade Commission. Scott Horsley, NPR News, Washington.
2: Stocks continue to trade higher on Wall Street this morning. The Dow is up 68 points, the Nasdaq up 165.

0: The S&P 500 also trading higher, up 32 points. This is NPR News. President Trump's name will stay off the Kennedy Center for now. A federal appeals court has refused to allow the administration to put it back while the legal challenge moves forward. Trump's name was removed from the building in June under a lower court order. The administration is continuing to appeal that decision. Two 15-year-olds were allegedly drinking alcohol and shooting toy guns from a driverless Waymo car in California. NPR's John Berwich reports the company called the police.
1: A Facebook post by the San Mateo County Police Department started like this. Parents, do you know where your teens are? Waymo does. Waymo driverless cars have an array of cameras inside and out, and after seeing the teens drinking and handling the toy guns, the company stopped the car and called the police. The police department said they detained the teenagers and found that they had been shooting spongy water beads called Orbeez as they, quote, sipped on afternoon libations while being chauffeured around town in the driverless vehicle. The police said the shooting and the drinking were bad ideas, but taking a Waymo was the one smart thing they did because driving impaired would have made things much worse. John Ruwich, NPR News.
0: The World Cup quarterfinals get underway today with France facing Morocco. Spain meets Belgium on Friday, followed Saturday by Norway against England and Argentina taking on Switzerland. The winners advance to next week's semifinals as the tournament enters its final stages. On Wall Street, the Dow up 66 points at this hour, the Nasdaq up 167. This is NPR News in Washington.
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Kennedy Center, Ea Labs Hazan, Ea Jaya Adot Epije Ea Kai La, Ea Jaya Anahi Aplas Anguna Ea Yahit, Ea Jaya Nash Ea Kundal Nis Ea Bidot Nature Ea Jumbi Zilib in the Ea Kutza, Ea Jaya Hadot and the Shin Ayu Yasanashi Ho Ea Horjisto. Idiot over Hanetta. Did he ask the Archer Sarkin? I see a snack in the

swings like a pendulum do. Bobby's own bicycles, 2x2. 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

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Bobby's own bicycles, two by two. Westminster Abbey, the Tower of Big Ben. 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

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Dad's on his way, water in a bucket.

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0: Yat Ebenezer. This is Coach Chavez, athletic director also for Pine Hills Schools. We're in the house today celebrating some accomplishments for our dormitory. We have been recruiting at different sites in Gallup, rodeos, flea markets. Also, we've done the Geralisa Rapolito's, also been to the art crawl in Gallup. So we're just here to share a little bit of information on the dorm. Keep in mind, as a school, we do get funding for the number of students we do have in the dormitory. So please, community, push and support our dormitory. And now we have our special guest in the house, and we do have Geralisa Rapolito to share more information about the dormitory. Geralisa?
1: Hi. Geralisa Rapolito Yinxie. Pine Hill Dormitory Dinashness and residential manager Ninshle. They stay with us at the dorm. We have community members, children that are coming in. We have students from Grants area, Van der Wagen area. At the dorm, we do have a schedule, and I would like to endorse, family members having a consistent home environment, and that's what we provide at the dorm. We have a schedule from the morning they wake up about 6 a.m. all the way until they go to bed at the latest is 9:30. And we have scheduled in between after school. We promote after school program, and we do help out with the athletic activities. When students are in athletics, we transport them to and from practice, and we have dinner at the dorm or at the school, depending on what's happening at the school. Then in the evenings, we do have study hall every day. That one is mandatory. We also have fun study hall, especially when we feel like the kids are just up and are just frustrated with their homework and just need a break. And we also have other activities and other program coming in, like the program, the prevention program, wellness, and I'm inviting different programs this year. I have a good calendar that's coming up, and I will be promoting that calendar on the website and sending them out with parents as they stop by. And yes, we are recruiting throughout the summer. So I do have an open door right now for families to come in to see the dorm and to tour the dorm if they have questions. And I'm always available for questions, and I have reliable staff that do come to the dorm and that work there. And we're all happy to be at the dorm and to always excited to welcome new students into our dorm. So, yeah.
0: Awesome, Geralisa. And I also know working with you, you do a lot of fundraisers. Can you share a little bit of the field trips that you've taken with the kids?
1: We've been fundraising throughout last year to go to the movies. We've been going every other month to the movies in Gallup, a dinner in the movies, what we call it. And then we've also raised money for the end of the year trip. This year, the students decided, they chose, not me directing, they chose to go to Cliffs, and we made it. And the kids had a lot of fun, and we had a dinner, a movie, and the Cliffs experience. So even though we were a little bit late coming home, the kids enjoyed it, and they spent the money they made.
0: That's awesome. And I also know that you take them to, like, professional development. Can you explain the ones that you went to Arizona and Albuquerque?
1: For the boys, went to Save Our Warriors Conference in Albuquerque for 2 days. It was a Friday and Saturday. They went to learn about themselves as young men, and they had a lot of fun. I got really good feedback from the coordinator. And for the girls, we took the girls to Flagstaff to Save Our Sisters, and that was a good conference as well. The girls all enjoyed it. During our downtime from the conference, they got to do other activities as well. Overall, they focus on the girls as they grow up, I guess their life skills as they grow up.
0: Awesome. Yeah, I actually went to that conference, and it was fantastic. So we can talk a lot more about the dorm. It's a fantastic place. Sometimes I think it kind of gets a bad rap, like it's boring, we don't do anything. But from my observation for the last few years, you've got great activities going on, new equipment, tournaments,
2: And please tell me some of the advantages of kids staying there maybe during the athletic period or athletic seasons.
1: Well, for us, for your kids to stay at the dorm, it helps them out because when they're back late, we're able to, they're either able to get dropped off at the dorm or we get to go pick them up. And we do have staff available, and we always have served dinner. So sometimes I know parents get tired of making dinner at home, you know, let them stay at the dorm for the whole, for a couple days out of the week. That'd be fine. It doesn't have to be the whole week. But like Coach Chavez had said earlier, that my dorm depends on funding, and my funding depends on students at the dorm per week. And I need them at the dorm maybe two nights out of the week at most, and then they can go home after that.
2: Awesome. I think that sounds like a great plan and a compromise, especially during the winter months. So this concludes our wrap about the dormitory. The other thing that's coming to play is we are creating a tab within our RNSB webpage, and we'll be posting some pictures and videos of our dorm. So appreciate your time. Support the dorm. Keep supporting Pine Hill Athletics and Community. And
1: Pine Hill Dormitory.
2: Thank you.

0: Join us this hour of Morning Edition from NPR News. The fatal shooting of an unarmed man by ICE officers in Houston has sparked outrage. Jermaine Martinez.
1: And I'm Michelle Martin. Members of the community are calling for a transparent, independent investigation. Trust in federal authorities is low among immigrants and their supporters. Also, Barstool Sports founder Dave Portnoy on his new book, and how the renewed conflict in the Middle East is affecting the global economy. It is Thursday, July 9th. On this day in 1868, the 14th Amendment to the Constitution was ratified, granting citizenship to anyone born or naturalized in the United States.

0: response to recent attacks on commercial shipping. Tehran says it fired missiles at U.S. military bases in Bahrain, Kuwait, and Qatar as the conflict continues to escalate. NPR's Carrie Kahn reports from Tel Aviv.
1: For the second night in a row, the U.S. Central Command says it struck some 90 Iranian military targets, including air defense systems and drone depots. 7 hours later, posting on

Parliament posted on X that it was retaliating. Mohamed Bagher Golibos, a key negotiator in talks with the U.S. to permanently end the war, said, quote, America still hasn't learned that bullying and breaking promises are no longer cost-free. Carrie Con-

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Fully operational, the four will generate about 1,200 megawatts of power, enough for about 1.2 million homes. Canada's Finance Minister, François-Philippe Champagne, says the loan guarantee is among the first and so far the largest in the loan guarantee.

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Originally, we had a coaches meeting, and our coaches suggested this, which I think is a great idea, so I'm pushing forward with it. We will have different guest speakers. It will be mandatory meeting for all athletes, for all parents and guardians and coaches.

will be a Wednesday, I believe, August 5th, from 6 to 8:30, about an hour and a half. So I believe I have my date correct, but it is August the 5th. Again, mark your date, save the date. The other important piece for athletics is start exercising athletes. Get out there. Get running. You know, a lot of the wellness programs that they offer from 1 to 4:30, we have very little participants out there. And they're using the main gym. They have some wonderful activities going on, basketball, volleyball, cooperative games.

locating a time and date for their golf clinic. So things are moving. Football's kind of at a standstill right now. We're waiting to advertise for our head football coaches. Once that we get the thumbs up from the departments that we need to get the thumbs up from, we can advertise those positions. We desperately need to get those on board because people are starting to work out now in July. They've been working out since June. But I haven't been able to advertise until now, sometime in July. So we are looking for a head football coach. That will be a vacancy. We are also looking for an assistant football coach, two middle school football coaches, and an assistant cross-country coach. So if you're interested, when those vacancies apply, make sure you have everything in order. You can locate all the requirements on the New Mexico PED Department website. You can also get the information from myself. Just email me. Also, if you're interested in refereeing, stop by my office. We can chat about refereeing. I can help try to find some resources and some classes for you and get you on board to start refereeing and officiating our middle school games. That comes with pay, so that's, you know, extra money in people's pockets. Or any teenager.

So look on the postings on the Athletic page within the next 2 weeks for the official opportunity, and look at that. You first have to start at the middle school level before you get into the actual organization, which is the New Mexico Official Federation organization. So, but it's a foot in the door. It's a start. Also, we will need volunteer officials for our basketball tournament for women and men during the Rhema Navajo Fair and Rodeo Tournament. That's going to happen during the Rhema Fair. So look also for that information soon. We will be posting flyers and registration information for those tournaments. So with that said, the other item is

counting on you to plan early. Get that done. Physical forms can be found on our webpage and also at the office, in the front office at the high school or the athletic department. So with that said, I'm excited for a new year. You know, just a little bit of information. We have 6 to 7 teams in our district this year for basketball, volleyball, and we even have, I believe, 6 for cross country. What's pretty cool this year is cross country will stand alone. It will finally compete in its own class, 1A. And this year, I'm happy to announce

was originally Rehoboth with Mr. Pete as the chairperson down there in District 1A, 2A. So I'm happy to say it's exciting to watch our 1A finally get their own classification to both compete at the district level and state level. So that is really exciting for both boys and girls. So, but with that said, you know, again, save the date for August the 5th. Plan on coming. Like I said, there'll be door prizes, food, finger food, and everything else. We've had some activity. I don't know if I said it before because this is a long message. I guess

some mini camps coming up. I'm wanting to offer two since we haven't done any clinics during June. So I want to push forward with some clinics to prepare our young men to play football, and that'll be from 6th grade to 12th grade. But again, I can't stress enough, get that physical. So again, thank you for your time, and also always consider staying in the dorm, athletes. It's an easier during the week, especially for practice, meals, sleeping habits, and even homework. So, and lastly, again, when you come in the 2026-27 school year, academics is priority. Attendance is priority. Okay, so we ask our parents, guardians, to please stress that attendance and academics is priority. And with that said, we appreciate the continued support. And my door is always open for any suggestions, ideas, or any questions. So with that said, Warrior Nation, you have a safe 4th of July weekend. And really appreciate you as fans. And this community is a very special community. It's unique. And a shout out to the honoree luncheon. I believe it's to Mr. Gross, who was an advocate for RNSB, for all the legal rights, as he went all the way up to the Supreme Court.

But you have a wonderful day. And again, like I said, peace out, stay safe, be kind to one another, love one another. Life's too short. Love you, Warrior Nation. It's a great day to be a warrior.

0: accused the U.S. of, quote, a blatant violation of the Charter of the United Nations and its international obligations. And as the U.S. struck Iran for a second night in a row on Wednesday, Iran's Mohsen Rezai, a former military commander and advisor to the Supreme Leader's office, referenced a line from the Quran in a post on X about reciprocal punishment, which ends, quote, the transgressing enemy and his accomplices will be punished. Emily Fang, NPR News.
1: After days of intense pressure from Maine and national Democratic leaders, Brad Plattner has ended his Senate campaign. Here's Maine Public's Kevin Miller.
2: Plattner continues to deny recent accusations that he raped a former romantic partner 5 years ago. But during an emotional video filmed outside, he accused Washington interests of using the allegations to neutralize his populist anti-establishment campaign.
3: We believe that for the movement to continue, it can't be made.
2: The Marine Corps veteran and Oyster

现在让苦多生那好啊 ，KDDB radio station 都苦多也很难。但可能他好那的是历史上可是高那的。谁那的是你呀 ？James Hinio， 他做印象最那几年，不是新，都用的。The natural resources Raymond Navajo chapter 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A slack a hot so the shabby in a whole gist or little red on Nish Jahi the whole yeder ha hot is it at the whole ye. Aja kid a hot, any gishin adn here in a whole gist or little ready. There is just so sust at Ada. Jenko natural eating that initial e adi eats what that is net or little ray. A slack a hot soldier.A con codoci dice eight thousand dollars, codo house seals ito. 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A conchi ada eight hot past eight a dinos and dollars. Ado in the Josa e hashit or a sign that such latish. 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

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a international water at adult afode behold neat at the has nila a thought a con China thought that no a did open a hon trahigate a ya dummy betahi that son a tail and o a head of it jo a da ya tail net at no a did not a honey and the yitla nigo hot a ya pa honey. Kul soshin ay yata hanon si

Hede yaje the Zuni Midnighters yaje the Nasna is ana. I understand yali yade yaje na de nils on el kudo. KTDB FM Pine Hill other day and now sits me. Good afternoon, Stadini. Good morning, Ato Yasi, Ato Lasa, Yanal Kitazi. Ado in the Dan Ritlo, the Dodos, as in the Kiri, a Yegon Hinata, the Stuart Ella, Sevetino, Anti, Quagge, Satala, Yegon Hinata, and the Tortish, Aja Yego, the Hashiat Lode, Ado Lenin, Nina, the Shadeno, Cindy, Eria, so Aja, Hut Edo, Ado. Benefit of the Ramanavo Head Start recruitment booth at Ninigisha Sa'ad Ilanagi Pine Hill Market outside Community Event Center Quagia, because Aunt Ila today is Jen Koshi Ajbe, he sells Natolisa. Aya, the way Benna Nas Aria Daja table days on the Kargadas Kaja Dana. As Chenyaji does, as it happened, I don't let the Menachagi Ajabahada of the Now, as Kagi, Natin, Do Natin, Strain, Kagi, Don Le Natin, No Natin, Sidi Kagi, E Ajana, Dido, Kagi, Bahanada, Doctor, and Kilin, and Kachin Yaji, Tatsiski, Kabina, Hedoti, Bena Kagi, Ajaya, Bahada, Doctor, Raymond Navajo Head Start recruitment booth set up at Pine Hill Market outside the Community Event Center today, July 9th, from 9 a.m. to 3 p.m. Enrolling your 3 or 4 year old for school year 2026-2027. Could you find your high school? Just in the aunt Aja Shalchen Nidos Kanins and not that she's the Aja Aunt Adela. Kohodina, she the Yajuk and Dasli, not the

0: 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Jordan adds with all the steps to secure funding, design the changes, permits, and construction, it will likely take a couple years before the repairs and updates are done. I'm Isabel Charlet, Oregon News Service. 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
1: Grand Canyon National Park rangers are still seeking the public's help, identifying a tourist who damaged a tribal artifact last month while trying to photograph it. KJZZ's Gabriel Pietrasio has more on the broken piece and its famed artist.
2: According to witnesses, a white man, believed to be in his 60s or 70s, fell while standing atop furniture inside the Desert View Watchtower. Staff rendered first aid to the visitor, who left before law enforcement was dispatched. The colorful hand-carved wooden crown, worn during butterfly dance ceremonies, was fashioned years ago by the late Fred Cabote.
3: If people have heard of one Hopi artist, it'll be Fred Cabote.
2: Kelly Hayes Gilpin is with the Museum of Northern Arizona. Cabote worked alongside architect Mary Coulter to depict Kiva murals inside the South Rim Watchtower.
4: I remember one of the stories.
2: That's one of his granddaughters, Meg Cabote.
4: There was like a certain color of blue. He kept having to go up and down the ladder and it still wasn't the right color. And he finally slashed open the whole tube of paint. Just kind of a Renaissance man.
2: The damaged headdress is being evaluated to see whether repairs can be made.
4: It's hard to see people not caring about beautiful pieces of artwork or artifacts or things that are very sacred and special and just kind of being dumb tourists.
2: For National Native News, I'm Gabriel Pietrasio.
1: On this day in 1755, at the Battle of the Monongahela, French forces and their indigenous allies defeated a British army led by Edward Braddock. Warriors from several indigenous nations, including members of the Haudenosaunee Confederacy on different sides of the conflict, played a major role in the outcome. I'm Jill Freitas.

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2: This is Native America Calling. I'm Sean Spruce. A social media trend by tourists in Alaska is prompting local tribes to speak out. The trend involves tourists taking videos of themselves dancing around totem poles on public display. Tlingit and Haida tribes and other local Alaska Natives say the practice is disrespectful and needs to stop. Southeast Alaska sees nearly 2 million tourists a year, and it's a big part of the region's economy. Alaska Native leaders say visitors should better inform themselves about the culture they are coming there to experience. We'll talk about that today, and also hear about a new initiative in Ketchikan, Alaska, inviting tourists to be a part of addressing that city's unhoused residents. And we'll also hear about an app that informs travelers about tribal lands and other frequently visited parts of Arizona and New Mexico. We are talking about responsible tourism today, and listeners can join us with a comment or question. Call us at 1-800-996-2848. That number is also 1-800-99-NATIVE, and you can always leave a comment on our website and social media pages. Joining us now from Juneau, Alaska, is Richard Peterson. He is the president of the Central Council of the Tlingit and Haida Tribes. Good morning, President Peterson, and welcome back to Native America Calling.
3: Good morning, Tlingit Shishawa, for having me.
2: Also on the show today is Emily Edenshaw, the tribal administrator and CEO of the Ketchikan Indian Community. She is a citizen of the native village of Emonik. Emily, good morning to you as well, and welcome back to the show.
4: Good morning. Thank you so much for having me.
2: And we have George Joe, who joins us also in Winslow, Arizona. He is a cultural consultant and the creator of Tribal Trails. He is Navajo. George, good morning to you as well. Great to have you on the show.
5: Great to be on the show, and good morning to everyone as well.
2: President Peterson, the Central Council of the Tlingit and Haida Indian Tribes issued a statement condemning this recent social media trend we just talked about in the introduction. Why did you feel the need to speak out about this publicly?
3: You know, it was coming to our attention. Many tribal citizens had made us aware, and actually one of the guests on here, my dear friend Emily Inshaw, had reached out as well, and it was becoming really concerning. You know, I saw a video myself, and it's one of those moments where I stopped and, you know, questioned myself, am I overreacting by feeling so offended? And, you know, as I watched it, no, it wasn't. Our totem poles are incredibly important to us. They're sacred. You know, but since the time of contact here in Southeast Alaska, we've had to deal with people wrongfully interpreting totem poles. The white people came and said, you worship totem poles, we don't. And so we really needed to just address it and say how important they are to us and why they're significant. And when we visit your lands, we don't want to desecrate things that are important to you either.
2: Do you have any idea about why this is happening right now?
3: Well, it's, you know, I don't know. It's one of those things. I think social media can take a life of its own. And, you know, they're basing it off a kind of a verbal movie, The Proposal, which was supposed to take place in Alaska. And, you know, the beloved Betty White dons our regalia, and Sandra Bullock, they dance around a fire to some pretty unsavory lyrics. And so that's always offended us. And then all of a sudden you see these TikTok videos of people using the sound from that movie. And

0: But there have been other interactions by visitors that cause concern for you. What are they?
1: I think, you know, again, it often just comes out of ignorance and the things people say. We run a cultural ambassador program. We have a co-stewardship with the U.S. Department of Agriculture at the Mendenhall Glacier Visitor Center. And, you know, we deal with stuff all the time. You know, we have elders and youth out there. And, you know, usually a tourist will walk up and, you know, refer to a young lady, cultural ambassador, as Pocahontas and things. And it's just such a derogatory way that they're using that. You know, we have our totem poles, and people want to, you know, they're magnificent. They're incredible works of art by incredibly talented master artists. And people are climbing on them and wanting their pictures with them. And so you see all these different things, and to me it tells me that we need to expand our cultural ambassadors program, not just out at the glacier, but downtown at the ships. We need to be there ready to meet and greet and protect our art, our way of life, and explain to people who we are. I think that's also an opportunity to educate the ignorant about who the Tlingit and Haida Tsimshian of Southeast Alaska are, that you're on our land, and that you should

President Peterson, I remember that movie, The Proposal, well, when it first came out. And where I live, they show it all the time on cable. It's on almost every week. I see it advertised. And yeah, and I remember.

I think it's the most important thing you can do is just continue to show up. And, you know, when, you know, as a former great First Lady said, when they go low, we go high.

0: you know, cognizant of our responsibility as the stewards of these lands, as perpetuating our culture in a way that is good and that reflects our cultural values, when sometimes people, that's not how they show up to us.
1: Now, I had the pleasure of visiting Juneau a few years ago during this time of year. It was the summer.

0: Some of them don't stay for very long. They might just be there for an afternoon, then they're back on the ship and they're headed elsewhere. How do you do that?
1: Well, I think it starts with relationships and building those relationships with the cruise industry. Make sure that there's opportunities.

0: Southeast Alaska?
1: Well, unfortunately, it's really important, and that's the balance that we're on. During COVID, you know, we found out that even like our local hospital is sustained by tourism and the amount of

Thank you, President Peterson. How many of you listening to the show right now remember that movie, The Proposal, and the scene that we're talking about today with actors dancing around a totem pole, presenting some sort of a pseudo-native ceremony or ritual? Well, now, folks up in Alaska, tourists to Alaska, are taking that upon themselves and filming videos doing similar acts and behaving in a similar fashion, and it is not welcomed by tribes up there in Alaska. And we're speaking with representatives from those tribes right now, and they're informing us on just how offensive that is and disrespectful it is to their culture. We're going to take a short break. We're going to come back and we'll speak with Emily Eatonshaw, who is the tribal administrator and CEO of the Ketchikan Indian community. She will weigh in on this issue as well, so stay with us.

0: Native students in a western New Mexico school district lost as much as 10 times the number of school days because of suspensions than their white counterparts. That's among concerns cited in a new report out by the state's Department of Justice. We'll take a look at that and concerns over one state's shortage of Native teachers. That's on the next Native America Calling.
1: Grand Canyon Conservancy fosters visitor engagement with the landscape through learning, discovery, and stewardship. The Grand Canyon Conservancy Field Institute provides immersive and educational adventures.

0: 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We are speaking today with tribal leaders and others about responsible tourism. You can join this conversation, share a comment, or ask a question by calling 1-800-996-2848. That number is also 1-800-99-NATIVE. And you can also comment on our website, NativeAmericaCalling.com, and our various social media pages, such as Facebook and Instagram. Emily Edenshaw is the tribal administrator and CEO of the Ketchikan Indian Community, and she joins us now. Emily, we heard President Peterson's concerns about a social media trend of tourists dancing around totem poles in Juneau. What have you seen in Ketchikan?
1: Hello.
0: Hi, Emily. We can hear you. You're on the air.
1: Hi. Okay, good. Sorry, I lost you there for a second. Can you hear me?
0: Yeah. Did you hear my question okay?
1: Do you mind repeating it? I apologize. It went blank on my side. I apologize.
0: No worries. Yeah, we just spoke with President Richard Peterson. He talked about this social media trend where tourists are dancing around totem poles. And I'm interested to know, what have you seen in Ketchikan? Similar behavior?
1: Oh, yes, yeah, similar. And it's just really unfortunate. And, you know, to echo everything that President Peterson said, you know, we would never go to other people's homelands and make a mockery and really distill thousands of years of knowledge and tradition down into a 15 and 30 second social media reel. I really commend all of the tribal leaders and the tribal citizens and people from all walks of life, both Native and non-Native, who have really stood with us during this time. I personally don't want to call it a trend. I think it's harm. It's harm in real time to our communities, and I don't want to sugarcoat it, and it's not okay. And you had a lot of leaders, including myself, who came together and just said, enough is enough. People like President Peterson, Dr. Worrell, Kelsey Wallace from the Alaska Native Heritage Center, and we all came together and we've all shared our different messages, but really at the heart of it, and as I've shared with others, is, you know, we are going to stand up and we are going to, ask people to not do this, explain why, but I think there's a larger conversation there. Why is it always on the back of Native people to educate and to ask for people not to cause harm and to break objects like the lady that was talking about earlier?

designed by a late young Unangan boy, Benny Benson. We have the largest number of tribes, the largest number of Native corporations, yet we don't have an Indigenous tourism organization.

0: perhaps as one of the reasons why this harmful behavior is happening right now. What are your thoughts? And do you remember activities or behaviors like this before social media was so prevalent in our society?
1: Oh, yes. I mean, I have personal experiences. I've been

every interaction as a way to help educate. And I will say I took that same approach when a non-Native man asked me personally if he could cut my hair.

0: I want to ask you more about an initiative that you have underway to assist unhoused relatives, like you just mentioned. But you mentioned that story, that anecdote of a tourist coming up to you and saying they wanted to cut your hair for a mask. And I'm just curious, what did you say to that person? How did you respond? And what was that teachable moment that you took advantage of in that situation?
1: I will say that I, you know, in that moment, I felt, I'm going to be honest, I felt unsafe, and I was sitting at a table with several of my sisters, and I was able to make eye contact with someone. I respectfully told the gentleman no. I also informed him that it's not okay for him to ask that question. I also explained to him, because what I learned during that interaction is that he was also taking form line. He was inspired by a really well-renowned artist, Robert Davidson. He was taking his form line and copying it, and he wanted to show me the mask that he had created.

0: take someone's art and replicate it. And so it was really, you know, I was educating him, but there was a point where I locked eyes with someone and it was time for me, out of safety. And I will say, like, I removed myself in a respectful way from that conversation. But, you know, that's just one instance of many that I've been privy to in my time. And, you know, I think it takes us all standing up and sharing these experiences and really telling people. I love what the woman said. Like, I wouldn't use it as, like, don't be a dumb tourist. Like, be a responsible tourist. How would you like to be treated? How would you like your homeland to be treated? And really have that larger conversation in a really values-driven way.
1: Okay. Listeners, have you ever had someone come up to you and ask to cut your hair? 1-800-996-2848 is the number to call to share your experience. How did it make you feel, and how did you respond when that happened? Let us know. Again, 1-800-996-2848. Emily, as we mentioned, you're also appealing to tourists who might want to participate in healing the community. And there are about 300 people who are unhoused residents in Ketchikan, and the tribe is launching an initiative to have tourists help address that situation. Tell us more about it.
0: Yeah, so I have the honor of serving as the CEO and Tribal Administrator of Ketchikan Indian Community. We're the second largest tribe in Alaska, and similar to what President Peterson had shared, so we welcome about 2 million people to Ketchikan, which is approximately about a 38-mile island. So for context, that's the size of Phoenix that is coming to our 38-mile island. And when you really look at the industry in Ketchikan, you have millions of visitors that are coming, you know, and as I'm very new to the community, I've been in my role for about a year, I was really looking at, you know, what are the cultural tourism, educational opportunities from a value standpoint, in addition to walking tours that currently exist. And you know, really putting our heads together as a leadership team, what we wanted to do, we opened up a gift shop this summer, and actually our gift shop is in the location where our former cold weather shelter was operating. And so in Ketchikan, we have about 300 unhoused relatives, and, you know, they both are comprised of both Native and non-Native. And KIC, the tribe in Ketchikan, is the only entity running and operating a cold weather shelter. And so for us as leaders, we wanted to put our heads together and said, you know, how could we use this opportunity to create a service tourism experience where we are the city in Alaska that welcomes the largest number of tourists? How can we really add an experience that is grounded, that creates space where tourists can move beyond observing Alaska Native cultures to let me make an investment in a community? And so what we've done is we've created an opportunity where tourists can come into our gift shop. You can make a personal donation, and what you, by making that personal donation, and every dollar from that donation goes to our housing authority. But really, at the end of the day, that donation allows you an opportunity to make a care package with you and your families for one of our three

Our words and our power, our mind, how the energy we put out in the world is so powerful. And so what we wanted to do is give an opportunity where someone can handwrite a message of hope to our brothers and sisters on the street. And just to end on a data talking point, every community in Alaska

0: pieces.
1: All right. Emily, one more question before we move on to our next guest. You are also a PhD candidate in Indigenous Studies. Can you tell me how your understanding of tourism in Alaska has changed since your scholarly work began?
0: Yes, well, you know, God willing, I graduate in May 2027. My entire doctoral research has focused on healing from the boarding school era. And what I found in doing my doctoral research and being able to work with other Indigenous researchers like Ben Jasek at the Alaska Native Heritage Center, the roots of our industry, the tourism industry, not only in Alaska, but in many other states, have roots in the boarding school era. There are so many primary sources that show how people like Sheldon Jackson would use, you know, children who would go through that were, you know, whether if they were at Wrangell or at other schools, to really attract people from the lower 48 to come up. But the reason why I always make a point to bring this up, and thank you for the question, is because no wonder if you go back, you know, back to the late 1800s to how this industry has evolved today, as I've shared before, everything is connected. You know, you've seen in real time and over the years how we have been erased from our own homelands. We also know the power of media, which is one of the reasons why I was on the state tourism board. And, you know, really at the heart of it is we need to have that narrative change, and we need to be able to educate tourists that the industry you're participating in has a history itself. And so there are primary source documents that show that tourism was really birthed in Alaska from the boarding school era, but they were also working with the Grand Canyon as well as Yellowstone National Park. So it's just, I don't want to say fascinating, but I remember when I was learning this in real time, I just had tears streaming down my face because, you know, just it wasn't just the harm that they caused our ancestors. We are still healing from it today, and we're healing.

Emily Eden Shaw, Tribal Administrator, CEO of the Ketchikan Indian Community, joining us today on Native America Calling. We're going to take a short break here in just a moment, and then we're going to pivot and we're going to head south.

assist visitors and tourists and others who are interested in learning more about areas in New Mexico and Arizona. So stay with us, and we will continue this conversation about tourism and its impact in Native communities. And if you would like to join the conversation,

join the conversation here on Native America Calling. And this issue with people who are going to visit areas in Southeast Alaska and they see these beautiful totem poles.

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0: That was the hard part.
1: Now, George, the app, it focuses on your homelands in Arizona. What did you learn, though, about the landscape and the history of this area while you were creating it?
0: What I learned. So I know about my area, my territory, my tribe, Navajo. But some other tribes I had to learn just cursory enough because I had to be careful. I'm an outsider to the other tribe. So, but for my tribe, I'm an insider. So I, I,

0: very interesting. And as an avid reader, which I've always been, I have an English bachelor's in English and a master's in English, and an educator, not a master's in education. I love reading about some of this stuff. So I incorporated some of those stories into these tours, telling them, hey, you know what? Here's an interesting fact. And did you know that in this town there were the natives did this, and this is how the locals responded? It's not stuff you'd normally read about or hear about, right? You'll hear about native stories on native lands, but not when they're mixed between the town and the local native people.
1: George, you've been a cultural consultant on the hit TV show Dark Winds. Did that influence your work on the app?
0: Yes. Yes, I would say so. I think there it was a lot about the stereotypes and misconceptions. And it was funny because when I was on the show, a lot of the non-Indians would have these crazy ideas. Of course, all, like a lot of majority, mainstream America have these sometimes bizarre ideas about what happens in Native communities and things like that. So sometimes I would play with them on some of their assumptions and stereotypes. And even before that, I used to be the marketing communications director for Dinette College, which is a tribal college. So I used to get all these calls. So what happened there was anytime someone wanted to know something about a contact or anything on Navajo land, they would call the college and they would say, where can I find this? Where can I find a medicine man? Or where can I find foxtail that is made by medicine? Or something bizarre like that. You know, it's funny because sometimes I just want to laugh. There are many times I did. But I couldn't. Because they would write a letter to the local paper, and all of a sudden they'd say, "Oh yeah, this guy from that college said this to me," or something. So I had to be careful and answer their question professionally and polite. But yeah, I've been doing it for a while, so I kind of know. There's nothing new to me in some of these questions I get, and it was the same on Dark Winds.
1: All right. Well, George, I'm on my phone right now, and I'm looking at the Tribal Trails app, Dinette Media LLC, and it's looking pretty slick. I'm impressed by what I see here. This is really cool. So we'll talk more, but first we got a caller on the line.

0: to have you joining the show today.
1: Thanks, Sean. You know, as a white guy, when I heard Dr. Emily talk about that guy who wanted to cut her hair, I just

Thank you, Glenn, for joining the conversation from Amos Springs, New Mexico. And, George, I've got one more quick question, and then we're going to bring in another guest. What is the best way? How do you recommend our listeners learn more

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Now, you and other members from the Nine Tribes in Oregon have worked on creating a new visitor guide with the Oregon Tourism Commission. 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

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The Colorado Plateau Foundation is accepting grant proposals through September 4th. Eligibility information.

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0: 3 weeks ago, President Trump described the Iranians as brave people who wanted to change the direction of their country for the better.
1: We're dealing with people that I think are very rational people. They may be nice to deal with. They're strong people, smart people.
0: But he delivered a much different characterization yesterday at the NATO summit in Turkey.
1: I don't want to deal with them anymore. They're scum. You know what scum is? They're scum. They're sick people. They're led by sick people.
0: It's part of a pattern with the president, who often swings between praise and threats in an effort to almost will this war to an end. But you can also hear Trump struggling with that balance, insisting to reporters later that the war will not start again.

disarray after Progressive nominee Graham Plattner, a military veteran and oysterman, was accused of raping a woman he used to date. Plattner denied the allegation, but he dropped out of the race after he lost the backing of major politicians. Maine Public's Kevin Miller has

0: Broadcasting's Elise Gregg reports.
1: Jackson County Coroner Bruce Lynn Jr. says the investigation's ongoing, but the body of 18-year-old Nolan Wells has been positively identified.
2: We were able to confirm that with dental records yesterday that we were able to provide the state medical examiner's office.
1: Park rangers found Wells' body Monday morning on the northwest tip of Horn Island. His mother reported him missing on the night of July 4th after he'd traveled to the island with friends. Crump announced Tuesday that he's representing the family and will conduct an independent review of the circumstances. The Jackson County Sheriff's Office is asking for any photos or videos of Wells from July 4th. For NPR News, I'm Elise Gregg in Jackson, Mississippi.
0: This is NPR News.

0: Tales, and here's Marie Godoy with the tales.
1: Arsenic occurs naturally in soil and water, and rice plants seem to soak it up from the environment more than other grains. Consumer Reports found that in 42% of rice

0: Arsenic levels varied greatly by brand and type of rice. Basmati and sushi rice had the lowest levels, while brown rice consistently had higher levels than white rice. Testing also revealed that cooking rice in boiling water for 5 minutes, draining it, and then cooking it in fresh water reduced the arsenic content by at least half. Maria Godoy, NPR News.
1: And clarifying, the report was discussing inorganic arsenic. Planes are now landing at DJT, not PJT.

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It's co-owned by parents and teens, so parents can monitor the account while

Nazarene Day Ashtiniyasha Ajayas of VBSNE Camp Dalitha is July 10 and 11th. Friday and Saturday, Edelitha. The Ayatin, age 6 to 18, Nahaiki Ibch and Edelitha. Though in the Job.

State to submit completed aptitude ballot request application to NEA October 19 at 5 p.m. Voting in person, last day to vote in

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Yeah, the past accretion season. Yeah, Bethany Algeria. Baby Convoy as a tart. Oh, yeah, the angel. Yeah, the release of the shot of the unshot. Baby Chandy League. Yeah, the decretion of the means. Yeah, as the base of the media rights. The only of the media as the base of the salaries. Are yeah, the protocol. Should be attended to the age

he gotten the worst lately, I bet. And I then get all the coaches, he did receive the lady threats, he are and yet he got hecky, she did the hot in the car, yeah. I don't think he auto, yeah. The Phoenix Mercury, he are Ford, then get Elsa, Thomas, he she need to choose the other, she are to be received, he the death threats. Are you a dea? He called dea the racial slurs. Dea be the aftermath. Is she a gem? Deep at a na

Singapore Chapter Office of Grants and Contracts at North Korea. 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

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Remanavo Head Start Recruitment Booth is set up at Pine Hill Market outside the Community Event Center today. It started this morning at 9 a.m. It's going to close at 3 p.m. Enroll your 3 or 4 year old for school for school year 2026-2027. Ede yasu aje. Akunanat ero lehla. Aje na de nil tsa to lehla.

0: You're never alone. You're the idea just an adi nils an elan kudo KTDB la chinda nab radio adon nasils ilan. Gadal kiri ya sab gidas kanzla ajishiri ya People's Pharmacy. You're the asa hiel kijit nadi nils an.
1: Humans used to spend a lot of time outside. In the 21st century, that's rare. Now, we spend 93% of our days indoors. This is the People's Pharmacy with Terry and Joe Graydon.
2: How does all that time inside affect our well-being? Staring at screens late in the day can disrupt our sleep, and that can have many other negative health effects.
1: We can't go back to everyone working outside, but we could find other ways to get into nature.
2: Could spending 7%

0: tests for the Zostavax vaccine. They had shown benefit from the vaccination. Now, scientists at Brown University have analyzed health records of nearly 500,000 older people being admitted to skilled nursing facilities. Those who got at least one dose of the recombinant zoster vaccine, known by the brand name Shingrix, had a 24% lower chance of developing dementia in the next 4 years. That's a relative risk. The absolute risk reduction was 6 percentage points, which is significant. The authors conclude that getting the Shingrix vaccine within the first year in a skilled nursing facility is associated with lower dementia risk.
1: People who were infected with COVID-19 were at increased risk for a major adverse cardiovascular event, abbreviated as MACE. This would include heart attacks, strokes, and death from heart disease. A new study in JAMA Internal Medicine analyzed data from more than 1 million U.S. veterans. The authors wondered whether the 2024-2025 COVID vaccine was protective, as previous vaccines had been. They analyzed electronic health records and compared veterans who had received both COVID and flu vaccination to those who had received flu shots alone. Patients over 75 got significant cardiovascular protection from the COVID vaccine over the next 8 months. They had a 38% lower risk of COVID-associated MACE. That represents a small absolute risk reduction of 2 per 10,000. But the authors estimate that a COVID vaccine could prevent about 2,370 major adverse cardiovascular events and 1,580 deaths out of 1 million people over 8 months.
0: GLP-1 medications are prescribed to treat type 2 diabetes and obesity. Scientists continue to discover new effects of medications such as semaglutide and tirzepatide. The latest research was presented at the Endocrine Society's annual meeting. Researchers analyzed studies of GLP-1 drugs and their impact on testosterone, sperm quality, and testicular function.

0: Focusing on underlying metabolic abnormalities could have positive health benefits far beyond weight control.
1: Food preservatives are found in most processed foods consumed around the world. Scientists have wondered if these compounds

0: increased risk of type 2 diabetes. The average follow-up time on more than 100,000 participants was just over 8 years. People consuming high levels of preservatives were more likely to develop diabetes. At least 10% of the French population consumes foods containing these preservatives. According to the authors, these findings, quote, support recommendations to favor fresh and minimally processed foods without superfluous additives.
1: Metformin is the most prescribed medication to treat type 2 diabetes. Doctors also prescribe metformin to people at risk for diabetes. A new study published in JAMA offered a long-term follow-up on the diabetes prevention program. Participants in this randomized controlled trial had intensive lifestyle intervention, metformin, or placebo. The trial lasted 3 years. More than two decades later, people who had participated in intensive lifestyle intervention were less likely to have developed chronic diseases as well as diabetes. The authors conclude, among adults with prediabetes at baseline, lifestyle intervention but not metformin was associated with a lower risk of multimorbidity during 21 years of follow-up. And that's the health news from the People's Pharmacy this week.

0: So we need to kind of remind them that you're kind of unique. You're a board-certified internist, but you expanded your horizons beyond traditional medicine. And I'm kind of curious, first, what led you to culinary medicine, and more recently, overcoming our indoor lifestyle, where we spend so much time indoors. So first in the kitchen, and now outdoors.
1: Joe, great to be with you, of course. And yes, I'm conventionally trained and was actually a clinical associate professor at the University of Chicago, teaching internal medicine and medical ethics, and added professional cooking to my curriculum, taking a course, actually a couple years and a half, at the Cordon Bleu branch in Chicago, working for 4 years for Rick Bayless at Topolobampo, and then writing a book called Chef MD's Big Book of Culinary Medicine. Culinary medicine, as you remember, blends the art of cooking with the science of medicine to create restaurant quality of meals that help to prevent and treat

0: disease. And with my friend and colleague, Michael Roizen, who's the founding director of the Cleveland Clinic Wellness Center, we taught the first course in a U.S. medical school at SUNY Upstate in culinary medicine over not quite 25 years ago. It's now taught in about 80% of schools, medical schools in the U.S. and worldwide. And I recently taught the first Nature as Medicine skills-based course, Nature as Medicine skills-based course, for the David Geffen School of Medicine at UCLA with their CME sponsorship to practicing physicians to teach them how to use the skills of being outdoors, gardening, forest bathing, green exercise, using the sea, sky, and stars, using morning light and evening light and distance and movement as prescribable medical treatments, which I know we'll get into today, because I think this branch of medicine, especially circadian biology, has really been missed in the power it has to do good in people's lives.
1: Dr. LaPuma, your new book, Indoor Epidemic, presents the case that living indoors is bad for our health. Why is that? What's it doing to us?
0: Terry, we evolved over 200,000 years as an outdoor species, and really in one generation, we've moved back inside and never left. When COVID came around, it became normal to have a screen-centered life, and indoors is actually thought to be safer than outdoors. But the data point in a different direction. Outdoor air is actually usually cleaner than indoor air. Indoor, what we have as companions are primarily screens. We wake up with screens and look up at a phone. We wind down with screens, with TV or a streaming at night. We're actually surrounded by pixels, and it's so much digital saturation that it's giving us brain fog and burnout and actually a few other medical problems that are not just terms, but immune deficiencies, insulin resistance, insomnia, and metabolic problems as well. So I call this an indoor confinement. Your body reads 93% of the time, which is what we spend indoors, as confinement. And when that happens, your biology breaks. And that's when we get those kinds of medical problems, which are so common now.
2: Well, Dr. LaPuma, how much time do we spend indoors? I mean, I remember when I was a kid, I would come home from school. I might be in the house 10 minutes before I took off for outdoor play.
0: Yes.
2: And I spent the whole rest of the day outdoors until it was dinner time. Now I suspect our kids spend a lot more time inside.
1: Well, we know that because Joe... You are an old guy.
2: That's for sure. So well, how much time are we spending indoors, whether we're young or old?
0: No, when I was sent outside to play, don't come back until dinner.
2: Right.
0: But that's not how kids do it anymore, and it's not how parents do it anymore. And we spend 86% of our time in buildings, offices, homes, churches, and just 7% in vehicles. And, of course, that's more if you spend more time in a commute. And only 7% of our time do we spend outdoors, and most

deliberately, intentionally in green or blue spaces, spaces that have trees and plants, or spaces that have water, whether running water or still water, like a pool or a lake or a pond. And it's taken this kind of toll on our biology in a way that is measurable. You know, I have practiced internal medicine for 30 years, and people would walk in exhausted in a way that sleep wouldn't touch. They would feel wired at midnight and kind of brain foggy at 2 o'clock.

0: they felt anything but fine, though their labs were fine. And we never really asked the question. Doctors are not really trained to ask, where do you spend your time? And I think it's the least asked question in medicine that happens to be the most important one. Because if we spend 93% of our time indoors, it's basically captivity. Nobody chose that. Offices just happen to be offices, and homes just happen to be homes. And we're kind of afraid of who we might meet outside. And yet it's disrupting our biology because we're not taking advantage of the natural light and air and movement and distance that our biology actually needs to be set properly. About 50% of our genes, for example, run only well if they are set by our circadian clock, by our natural body clock rhythm, which many Americans don't set.
1: Well, Dr. Lupuma, in Indoor Epidemic, you actually describe 7 separate activities that we should be doing or could be doing outdoors as antidotes to all that indoor time. I'm wondering if you would briefly run through what they are, and then we'll be able to get into each of them in greater detail.
0: Well, of course. Let's start with morning light and using morning light. Morning light happens to be the least appreciated and most powerful tool that almost everyone can use, and almost none of us are. If you get up and within an hour of waking and go outside, and if you aren't able to go outside, if you stand in a doorway or a threshold, or you open a window and look through the screen and you look for daylight, you automatically allow the light outside, the bright light outside, which, by the way, is 25 to 50 times brighter than the light inside, even though lights inside seem bright. I'm in a TV studio now. I know you guys are in a radio studio now. The light inside seems bright with all our LEDs, but it's actually, the wavelengths are 25 to 50 times brighter outside. That bright light goes to the back of your retina, to the back of your eye, and then to the suprachiasmatic nucleus, which is a collection of neurons in the middle of your brain that sets your body clock, not just in your brain, but in all of your other organs for the day. And that does so many good things for you. It helps you get deep sleep that night. Many of us have trackers now, and I actually have a Fitbit here and a Whoop here because I'm interested.

0: one of the chapters in the book.
1: I think that's the key, Dr. LaPuma. Do things outside. Go for a morning walk.
2: Yeah.
1: I can't think of a better way to start the day. We're going to take a brief break, but when we come back, I want to also talk about forest bathing and why the Japanese are so far ahead of us. So hang on to that thought. We'll be right back after this break.
3: 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He's now focused on outdoor prescription. His latest book is Indoor Epidemic.
1: After the break, we'll find out why outdoor light in the morning is crucial for sleeping well at night.
3: Why is deep sleep so important?
1: We'll also hear about the benefits of forest bathing. No water required.

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1: Today, we're considering the health effects of spending so much time indoors away from nature. Even people who work from home may find that they spend almost all their working hours in front of a computer screen or on a phone. How does that impact our sleep as well as our general well-being?
0: We're talking with Dr. John LaPuma. He is a board-certified internist, trained chef, and regenerative farmer who pioneered the culinary medicine movement. Dr. LaPuma is now leading the charge behind Outdoor RX, the evidence-based response to the indoor epidemic. Dr. LaPuma's latest book is Indoor Epidemic, 93% Inside Steals Sleep, Focus, and Years. The 7% Outdoor RX restores them.
1: Dr. LaPuma, you've just told us that getting morning light exposure is crucial to setting our circadian rhythm so we can sleep well at night. So what you do first thing in the morning is going to have an impact on getting deep sleep at night. Why is deep sleep so important?
2: Deep sleep is essential, Terry, because during deep sleep, one rebuilds bone. Very important for women who are concerned about osteoporosis. Actually, you resorb bone if you're a woman throughout the day, but you only rebuild it during deep sleep. You repair muscle that you've exercised during the day. That's where you get stronger, actually, by repairing your muscle, and that's what you do in deep sleep. And you consolidate memory, importantly, but even more amazingly, you use brain cleaning with the brain's glymphatic system, which was discovered in 2013 and a Nobel given in 2017, not known when I was in medical school, but the brain actually shrinks by 40%. And the CSF spinal fluid washes over it and takes out some of the beta amyloid and tau proteins that accumulate during the day and also accumulate during Alzheimer's disease. So it's so important to get deep sleep. You asked briefly, Joe asked briefly, about forest bathing, and I'd love to tell you about that. We taught forest bathing in the first skills-based course in the country for physicians on continuing medical education on how to use the outdoors as medicine. And forest bathing was featured. We used a forest bathing guide who helped a lot and took us all through our senses, which, by the way, are touch, listen, see, smell, and taste. And we exercised each of those during forest bathing.
0: Wait a minute. What is forest bathing? We've gone walking in the woods, sometimes quite early, and there's a woman who we have seen, but she's sort of, she's moving her body in interesting ways. I think she's from Japan, so yes. She's probably familiar with forest bathing, but a lot of our listeners have no idea what you're talking about.
2: Thank you so much for resetting me. I appreciate it. So forest bathing was first described in the early 1980s in Japan as a type of immersion among trees, in that essence, Japanese cypress trees, and by an endocrinologist named King Lee, who recorded the effects on the immune system of executives he took into the forest, as well as their blood pressure and pulse, and found that people who simply were

0: water at all. It's simply...
1: And you're not naked, right?
0: Not naked, unless you want to be, Joe. that's up to you.
2: In public, it might be a little awkward.
0: Different strokes for different folks.
2: Okay.
0: So you simply are in the forest, and you're soaking up its atmosphere. But actually, what you're soaking up and soaking in, to use the bathing metaphor further, are the phytoncides of the trees. And the phytoncides are aromatic chemicals that trees release to communicate with other trees and to defend themselves against bugs and predators. And when trees release these phytoncides, we can smell them sometimes, and they have direct effects on our immune system. They improve our natural killer cell count, a kind of white blood cell that's a Navy

0: the studies that King Lee did, he showed that 56% increase in that killer cell count occurred after just a two-hour session of forest bathing, and that bump lasted a month.
1: Wow.
2: Now, Dr. Lupuma, a lot of people are going to say 2 hours. I can't go out in the forest every day for 2 hours. So how often do we practice forest bathing?
0: Well, really, according to King Lee's study, all you need is once a month, because that activity lasts that long for your immune system. It also happens to lower your blood pressure measurably by 8 to 10%, which is significant.
1: But that's as much as some drugs.
0: That's right, as much as an initial dose of a beta blocker.
2: Now, when we talk about forest bathing, I'm thinking about forests, and I'm thinking there are a lot of people in the world who don't have access to a forest. So maybe you'll tell us about Sarah, who was trapped in her little apartment in a city taking care of her mother.
0: That's right. And she was, as many of us are, a caregiver. And caregivers are among the people

Sarah wasn't taking any time for herself outside. She was night and day taking care of her charge. And I encouraged her to do something really small in her courtyard, really small, just for herself. And so she began to go out in the courtyard of her apartment complex, just when she could sneak away for 5 minutes and go cycle through her senses, which I just cycled through for you as well. And just having her device off, having the ring button off from her charge, made it so that she had some respite. And she wasn't digitally saturated like so many people who are burned out. By the way, they're often not really burned out. They're just indoors too much, probably overwhelmed by screens and pixels. And that's a solvable problem for many employers. But she was overwhelmed by her responsibilities. And so many of us

to cycle to her senses, to use her courtyard in a way that was new, made her feel like her world wasn't so small, that she wasn't actually confined. And that when she went back,

her rest and digest nervous system, rather than her constant on alert system, which is in our lives triggered by notifications and direct messages and to-do lists and telephone calls and all the rest. Sarah eventually, over 6 weeks, got better. Her that time outside lengthened, and she found eventually that she could have somebody else care for her mom. And that's so powerful, that people can take control using the sources that are in front of them and using nature as medicine. And what we really need to know is that we deserve that. Caregivers deserve that. Moms who are, again, outside, often not with any time except when they have responsibility, need to go when they don't have responsibility. So

0: One of the other things you mentioned as one of the seven activities that are antidotes to all of our indoor time is going out with someone or connecting with other people. And I am very fortunate that the tennis courts that I like to play on are outside, surrounded by trees. And I like to hang out with the guys. And we socialize as well as play tennis. And it's better than when you're just by yourself. Tell us why it's so important to be outside with friends, family, or just, you know, somebody, a casual acquaintance.
1: When people think of nature, they often think of the Grand Canyon, the Pacific Ocean, the Himalayas, Patagonia. They don't think of it as close as it is. In a city, it's often a pocket park. It can be a dandelion growing through the cracks. It can be the lettuce in your salad. It can be the wind ruffling your curtains. When you exercise outside, though, not only is there less perceived exertion, about 20% less perceived exertion than exactly the same indoor exercise, but also, as you say, you meet people. Nature is inherently social, and it's good for our longevity when we meet people. And we need to let go of some of the pessimism that we may feel about meeting people. And the studies show that people like to be connected with. When you say something to someone, even on a subway or in a grocery store or at an

I played pickleball this morning with my friends around courts that have trees as well. And that's a powerful thing because it is community, with so many of us miss. The data that I reviewed showed that loneliness has the mortality risk of about 15 cigarettes a day. And so when we're outside, we're more likely to meet people than when we're inside by ourselves. And it stops that loneliness and reduces the mortality risk that is associated with loneliness, because you're breaking loneliness. So I say that when you go for a walk with

0: You're also getting the microbial benefit of the air, which we covered earlier, and you're allowing your eyes to see distance. Your eyes need distance, like your lungs need oxygen.
1: Oh, well, let's stop right there, because we talked about hypertension and how being in the woods can lower your blood pressure about as much as a medication can, a beta blocker, for example. Mm-hmm. What about eyesight? We hear that young kids these days are often myopic, that is to say, nearsighted.
0: That's right.
1: Why is looking at the horizon so critical?
0: Well, as you say, Joe, myopia is really an epidemic problem. Half the planet will need glasses by 2050. And what many people don't understand is that it's not screens as much as it is rooms. You know, bright daylight triggers a release of dopamine in the eye. And you get bright daylight by being outside or looking through a window that has a screen, not through the window itself, because it cuts off the wavelengths that you need. So with that release of dopamine in the eyeball stops growing longer. And elongated eyes are what brings on myopia or nearsightedness. Dim indoor light doesn't release enough dopamine. So the eye keeps stretching. And that's myopia. And now in California, 40% of kids are myopic, and 90% in Singapore. And what's remarkable is that at least 5%, and apparently the data show that it's going up, of myopia turns into high myopia, which is significant eye damage between the ages of 30 and 40, corneal problems and even retinal problems. And that's not something we want to risk, especially for children. I've had numerous people contact me and said that they've taken me up on my prescription and say that they've been able to improve their own eyeglass prescription, which is not commonly reported in the medical literature, although it definitely does stall with about

0: allow your ciliary muscles to relax, allow the headache to go away, allow your mind to get away from the millions of pixels that have been bombarding it. Use your parasympathetic system, focus on fractals and the soft fascination of outdoor movement and out and the outside, and then go back to cognitive work.
1: So you say, go to the window, but it should be a window without any glass.
0: For distance, it doesn't matter. If all what you're doing is resetting your eye and your brain so that you can relax your ciliary muscles and relax your temporal muscles and get away from the headache and the and fatigue that accompany cognitive work and the overwhelm. But for bright morning light, it does matter. In the early morning, you want to look through a screen or even better, go outside. You don't want to use sunglasses because they block the rays that you need, the wavelengths that you need.
1: So that would be a good reason to do your early morning, early-ish, before you have to have sunglasses to protect your eyes.
0: Within 60 minutes of waking is optimal. That's when your retinal receptors are the most receptive.
2: We have 1 minute for Terry to ask a very short question and for you to answer. So in 1 minute, Terry, what have you got for Dr. LaPuma?
1: Well, I want to know if outdoor movement is better than indoor movement.
0: It is. The studies show that your blood pressure declines more, that people perceive it as 20% less exertion than the same movement indoors. And you actually can cover, if you're jogging, 28% more distance with the same amount of effort. So that's extraordinary. Outdoor exercise gives you bright light. It gives you microbial exposure. It gives you the possibility of meeting other people. And it's just plain joyous. So yes, outdoor exercise whenever you can.
1: You're listening to Dr. John LaPuma, a leader of the culinary medicine movement. He's now focused on outdoor prescription, the evidence-based response to the indoor epidemic. His latest book is Indoor Epidemic, 93% Inside Steel Sleep Focus in Years, the 7% Outdoor Prescription Restores Them. His approach has been featured in the June Touch Grass Challenge at the New York Times.
2: After the break, we'll learn about the evidence behind the outdoor prescription.
1: If all you can do outside is walk, will that make a difference?
2: Dr. LaPuma will tell us about the link between screen time and the risk for heart attacks and strokes.
1: One popular outdoor activity is gardening. I love it. But what about people who don't have a backyard? Can they still benefit from gardening?
2: When will doctors start prescribing outdoor activities to overcome the hazards of living indoors so much?

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1: Doctors love evidence-based medicine. Unless a treatment has been tested in several double-blind, placebo-controlled, randomized clinical trials, it may very well be met with skepticism. But some treatments get raised eyebrows even if there is evidence to support them.
0: We recently talked with Dr. Roger Schwelt about the healing properties of fresh air and sunshine for patients in the hospital. He related an amazing story about a teenager with cancer. His immune system was suppressed by chemotherapy. He developed a life-threatening fungal infection in his lungs. After removing one lung, the healthcare team realized that his other lung was also compromised and he had only days to live. His last wish was to spend time outside. To the astonishment of his medical team, he didn't die. In fact, he began to recover.
1: Well, this is a dramatic anecdote. There's scientific evidence, though, that sunlight and fresh air have important healing properties.
0: To learn more about the scientific support for the outdoor prescription, we're talking with Dr. John LaPuma, a leader of the culinary medicine movement. He's now focused on Outdoor RX, the evidence-based response to the indoor epidemic. His latest book is Indoor Epidemic, 93% Inside Steals Sleep, Focus, and Years. The 7% Outdoor RX restores them.
1: Dr. LaPuma, we'd love to have some evidence, some data from a study. And I understand there was a study that was done at Harvard and published in the BMJ that looked at 111,000 people. What did the researchers find, and how strong is the evidence?
2: That particular study was published just last year, and it showed that different types of activity impact mortality, all-cause mortality, differently. The activity that improves all-cause mortality most by 17% is walking, which is powerful because it's so easy to walk for most people, able-bodied people, and because the gym is not the be-all and end-all. In fact, you need to combine two activities or more to get to the optimal 19% reduction in all-cause mortality. So walking plus the gym or soccer or tennis or pickleball or swimming or any other fitness activity that you enjoy improves all-cause mortality significantly. You know, I reviewed over 2,000 studies for this book, and what I found was that there was a remarkable amount of data that simply hadn't been assembled before. It starts really in 1984 with a landscape architect who did a study in Pennsylvania on gallbladder patients, and in a piece that was published in Science magazine, has been cited over 6,000 times, who showed that patients on one side of the hall who had a window view of greenery, who had the same gallbladder operation, as you remember, used to have to be in the hospital for a gallbladder operation, had a 22% less opiate medication, went home from the hospital almost a full day earlier, and had a better hospital stay, according to the nurses, versus the people on the other side of the hall that had a window view of a brick wall. This one study changed hospital architecture.

vascular system react to it by malfunctioning. So it's really now being considered that bright light at the wrong time, artificial light, is a risk factor as powerful as smoking and a bad diet and sedentariness for cardiovascular disease. Speaking of bright light, 1 hour of bright morning light, daylight, and as you know, daytime before screen time, 1 hour of bright light improved depression in a randomized controlled trial about as well as an initial dose of Prozac. This data were published by Lam in 2016, also in JAMA Psychiatry, I think. And that one study, that bright light can improve depression outdoors, leads a lot of people to think about seasonal affective disorder, which actually does occur in the summer as well as in the winter, although mostly in the winter, when you feel the winter blues for no reason except that it seems dark all the time. That's actually a fairly common cause of depression, especially in women, and can be the first treatment for which is a 10,000 lux, very bright light that you hold within a few inches of your face for 20 minutes in the morning to reset your own circadian rhythm, which people do who get up before the sun. And actually I do, because I often get up before the sun as well. And then I go outdoors in the early morning to get the rest of the wavelengths that I've missed from that one 10,000 lux light. There are a remarkable number of pharmaceutical equivalent studies that compile this literature. And I think it's just getting started, like culinary medicine.

0: here in Santa Barbara, and I planted much of what's here. In the Midwest, it'd be thought of as a big backyard, but in Santa Barbara, it's a farm. And so gardening has some of the best literature for benefits. About 71 million of us think of ourselves as gardeners. The data show that lifelong gardeners have 37% less dementia than non-gardeners. And is that because with our hands in the soil, that's actually a serotonin intervention with the Mycobacteria vaccae, a little mycobacteria, which stimulates serotonin-producing neurons in your gut, in your brain, in every healthy soil? Is that what's doing it? That it increases our serotonin levels and so we have less dementia? Or does it simply improve our skin microbiome to protect our skin and our respiratory microbiome and our oral microbiome? Or is it that we just end up eating more fruits and vegetables because that's what you grow when you're outside? Is it because we're part of a community that trades too much squash for too few tomatoes? Are we meeting people in community gardens, which have some of the very best data for diabetes reduction, risk reduction, and for diabetes blood sugar control? Those are some of the very best studies of gardening and health. You know, gardening is such a wonderful activity, and this is exactly the right season for it. And I urge everybody to have their hands in healthy soil once a week. And by healthy soil, I mean organic soil, soil that's been cared for in an organic way. And that's so important because it allows plants to thrive more, because they can build they can build root networks that are fungal. Those root networks can communicate not just with each other, but with the minerals and other micronutrients in the soil that soil that is conventional just can't give them.
1: So, Dr. LaPuma, absolutely. Organic soil is really important, and the microbes in the soil are important for the plants.
0: Yes.
1: But there are people who say, I don't have a green thumb. Mm. I don't have a backyard.
0: Yeah.
1: I don't have any space for a garden. And you offer an example in your book, Indoor Epidemic, of a gentleman you call Greg, whose hobby kept him indoors all the time. He liked to build landscapes for model trains.
0: That's right, yeah.
1: So tell us, how did you get him engaged in gardening and why?
0: You know, I gave him a basil plant. That was a little adventurous because basil, even though it comes easily as a seedling, I probably should have given him mint or something else that's even easier to grow, but I had the basil. And it's kind of magical to grow something that you eat. And it was something we've lost as a species, I think, many of us anyway. And for Greg, it was life-changing because he was afraid he was going to kill it. In fact, many people feel that way about plants. And believe me, Terry, I've killed hundreds of plants, maybe more than that. When I lived in Chicago, I didn't have outdoor space either. And many people don't. But all he needed was a pot. All you need is a pot. And if you have a houseplant, that's a threshold drug, as far as I'm concerned. That's halfway there. Eventually, Greg found that he liked nurturing this basil plant so much that he got another, and then another, and then built outdoor space. He found the same kind of systemization in it that he found with model trains. And I found that with patients repeatedly.

at something that stretches them a little bit, but is good for them, like in this case, gardening. I also created this, which I don't sell. I give it away at talks I give. These are coasters, which happen to have basil, parsley, and chive seeds in it. You can use it for beer or wine, or you can put it in a 4-inch or 5-inch pot with good organic potting soil, cover it with another 1/2 inch, and then water it. And you get, and this is something you can't overwater pretty much until the seedlings come up. And you get basil, parsley, and chives that you can eat. And this solves a lot of problems for people who would otherwise kill plants, because the seeds are already there. They already have a medium. They have something below them that will nurture them, and they have you on top of them to watch and be fascinated by them. So start with simple seeds, a coaster of seeds. Start with a seedling. Trader Joe's sell them. Big box nursery sell them.

It serves as not just a demonstration of your ability to share life and passion, but your ability to share other things with other people. It's a great teacher for kids. It's a great involvement with kids. When we do tours here at my farm, I will never forget this.

0: wanting to share what they know. And the fact that it's getting their hands in the dirt, that they're making serotonin, that they're getting bright outdoor light, they're socializing with other people, that they're getting vegetables that they'll eat later. I mean, this is just, if you couldn't ask for a more perfect activity for solving the indoor epidemic. It's not just daylight before screen time. It's hands in the dirt once a week and happiness.
1: So, Dr. LaPuma, you are a board-certified internist. You've taught internal medicine. How do we, as a society, get other health professionals interested in your work, indoor epidemic, and how do we get other health professionals prescribing outdoor activities the way you do and paying attention to food? Because let's face it, as a chef, you've also been very focused on the value of having a really great healthy diet. So we just have 2 minutes left. Give us a summary of your colleagues and then one thing that some of our listeners could do this week to change their outlook and their relationship to the outdoors.
0: So my colleagues in medicine have always been skeptical of the kinds of ideas I have, but when we show the data of how it affects heart disease, diabetes, loneliness, mood, memory, and sleep, they start to pay attention. So I think the answer is in better studies that are more practical and show exactly what the results are of specific interventions. And those are ongoing. I reviewed over 2,000 studies for the book. So they are there. They simply need to be compiled in a way that moves forward. And forest bathing is already offered to Harvard medical residents. We taught this first UCLA CME course last year. It's coming. And physicians will respond if we give them the data to show its benefits. And already that's happening.
1: And the one thing that our listeners could do this coming week to change their relationship?
0: Know that the minimum effective dose of outdoors is 17 minutes. Start with morning light, have an outside meeting or outside lunch. Don't wear sunglasses and not through glass. Light first, coffee second. Daytime before screen time.
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0: My pleasure, Terry and Joe. Thank you for having me.
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1: 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Dave Graydon edits our interviews. 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

0: United States legally. That includes worker visas. But there is one type of visa that some Republicans want to expand. More from NPR's Jimena Bustillo.
1: House Agriculture Committee Chairman G.T. Thompson introduced a bill to increase access to the H-2A visa for seasonal agriculture labor. Over half of farm workers are without legal status. The H-2A program is a way for farmers to get legal workers. Since 2012, the use of these visas has increased by more than 500%. The measure received support from the farming industry, but expanding H-2A has been met with opposition from organized labor and groups further on the right. Labor groups want a more direct path to legal status. Conservatives don't want any path at all. Farmers say the program is here to stay, but if it's not changed, their own farms may not be here for long. Jimena Bustillo, NPR News, Washington.
0: We're counting down to the World Cup final in 10 days, and reporter Steve Futterman says the quarterfinals have just begun near Boston.
2: There are 8 teams left. By the end of Saturday, it will be down to 4. The first of the quarterfinals today, France, led by Kylian Mbappe, takes on Morocco. This is a rematch from 4 years ago in Qatar. The two faced off in a semifinal match. France was victorious 2-0. Tomorrow, the scene shifts here to Los Angeles. Spain will play Belgium. On Saturday will be the final 2 quarterfinals. Defending champion Argentina takes on Switzerland, while England plays Norway. Then it's on to the semifinals next Tuesday and Wednesday. The grand finale takes place a week from Sunday at the Meadowlands in New Jersey.
0: That's Steve Futterman. It's NPR News. Former U.S. Olympic canoeist David Hearn is pleading not guilty to damaging the Lincoln Memorial reflecting pool. Federal prosecutors accuse him of causing more than $1,000 in damage to the structure, where peeling paint and algae were seen in the water shortly after it underwent $14 million in upgrades. But outside D.C. Superior Court this morning, Hearn's attorneys maintained their client did not vandalize a pool and that the administration is using him as a scapegoat for, quote, their own failures. The median price for existing homes is at an all-time high, according to the National Association of Realtors. The price reached more than $440,000 in June, and NPR Stephen Basaha says existing home sales are also down.
3: Despite that record high, housing affordability actually improved slightly from a year earlier, according to the National Association of Realtors. Wages rose faster than home prices. Of course, more affordable does not mean actually affordable. That median price is still out of reach for most American families. The spring home buying season also ended with a whimper. Existing home sales dropped 2.4% in June compared to a year ago. Mortgage rates are partially to blame. They're at about 6.5% for the average 30-year fixed mortgage, a rate that could rise higher if the war against Iran continues to escalate and raises the cost of borrowing. Stephen Basaha, NPR News.
0: U.S. stocks have closed higher this hour. The NASDAQ was up 336 points, more than 1%. The Dow is up 139. This is NPR.
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Yes, darling, I'm so hurt. Because

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receptionist, anyway, community service set program, substitute teacher, education service, Pine Hill School, auto middle school history teacher, education service, Pine Hill School, auto gifted and 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Ado nanish benaida dishkito application sengeya, Rema Navajo School Board, Human Services Department, ajida yen adoskito lis applications and hadid of tos. 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

Since we do have study hall every day, that one is mandatory. We also have fun study hall, especially when we feel like the kids are just frustrated with their homework and just need a break.

0: even though we were a little bit late coming home, the kids enjoyed it and they spent the money they made.
1: That's awesome. And I also know that you take them to like professional development. Can you explain the ones that you

0: for the girls. We took the girls to Flagstaff to save our sisters, and that was a good conference as well. The girls all enjoyed it. During our downtime from the conference, they got to do other activities as well. Overall, they focus on the girls as they grow up, I guess their life skills as they grow up.
1: Awesome. Yeah, I actually went to that conference and it was fantastic. So we can talk a lot more about the dorm. It's a fantastic place. Sometimes I think it kind of gets a bad rap, like it's boring, we don't do anything. But from my observation for the last few years, you've got great activities going on, new equipment, tournaments. And please tell me some of the advantages of kids staying there maybe during the athletic period or athletic seasons.
0: Well, for us, for your kids to stay at the dorm, it helps them out. Because when they're back late, they're either able to get dropped off at the dorm or we get to go pick them up. And we do have staff available, and we always have served dinner. So sometimes I know parents get tired of making dinner at home, you know, let them stay at the dorm for a couple days out of the week. That'd be fine. It doesn't have to be the whole week. But like Coach Chavez had said earlier, that my dorm depends on funding, and my funding depends on students at the dorm per week. And I need them at the dorm maybe two nights out of the week at most, and then they can go home after that.
1: Awesome. I think that sounds like a great plan and a compromise, especially during the winter months. So this concludes our wrap about the dormitory. The other thing that's coming to play is we are creating a tab within our RNSB webpage, and we'll be posting some pictures and videos of our dorm. So appreciate your time, support the dorm, keep supporting Pine Hill Athletics and Community, and
0: Pine Hill Dormitory.
1: Thank you.
0: Thank you.
2: Yeah. Rema Dormitory do in the athletic department. Adam Kitnadasne. Dal kiri eyas tkhai zihlan gait kharib gidaz o question. Tkharib gidaz cancel eya all things considered. E aja National Public Radio zare da hanegi at a yen kitnada halle. Belagana kitcha adon da lachinda nab radio no adonna sil tkhilam. Regular Board of Trustees meeting, Education Division, Niki Eya, July 14th, Gunato Lilta Nila, Ishita Aji, Kut Abenana Lito Lila, Schladwicket House, Kansok Aljisto Lila, E Aja, Regular Board of Trustees meeting, Education Division, Niki, July 14th, Adon, the 5 p.m. Do Le Hansa Hoshin Hotologist, 8 o'clock, 7:15 go. That's what all just got out. Another athlete or dealer education judge, better late Yoshi with ye hill another hundred. Question day, yes, and another needs an old expicator, a hundred and then Gishi one out old kitlam.

0: to spending no money in this race if I'm in it.
1: Also, Microsoft does a hard reset on Xbox, laying off more than 3,000 staff.
2: I would say it's like having the wind knocked out of you and you never really get your breath back.
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1: Among other morsels, they have brought us a look at the unfortunate eating habits of California wolves.
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4: Live from NPR News in Washington, I'm Janine Herbst. In another dramatic shift in tone, President Trump is calling Iranian leaders scum, just weeks after praising them as smart and rational people. NPR's Franco Ordonez reports on the diplomatic whiplash that has come to define Trump's approach to global affairs.
5: 3 weeks ago, President Trump described the Iranians as brave people who wanted to change the direction of their country for the better.
6: We're dealing with people that I think are very rational people. I mean, they were nice to deal with. They were strong people, smart people.
5: But he delivered a much different characterization yesterday at the NATO summit in Turkey.
6: I don't want to deal with them anymore. They're scum. You know what scum is? They're scum. They're sick people. They're led by sick people.
5: It's part of a pattern with the president, who often swings between praise and threats in an effort to almost will this war to an end. But you can also hear Trump struggling with that balance, insisting to reporters later that the war will not start again. Franco Ordonez, NPR News.
4: Minnesota Governor Tim Walz is pulling his National Guard troops out of Washington, D.C. earlier than planned. The move comes after several Democratic governors added members of their National Guard to the city for America's 250th celebrations, joining the thousands of troops already there. This amid President Trump's ongoing anti-crime task force. NPR's Kat Lonsdorf has more.
7: There are a little more than 100 National Guard troops from Minnesota in D.C., which Governor Walz sent specifically to help ahead of the America 250 celebrations around the National Mall. It's pretty routine for states to send Guard troops ahead of big national events, but D.C. is not operating as usual these days, as thousands of troops, mostly from Republican-led states, have been patrolling all around the city for months. Governor Walz's office told NPR that the decision was made to pull his troops early after they had been seen participating in those presence patrols far from the National Mall, something they were not supposed to be doing. Michigan Governor Gretchen Whitmer has also threatened similar action for her 160 troops in the city. Kat Lonsdorf, NPR News, Washington.
4: In a few weeks, Britain gets its seventh prime minister in 10 years. NPR's Fatma Al-Kassab reports former Manchester Mayor Andy Burnham threw his hat in the ring to be the leader of the ruling Labour Party, and so far, he has no challengers.
8: The popular former mayor of Manchester, nicknamed the King of the North, confirmed he has submitted his nomination to lead the UK's governing Labour Party and become the next Prime Minister, writing on social media that it's all starting to feel very real. Burnham now looks all but set to reside in 10 Downing Street in less than 2 weeks, replacing Keir Starmer, who resigned last month amid historically low poll ratings. Fatima Al-Kassab, NPR News.
4: Wall Street higher by the closing bell, the Dow up 117 points. You're listening to NPR News from Washington. Bonnie Tyler, the British musician behind bombastic 1980s hits, including Total Eclipse of the Heart, has died following an illness. She was 75 years old. NPR's Isabella Gomez-Sarmiento has more.
9: Bonnie Tyler had a penchant for songs that feel larger than life. Her musical signature, heartrending, over-the-top belting that pushed her gravelly voice to its limit, often captured the soaring drama of anything she sang about, whether it was a crushing heartbreak or her undying faith in love. Tyler's career spans more than 50 years, but the excess and anguish of her 1980s collaborations with producer Jim Steinman came to define the maximalist pop rock of the decade. Isabella Gomez-Sarmiento, NPR News.
4: The Trump administration wants to change what it calls unnecessary and unworkable Biden-era environmental rules designed to cut pollution from heavy-duty vehicles, including buses and large trucks. The EPA wants to scale back and postpone two provisions designed to ensure emissions-reducing technology keeps working over the life of the vehicle. The proposal is part of a series of deregulatory efforts by the Trump administration that have rolled back emissions standards for new vehicles, including changes welcomed by trucking groups. I'm Janine Herbst, and you're listening to NPR News from Washington.
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0: It's All Things Considered from NPR News. I'm Scott Detrow.
1: And I'm Mary Louise Kelly. Wars in Ukraine and Iran dominated the agenda as President Trump met with NATO allies this week in Turkey. And there were important developments on both fronts, even if there weren't any dramatic breakthroughs. So what did we learn this week about where either conflict is headed? I discussed that with NPR Pentagon correspondent Tom Bowman and our new Istanbul correspondent Hadil Alshalchi. We were speaking on NPR's national security podcast, Sources and Methods. Tom, let's go to Ukraine. There were some developments, including a big one, the U.S. saying Ukraine will be allowed to manufacture Patriot air defense systems.

0: strikes are being made?
1: I'm told he listens a lot to General Kane, Dan Kane, Raising Kane, as Trump likes to call him,
0: the chairman of
1: the Joint Chiefs of Staff. Yeah. He's very calm and measured. I don't think he listens to Hegseth as much because he doesn't have a lot of experience.
0: Sorry to jump in. Isn't General Kane's job, though, to advise on, here are the options, sir? He's not advising on, here's the best policy. Here's what I think we should do.
1: Well, here's the thing. A chairman of the Joint Chiefs or any senior military officer is going to say, sir, here are the options, the pros and cons. One of the things I'm hearing from

0: Some have found community by learning Yiddish, a language with roots in 10th century Europe. From member station WFCR, New England Public Media's Nirvani Williams brings us the story.
1: That striking upright bass filled a small dorm-like room in the Jewish Food Co-op on the Upper West Side. Brown wooden bookcases line the back wall. The smell of wax from melted Hanukkah candles wafts near the radiator. Sally Kay, a senior at Barnard College, was among the 20 students crammed in that room for a Yiddish zingerei, or singing circle. For Kay and for many young Jews, her culture and identity are important, but she's been struggling with both recently.
2: It's hard to be a lot of the times in like synagogue spaces and like kind of traditional religious spaces that have been so like focused on supporting Israel no matter what.
1: There's tension in Jewish communities across the country right now, with some questioning their support for Israel. Divisions lie along political

0: especially those who are religious, are much more, quote, emotionally attached to Israel than younger Jewish Americans.
1: I've definitely talked to quite a few people that just kind of just stopped engaging with their Judaism because they didn't know where to go.
0: That's Lindsay Bloom, a senior from Mount Holyoke College in Massachusetts.
1: Like, that was, I guess, the case for me, and then I got into Yiddish and I was like, oh, this is actually a lot better. Like, I actually align with this a lot more.
0: Bloom grew up going to Hebrew school and attending synagogue with an Israeli flag hanging near the front of the sanctuary. She says she didn't know there were other ways to engage with Jewish culture until she learned about Yiddish, a language derived from around the 10th century in modern-day Germany. And Bloom isn't alone. There's been a spike of interest in Yiddish, with the language app Duolingo reporting that roughly 296,000 people around the world are studying it on the app as of this year. 60% are under 25 years old. Mindel Cohen, the academic director of the Yiddish Book Center in Amherst, Massachusetts, says the young people she teaches are engaging with the culture by
2: performing new plays, creating new music that's inspired by Yiddish music, you know, of the early 20th century, translating Yiddish literature so that people can read the stories and poetry even if they don't learn Yiddish.
0: Cohen says her students are interested in learning about how Yiddish speakers expressed their creativity in the past. Then, she says, the students recreate it in their own way.
2: By taking the time to learn about the past and learn about this culture, we can be inspired to continue things and make new things and make versions that feel relevant today. And that feels very special to see happen.
0: Francesca Rubinson is with the Workers' Circle, a Jewish social justice organization in New York City. She works with young Jewish college students and helps them plan Yiddish cultural events on their campus. The events range from playing Yiddish music and talking about its cultural significance to
3: actions with local immigrant justice organizations as part of their kind of ambassador events that they plan. They've done letter writing campaigns for local tenant rights organizations, and they've also continued to bring special speakers and Yiddish teachers to campus.
0: Lindsay Bloom from Mount Holyoke College is a part of the Workers' Circle College Ambassador Program, and she's in a Yiddish singing duo called Havrta. That's Havrta's performance of Chapel Roan's The Subway in Yiddish. There's something about Yiddish, Bloom says, that inspires her creatively.
1: Playing with the language and playing with the art and making new things. And I really, really like it. I like making new things, new Yiddish things.
0: Bloom says not only is she able to express herself in her culture and religion, but now she's able to find a community that understands her. For NPR News, I'm Nirvani Williams in Springfield, Massachusetts.
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1: 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I'm Mary Louise Kelly.
2: And I'm Scott Detrow. When it comes to Xbox, Microsoft is doing a hard reset. This week, the company began reducing its gaming division by 3,200 jobs. Microsoft calls it the most significant restructuring in Xbox history. From member station KUOW, Monica Nicholsberg has been speaking with workers who feel like the gaming industry has become an impossible gauntlet.
3: Autumn Mitchell has been an avid gamer since she was five.
4: I was gifted a Super Nintendo, and I played Donkey Kong Country, and I was absolutely obsessed.
3: Then in 2021, she landed her dream job. Microsoft subsidiary ZeniMax would pay her to test video games.
4: The people, the industry, the work itself is really dynamic and challenging and just really fulfilling stuff.
3: But on Monday, that dream came to an end. Mitchell was one of thousands Microsoft laid off as part of a big reboot of its gaming division.
4: I would say it's like having the wind knocked out of you and you never really get your breath back.
3: Mitchell isn't optimistic she'll find another job in gaming. The industry has always had boom and bust cycles. Studios staff up to build a new game, but then there can be a long lag time until the next one. Often, there's not enough money to bridge the gap. But experts say this moment is different. Gaming companies are fighting social media, AI, and so many other things for people's attention. Gil Luria is head of technology.

0: Therefore, the less money you were inclined to spend on gaming.
1: Microsoft says the number of game players and playing hours are down. Xbox has been spending billions on studio acquisitions, and some of those were flops. In a memo to employees, Microsoft said the business has become unhealthy, with profit margins 3 to 10 times lower than competitors. I asked Microsoft President Brad Smith about the prospect of layoffs in an interview last week, and he said, even though these decisions aren't easy,
2: you do have to remain healthy in order to be successful, even to just stick around from decade to decade to decade.
1: If the gaming industry was facing an uphill fight before, soaring hardware costs have turned it into an epic battle.
3: The current layoffs are an unfortunate mix of both internal inefficiencies and this apocalyptic degree of hardware prices going up because of the AI frenzy.
1: Joost van Drunen teaches the business of video games at New York University. He says a combination of tariffs, increased fuel prices, and, most importantly, surging demand for chips is eating into Xbox's margins.
3: And that's, you know, a scenario in which the easiest answer is to just cut jobs, as unfortunate as that is for everybody involved.
1: But some say turning things around will require listening to the people making these games, not firing them. Christopher Hayes has been working on games like Doom and Rage for id Software for 16 years. It was acquired by Xbox in 2021. He hasn't been laid off yet, though he worries he could be. He thinks the problem is comparing Xbox with higher margin parts of Microsoft's business, like software and AI.
4: Gaming makes a lot of money.
1: But not AI money. Plus, he thinks Microsoft has invested in games and other projects that maybe they wouldn't have if they had listened more to their developers.
4: Most of the time, when there's a lot of money lost, it's people in power chasing a trend and then ignoring developers who actually know the industry, are gamers themselves, and know what people want.
1: He'd like to see Xbox spun out of Microsoft, and some gaming experts say that may ultimately be where all this is headed. For NPR News, I'm Monica Nicholsberg in Seattle.
5: And a note, Microsoft is a financial supporter of NPR.
6: The Federal Reserve cares a lot about inflation and about jobs. That is because Congress gave the Fed what's known as a dual mandate. But President Trump's new Fed chair, Kevin Warsh, is talking less about employment. The indicators Waylon Wong and Darian Woods explain why jobs and inflation are tricky to balance and what the new Fed chair could be signaling.
7: The Federal Reserve's current mission is kind of recent. It wasn't until the late 70s that Congress changed the Fed's mandate to be about price stability and maximum employment. Economists like Claudia Sahm have their own way of describing this concept. Claudia used to work at the Federal Reserve.
8: Maximum employment, broadly speaking, is the idea that everyone who wants a job has a job. It's like the sweet spot for the economy.
9: Maximum employment can't really be measured, and this goal poses a couple of different complications for the Fed. So the Fed has one main tool at its disposal, interest rates. Lowering rates makes it cheaper for people and businesses to borrow money, and then demand for stuff goes up.
8: If consumers are out buying and businesses are investing, well, they're going to need workers to make it happen. And so then that can kind of indirectly lead to more employment.
7: But what if there aren't enough workers to fill those jobs at current wages?
8: Then all of a sudden you can point a lot of demand into the economy, have labor shortages, and end up causing inflation and a lot of stress on businesses. It's a pretty blunt instrument.
9: And this bluntness of the instrument is the second complication for the Fed when it comes to promoting maximum employment. Raising or lowering interest rates can only do so much for a system as complex as the American labor market.
8: The labor market has had big structural inequities, discrimination, differences across workers. There's a lot of unequalness.
7: The Fed can't use interest rates to boost a specific group of workers, so that's a pretty big constraint on its ability to promote maximum employment.
9: In 2020, the Fed updated its language around its strategy. The bank described maximum employment as a, quote, broad-based and inclusive goal.
7: New Fed Chair Kevin Warsh has expressed skepticism around this phrasing.
9: Last month, during his first press conference, Warsh critiqued how some of his predecessors tackled the dual mandate.
10: I don't share the view that was expressed a few generations ago that you're going to have to decide whether you're willing to tolerate higher inflation to put more people at work.
7: Warsh said he believed low prices and strong employment could be mutually compatible, but he didn't say much more about jobs. And economist Claudia Somm and other Fed watchers clocked some important changes in the Fed's statement.
9: For starters, the statement was shorter. And while the statement did mention the Fed's dual mandate, it removed an explicit reference to maximum employment. Claudia says she doesn't like these changes.
8: There are these questions about, well, what would Warsh want the committee to do if the labor market did start to wobble? Would they come to the rescue? Would they stand firm on inflation? There's so many ways to think about and define maximum employment. We've never heard from Kevin Warsh how he thinks about it.
9: Claudia says that historically, when the two parts of the Fed's dual mandate have been in tension, the Fed will focus on the more urgent matter. And right now, inflation is the priority. Darian Woods,
1: Weilin Wang, NPR News.
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1: There are a lot of questions about Mitch McConnell's health. The Republican senator has been hospitalized for almost 4 weeks, and his office has not disclosed why or when he's expected to return. But McConnell is not the only

0: It's All Things Considered. From NPR News, I'm Mary Louise Kelly.
1: And I'm Scott Detrow. Mary Louise, quick question. How many different insect species do you think there are on Earth?
0: I try not to think about this during mosquito season.
1: Whatever your number, you're thinking it's so much more.
2: There's so much that we don't know, right? And I think it's humbling just to get a sense of how much we have yet to discover.
0: First, the news.
3: Live from NPR News in Culver City, California, I'm Dwayne Brown. A U.S. official says dozens of Iranian drones have been intercepted since last night as attacks by Iran and the U.S. continue in the Persian Gulf. NPR's Emily Fang has been monitoring the situation and at this point says both sides appear to be playing a game of chicken.
4: Despite the strait in fire and Trump's comments that the ceasefire is over in his eyes, Trump did not rule out more talks with Iran, but both the U.S. and Iran seem to be playing hardball with each other, and they seem to be waiting for the other country to back down first yet again. Iran's top negotiator, Mohammad Bagher Ghalibaf, wrote on X, the social media site, after the second day of U.S. strikes began, and he was warning, quote, if you strike, you will get hit, and he wrote that the Strait of Hormuz would only fully reopen on Iranian terms.
3: NPR's Emily Fang in Tel Aviv. Recent Iranian strikes on ships in the Strait of Hormuz signaled an end this week to that fragile ceasefire. A former Olympian pleaded not guilty today to a felony charge of damaging the Lincoln Memorial reflecting pool. David Hearn made his appearance at a court in Washington, D.C. NPR's Jacqueline Diaz was there.
5: In a crowded, stuffy courtroom today, Hearn's attorney entered his not guilty plea. Hearn sat between two defense attorneys and kept his comments to a minimum. But outside, a group of supporters chanted and held signs in support. Hearn and his attorneys claim this charge is trumped up and that he simply touched the pool. He did not damage it. The federal government says he purposely cut into the reflecting pool and caused serious damage. President Trump had the pool renovated for $14 million earlier this summer, but shortly after, paint was peeling and algae started growing.
3: That's Jacqueline Diaz. You're listening to NPR News. PepsiCo says rising gas prices are forcing shoppers to tighten their budgets more than anticipated, as food giant sales here in the U.S. were far worse than the rest of the world. NPR's Alina Selyuk has more.
6: The quarter between March and June saw big swings in gas prices because of the U.S. war in Iran, and PepsiCo executives say the impact has been, quote, meaningful. It's especially hurt sales at gas stations and convenience stores, where people are no longer grabbing that snack or drink like they used to when they fill up. Globally, PepsiCo is still selling more food and beverages. Its brands include Gatorade, Lay's, Cheetos, and Doritos. But in North America, food sales were stagnant and drinks actually declined. And that's a big disappointment for Pepsi, which last quarter won back inflation-wary shoppers by cutting some of its prices. Now PepsiCo hopes that strategy will hold for the rest of the year and that gas prices will come down. Alina Selyuk, NPR News.
3: Well, sales of existing homes in June were down nearly 2.5% as prices climbed to an all-time high, adding to the affordability challenge many prospective buyers are facing right now. The National Association of Realtors says the median sales price jumped nearly 2% last month, topping $440,000. Freddie Mac says the average cost for a 30-year fixed-rate loan is more than 6.5%, which hasn't changed much in recent weeks. 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
1: 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I'm Scott Detrow.
2: And I'm Mary Louise Kelly. Maine Democrats are scrambling for a new U.S. Senate nominee to take on long

0: angry at the situation he found himself in, Plattner said he essentially had no choice. His campaign just wasn't viable anymore.
1: We are going to lose our ability to fundraise. We are going to lose our ability to access

built a campaign. We engaged in electoral politics. We motivated people. We banded together. We did it the way that we were told we are supposed to make change. And we won. And now they are not

get a new nominee and name on the ballot ahead of the November general election. And this is a really important race for Democrats if they want to take control of the Senate. Maine is critical to that goal. And it's undeniable that Plattner generated a lot of enthusiasm in Maine. He was running on a very progressive platform.

0: people have already been lining up and have strong opinions on who should replace him. At least one former state lawmaker, Troy Jackson, has launched an exploratory committee. And he's also already clinched the endorsement of Bernie Sanders' political organization, Our Revolution. Still, it's going to be a very tight turnaround. A new nominee has to be selected and registered with the Maine Secretary of State by July 27th. That's less than 3 weeks away. And keep in mind, more than 150,000 voters picked Plattner as the Democratic nominee, and around 600 people will pick his replacement.
1: NPR Politics reporter Sage Miller, thank you.
0: Thank you.
2: The Trump administration wants to limit nearly all of the ways that someone can enter the U.S. legally, and that includes worker visas. There's one type of visa even some Republicans want to expand: demand for the H-2A visa for seasonal agricultural

0: peaches, and dairy gathered in a room in Washington, D.C. They all came for one reason.
1: So you ask any dairy farmer in Connecticut or really anywhere across the country, their number one concern at the farm is the access to labor.
0: That's Cricket Jack here. He's a dairy farmer, and like others in the industry, wants to use H-2A visas to hire workers.
1: We have no access to using H-2A on our dairies because of the seasonal component that was always in H-2A. Our dairy farms must run 7 days a week. They must operate 365 days a year. We need access to workers year-round.
0: He is hoping that a new bill in the House can be the solution. Last week, House Agriculture

0: country, asking producers what they needed from Congress so that they could do the important work of feeding and clothing the world. The issue of agriculture labor kept being brought up.
1: Over half of farm workers are without legal status, according to the Agriculture Department. The H-2A program is a way for farmers to

0: that the measure has received support from nearly every corner of the farming industry. But expanding H-2A visas has been met with opposition from labor and groups further on the right. Teresa Romero is the president of the United Farm Workers Union.
1: We have workers who are residents, legal residents. We have workers who are citizens, and we have workers who are undocumented.

0: from the Conservative Heritage Foundation. He agrees the visa program is complicated for both farmers and workers.
1: It kind of is the worst of both worlds for employers who are trying to do the right thing, and I suppose for employees who are trying to do the right thing as well.
0: But he does not want anything that resembles a legal pathway for those who are undocumented now.
1: It wasn't just close the border, but we also have to deport the people who were ordered deported.
0: Still demand

0: worries about the future.
1: We would not have a farm without this H2A program. We can't grow without some of these things in the bill. We can't continue to expand. Like, we honestly will probably shrink.
0: Farmers Day, the program is here to stay. But if it's not changed, their own farms may not be here for long. Jimena Bustillo, NPR News, Washington.

0: have implications for our next election and our democracy.
1: The Los Angeles mayoral race may have set the tone for AI content this year, with videos like a viral ad portraying candidate Spencer Pratt as Batman taking on California's political establishment.
2: You can do it, Spencer!
1: Pratt's not the only one portrayed by AI. Here's a fake video making fun of Democratic Michigan Governor Gretchen Whitmer and California Governor Gavin Newsom.
3: Can you believe it's been 8 years already?
4: This time flies when you're getting rich off the taxpayers.
1: Again, that's AI and not real. Michigan is one of 30 states that regulates the use of AI in election materials. Democratic State Representative Penelope Cernoglou co-sponsored that law.
5: We didn't exactly know how the technology would evolve or anticipate some of the, negative uses that people would come up with.
1: One of her concerns was fake content tricking voters into thinking a candidate said or did something they hadn't. Instead, Michigan's seeing more over-the-top satire. Think a Senate candidate made to look buff, or a Republican gubernatorial candidate chasing down Democrats with a tractor. Or a group of Republican candidates and insiders making puns about gubernatorial candidate Mike Cox's name. Again, not real.
6: Vote for Cox.
7: Vote for Cox.
8: Vote for Cox.
9: That could have easily been made to be a video where those same people look very real and say things that are serious but damning of their positions and their campaigns.
1: Republican State Representative Matthew Bierlein credits the AI law, which he also co-sponsored, for avoiding a worse outcome. That goal drove the policy group Public Citizen to help write Michigan and several other states' AI election content laws. Michigan's law generally requires disclaimers for AI-generated political content. It's only been used once, when a state Senate candidate sued over being wrongly portrayed. Ilana Beller with Public Citizen worries about the normalization of AI material.

0: generated or Photoshop generated or an actor. What matters is the deception that's happening.
1: So far, candidates embracing AI content have seen mixed results. There's still a lot more campaigning to go until the general election in November. So voters can probably expect more AI content, and with it, some answers and clues about what the future of AI in elections could bring. For NPR News, I'm Colin Jackson in Lansing, Michigan. 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

0: You have brought us three science stories that caught your attention recently. I assume at least one is about space. Tell me what they are.
1: There is one about space. But the first story is about how many different types of insects there are on the planet. And spoiler alert, it may be way more than you thought.
0: Ooh, okay.
2: Our second story is about space, Scott, and it looks at quasars, which are these super bright lights from ancient galaxies that can tell us more about the formation of the universe. Mm.
1: And the final study looks at the unfortunate eating habits of California wolves.
0: Let's start with the insects, the many, many, many insects.
2: Yes, bugs. So this study starts in a protected area in Costa Rica, and it looks at a very specific subset of insects called parasitoid wasps.
3: And they're really diverse. There are these, like, tiny wasps, like, really, really tiny.
1: Like millimeters tiny, says Melissa Guzman, an entomologist at Cornell University.
2: And these itty-bitty wasps are called parasitoids because they lay their eggs in or on other species, like caterpillars.
0: Can I say something? I saw a wasp do this to a cicada in my backyard, and it was horrifying. It was like alien in real life.
1: It
0: blew my mind.
2: Life finds a way.
1: But don't worry, these are not hatching out of human chests.
0: Good.
1: It's going to be okay.
0: Okay.
2: Yeah, for now. But because these wasps

Yeah, so that's Daming Yang. He's the first author of the study out this week in the journal Astronomy and Astrophysics, which reports the discovery of 31 quasars. And these are among the oldest quasars ever found. And before this study, astronomers only knew a handful.

0: By only collecting more of these quasars, we can answer this.
1: And these ancient quasars might tell scientists more of the era when stars were born from the primordial hot goo that occurred after the Big Bang.
2: We will save the primordial hot goo for another day.
3: Yes.
2: And let's move on to topic three, wolves.
1: Yes, an animal that is often controversial wherever it is cohabitating with people. You know, whether that's in the western U.S. where I am,

0: specifically on wolves in California, which have migrated here from Oregon. And it looked at the impact they're having on cattle and consequentially people, ranchers.
1: Yeah, and researchers at UC Davis did a DNA analysis of the scat, you know, their poop, from two wolf packs in 2022 and 2023.

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0: Iran does not want to honor the ceasefire. The rulers in Tehran clearly believe they have a stronger will than the United States, that they can outlast us.
1: Despite what the White House has claimed for weeks, the war with Iran seems nowhere close to finished.
2: For Thursday, July 9th, this is All Things Considered from NPR News.
1: I'm Scott Detrow.
2: And I'm Mary Louise Kelly. The air industry is getting more and more consolidated.
3: There's just not much competition between nonstop routes. You can just look at the data. You know, essentially, every route's a monopoly or a duopoly.
1: We will explore what it means for travelers.
2: And with so many people trying to fly, airlines need people to fix their planes.
1: We'll visit a school for aviation techs and mechanics.
4: There's a shortage for both pilots and mechanics. And like all these people are retiring, and I think the average age is 57. Of mechanics.
2: Plus, can anyone succeed as British Prime Minister?
1: First, this newscast.
5: Live from NPR News in Washington, I'm Janine Herbst. Today was the last day of Ayatollah Ali Khamenei's funeral, which started a week ago and spanned five cities. This comes as the U.S. and Iran traded fire for a second day. NPR's Hadil Al-Shalchi has more.
6: Earlier in the day, Iranian state media showed huge crowds swarming the truck carrying the casket of Ayatollah Ali Khamenei and four of his killed family members as it made its way through his birthplace, Mashhad. People wearing black spilled into the streets to perform the ritual Islamic funeral prayers facing the caskets draped in the Iranian flag. Iranian state media reported that army fighter jets were flying over the skies of Mashhad to secure them for the last day of the funeral. On Wednesday, U.S. CENTCOM said it struck Iranian military installations in retaliation for Iranian strikes on ships in the Strait of Hormuz. Iran responded by targeting U.S. military bases in Kuwait and Bahrain. Hadil Al-Shalchi, NPR News, Istanbul.
5: The main Democratic Party says it's working on a plan to replace Graham Platner as the U.S. Senate nominee. Platner announced he's suspending his campaign after he was accused of sexual assault by a former romantic partner. He denies the allegation. NPR's Sage Miller has more.
7: While Platner has not officially withdrawn himself from the race, the main Democratic Party released a statement saying it will host a new nominating convention to select his replacement. The statement emphasized the process would include Platner supporters and draw from the grassroots movement his campaign built. State party leadership knows without that support, the chances of beating Republican incumbent Susan Collins becomes much harder. The main Senate race is a critical seat Democrats are looking to flip in November if they have any chance of taking control of the chamber. The party has less than 3 weeks to register a new nominee with the Maine Secretary of State. Sage Miller, NPR News.
5: Gas prices are ticking up again. They've been fluctuating for months because of the war in Iran. As NPR's Joe Hernandez reports, it's made filling up the tank unpredictable for drivers.
8: The average cost of a gallon of regular unleaded was $3.85 on Thursday, according to AAA. But that number surpassed $4.50 in May and was as low as $2.79 in January, the organization found. Personal finance experts say the seesaw of gas prices can be an added stress on consumers trying to budget for fuel. It's also changing how they buy. Data from the cashback app Upside found that when gas prices rose in early March, drivers visited gas stations more often and bought less fuel each time. To stay ahead of price swings, experts say consumers can bank on higher costs and use apps to shop around for the best deal. Joe Hernandez, NPR News.
5: And you're listening to NPR News from Washington. Diving seabirds are the inspiration for a new kind of robot. One that can fly in the air, swim in the water, and transition between the two. NPR's Ari Daniel has more.
9: The robot's central body houses the motor, battery, and electronics. The wings are made from a flexible nylon fabric. The wingspan's not quite 3 feet, and the whole package weighs about half a pound. To leave the water, the robot must flap its wings 10 times a second. Rafael Zufre is a mechanical engineer at MIT.
10: We need to lift the robot out, and there require a huge amount of thrust.
9: Zufre is excited by the possible applications of such a robot, including monitoring harmful algal blooms and coastal erosion. In a video filmed at Lake Geneva, you can see the robot burst out of the water and into the air in less than a second. It sounds a lot like a bird taking flight. Ari Daniel, NPR News.
5: African countries are getting $900 million in new funding from the International Energy Agency to expand access to clean cooking. The IEA's money builds on the $2.2 billion secured at the African Clean Cooking Summit in Paris, brings the total commitments to over $3.1 billion. Nearly a billion Africans still

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Learn more at publicwelfare.org. And the John D. and Catherine T.

0: This is All Things Considered from NPR News. I'm Mary Louise Kelly.
1: And I'm Scott Detrow. For a second consecutive day, the U.S. has launched new airstrikes against Iran, and in response, Iran fired missiles at U.S. allies in the Middle East. The strikes came hours after President Trump said the U.S.-Iran ceasefire deal was, quote, over at a NATO summit yesterday, and also insulted Iran's leaders.
2: I don't want to deal with them anymore. They're scum. You know what scum is? They're scum. They're sick people. They're led by sick people. And they're vicious, violent people.
1: Here to talk about all the latest is Ambassador Nicholas Burns. He was the U.S. ambassador to NATO under President George W. Bush and led negotiations on Iran's nuclear program. Ambassador Burns, welcome.
3: Thanks so much, Scott.
1: Let's just start with this. What is your reaction?

rulers in Tehran clearly believe they have a stronger will than the United States, that they can outlast us, that can actually get a better deal in the Strait of Hormuz where they're the toll keeper, where they can exact tolls of all commercial shipping. Imagine what kind of power that would give them. I think that's where they're heading, and that's why you've seen the administration push back with these airstrikes over the last couple of days, because our American objective has to be, and the Trump administration's been clear about this, the strait has to be open to commercial shipping. It's a vital international waterway, and we can't abide Iran becoming a toll keeper, having this coercive impact.

and civilian infrastructure in the country, and yet they suffered through it. They didn't flinch. We're dealing with an exceedingly difficult and often very untrustworthy government in Tehran, and it appears to be a government that's divided. There seems to be one faction that does

0: you think the best card the U.S. has to play is? Is it airstrikes like we've seen the last few days? Is it sanctions? We saw a new round of sanctions on Iranian oil sales this past week. What do you think works here right now?
1: I don't think there are any good options. I think the more likely option available to the president and the administration is do everything we have to do through U.S. naval power to keep the Strait of Hormuz open. Use American military power selectively, as you've seen the administration do over the last couple of days. When Iran violates a ceasefire by attacking shipping in the strait, the U.S. has had these surgical strikes, but quite substantial strikes, on Iran's military infrastructure. I think it's important to put economic pressure on what the regime really cares about. They need revenue. And if we can limit that, that might be economic pressure. So I think that's where the administration will likely go. I don't think the Congress or the American people would support a return to full-scale warfare.
0: I'm curious, given everything you've said, do you personally think that this war was a misfire, a mistake by the U.S. and Israel?
1: I think going back to assess the war, it was a major strategic mistake. Iran is in some ways stronger today than it

0: What did you make of what happened in Turkey this week? You know, on one hand, President Trump, pretty bombastic, pretty critical of allies throughout the public appearances at the meeting until the very end when he comes out and just talks about how warm and cooperative everybody was behind closed doors. I was covering that and watching it, and I wasn't quite sure what to make. I'm wondering what you thought.
1: I think there were two major outcomes, Scott, of the NATO summit in Istanbul. One on NATO itself, on its future, and the second on Ukraine. On NATO itself, you know, here's the irony again. President Trump can justifiably take some credit for having a

0: because despite this very good performance by the Europeans, President Trump repeated his claim that the United States should take ownership of Greenland. So I think he ought to be more positive about the progress that the Europeans made and the impact that he has had on defense spending. But Scott, there's more positive news on Ukraine. The president had a productive meeting with President Zelensky. President Trump said he supported Ukrainian drone strikes deep into Russian territory, and he might even support production of Patriot missile interceptors by Ukraine itself on Ukrainian territory. And I think, let's hope that President Trump will be consistent here and now turn full American support back to Ukraine and not be taken in by these blank promises from President Putin.
1: That is Ambassador Nicholas Burns, former U.S. Ambassador to NATO, now a professor at Harvard University's Kennedy School. Thank you so much.
0: Thanks, Scott.
2: Today, the former mayor of Manchester, England, filed his candidacy to become the United Kingdom's prime minister. Andy Burnham wants to succeed Keir Starmer, who has resigned as leader of the UK's ruling center-left Labour Party. So far, Burnham is...

0: famously vowed,
1: "Mr. Speaker, I am a fighter and not a quitter."
0: But then quit the next day. Ultimately, they all say some form of what Prime Minister Rishi Sunak and finally Keir Starmer articulated.
2: I would like to say first and

0: we've got a rise of populist parties. Politics are fragmented. We're now in a world of multi-party politics, and politics is no longer about left versus right.
1: He says fewer people are in the center, and social

0: where the presumptive next Prime Minister, Andy Burnham, is from.
1: Being the British Prime Minister is a really difficult job. There are fewer checks and balances on your autonomy and your ability to act.

give more power to upstart populist parties. Herman says it's probably not the first thing on his list, though. He'll enter Parliament with a majority and will likely exercise his autonomy and ability to act before those same forces that claimed his

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0: And I'm Scott Detrow. It has been a turbulent year for the U.S. airline industry. Spirit Airlines went out of business, and one of the biggest airlines, United, floated a plan to buy its rival, American. That merger has not happened, but it has revived some fundamental questions about the state of the industry, as NPR's Joel Rose reports.
1: For better or worse, the airline industry as we know it started in the late 1970s, when Congress deregulated the airlines. How it's going is a topic lawmakers in

0: Rachel Mayberry is the Air Service and Marketing Manager at Eisenhower National Airport in Wichita. It's true that there are six airlines serving the airport, but not all of them fly directly to Dallas. In fact, only one of them does.
1: Dallas, your only choice is American Airlines. Now, if you're willing to do a layover somewhere, you can

0: Ganesh Sitaraman is a professor at Vanderbilt Law School and the author of the book Why Flying is Miserable and How to Fix It. He argues that much of what's wrong with flying can be traced all the way back to deregulation, including the emergence of mega hub airports.
1: Even the experience of being in a very, very crowded airport waiting can be disorienting and frustrating to people. If you have to connect, you know, you might find yourself running a half marathon from one side of the airport to the other, you know, just to see the door close right before your flight.
0: Hubs are not new. Big airlines have been structuring their business this way since at least the 1980s, and it's easy to see why. They can keep costs down by concentrating more of their operations and maintenance in one place, while also giving customers more choice of destinations. Airlines say hubs are a big reason why average fares have plunged since deregulation, and you adjust for inflation. Here's how Sununu described it to members of Congress last month.
2: In the late 70s, let's call it what it was, basically rich white people could fly in a plane, right? Today, almost any American, through a variety of different ways, can afford to fly from point A to point B. We have more competition.
0: But the industry's critics say fares might be even lower today if airlines were competing directly with each other more often.
3: There's just not much competition between nonstop routes. You can just look at the data. You know, essentially every route's a monopoly or duopoly.
0: Mark Reamer is a professor of economics at Swarthmore College. Before that, he worked in the antitrust division at the Department of Justice, where it was his job to analyze mergers, including airline mergers. Reamer says the number of hubs has been shrinking, and airlines are routing more flights than ever through those fortress hubs, as they're known in the business, where one airline operates more than 70% of flights.
3: The hubs have become hubbier in some sense. It creates fewer overlap routes between the airlines. And when you have fewer head-to-head overlap routes, you get less competition, and that gives these airlines more market power.
0: The airline industry disputes that there's less competition than there used to be. We called the trade group Airlines for America and asked them to explain why the CEO picked Wichita and Dallas as an example of a success story.
4: It was probably not the best choice of examples for routes, but let me just say the following. When he says more competition per route, nationally speaking, he is correct.
0: John Heimlich is the chief economist at Airlines for America. He says the largest markets have more competitors per route and more nonstop flights than they did 20 or 30 years ago. And Heimlich argues that mega hubs allow airlines to serve a bigger network of destinations than they could otherwise.
4: You are never going to have a nonstop flight between Wichita and Tokyo. If you have nonstop flights to

Bonnie Tyler. The big-haired, raspy-voiced Welsh singer has died. She was 75 years old. In May, Tyler was hospitalized following intestinal surgery. Her family announced on social media today that she died as a result of the illness that she was being treated for. Tyler had a string of emotionally charged power ballad hits in the 1980s, but as NPR's Isabella

Total Eclipse of the Heart came out in 1983, and listening to it, you can hear everything that would become Tyler's signature. The heart-rending way she belted as though her life depended on it, a soaring sense of drama that captures crushing heartbreak or undying faith in love. Total Eclipse was the product of a career-changing collaboration. Before it, Tyler was a moderately successful pop star whose signature smoky voice was partly the result of surgery to remove vocal nodules. The song's writer, Jim Steinman, was coming off the massive success of Meatloaf's Bat Out of Hell. He had a musical theater background and over-the-top style that helped carry operatic rock from the 1970s into the maximalist pop of the following decade. The original Total Eclipse of the Heart is a 7-minute epic that sounds like it belongs in a melodrama. It features a call and response between Tyler, singing in her husky lower register, and Rory Dodd, who has a clear tenor. Steinman's wall of sound production and multiple key changes help push it toward a series of climaxes. Total Eclipse topped charts around the world and captured the attention of Paramount Pictures. The studio asked Tyler and Steinman to make a song for the soundtrack to the 1984 film Footloose. Holding Out for a Hero was a hit, but Steinman and Tyler didn't keep working together. Total Eclipse of the Heart may have eclipsed the rest of Bonnie Tyler's career, but that's fitting for an artist who knew the power of something that feels larger than life. Isabella Gomez Sarmiento, NPR News.

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1: There are a lot of questions about Mitch McConnell's health. The Republican senator has been hospitalized for almost 4 weeks, and his office has not disclosed why or when he's expected to return. But McConnell is not the only member of Congress who's been absent this year. What do top officials owe the

0: It's All Things Considered from NPR News. I'm Mary Louise Kelly.
1: And I'm Scott Detrow. In Vermont, mountain bike enthusiasts are building a trail that will run the entire length of the state.
0: And they want to make sure people with disabilities can use it too.
2: So the adaptive community has money. They travel. They want to travel. They want to play with everybody.
1: That's ahead. First, this newscast.
3: Live from NPR News in Culver City, California, I'm Dwayne Brown. The Trump administration wants to limit nearly all the ways someone can enter the U.S. legally. That includes worker visas. But there is one type of visa even some Republicans want to expand. NPR's Amanda Bastillo has that story.
4: House Agriculture Committee Chairman G.T. Thompson introduced a bill to increase access to the H-2A visa for seasonal agriculture labor. Over half of farm workers are without legal status. The H-2A program is a way for farmers to get legal workers. Since 2012, the use of these visas has increased by more than 500%. The measure received support from the farming industry, but expanding H-2A has been met with opposition from organized labor and groups further on the right. Labor groups want a more direct path to legal status. Conservatives don't want any path at all. Farmers say the program is here to stay, but if it's not changed, their own farms may not be here for long. Ximena Bustillo, NPR News, Washington.
3: Well, the median price for existing homes is at an all-time high. National Association of Realtors says the average price reached $440,000 in June. NPR's Stephen Bisaha says sales of existing homes were down from the previous month.
5: Despite that record high, housing affordability actually improved slightly from a year earlier, according to the National Association of Realtors. Wages rose faster.

0: Nigeria's president has ordered an investigation into allegations that a fictitious agency within his own office was allocating public funds worth almost $1 million. NPR's Joel Bright reports.
1: President Bola Tinubu has directed Nigeria's Independent Corrupt Practices Commission to investigate how the Presidential Foreign Intervention Promotion Council became part of his office. The agency operated from Nigeria's main government secretariat and hosted foreign diplomats. The head of the agency is now on the run and has claimed that he and the president's chief of staff created the agency, but says trouble started between them after the chief of staff made repeated requests for money from the agency's budget. The chief of staff has denied the allegation. The controversy has sparked debate in Nigeria over persistent government corruption. Jewel Bright, NPR News, Lagos.
0: 8 men have been indicted on federal criminal charges for their alleged roles in a thwarted attack on the UFC cage fighting event at the White House last month. According to the indictment on murder and terrorism conspiracy charges, the plot began back in May when the group began collecting firearms, ammunition, body armor, and other items. Law enforcement got word of a possible threat just 4 days before the White House event. Authorities say the group was hoping the attack would destabilize the government. You're listening to NPR News.

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0: On a small rickety table, under a tent of worn-out tarps, four friends meet for a game of cards. They hold tight to this daily ritual that's played 400 yards from their neighborhood because it's a bit safer here. But each day, as the sun begins to set on the eastern Gaza City neighborhood of Ashajaya, the men return to their bombed-out homes and hunker down for the night. That's Abu Ahmad Hamid. He says you put your hand on your heart and pray to God once evening sets in. He says no one dares to venture out because of the intensity of Israeli shelling every night. He's one of a few dozen Palestinians still living in Ashajaya. It's a vast moonscape of rubble and destroyed buildings that was once a thriving neighborhood to more than 100,000 people before the war. Ashajaya now lies under Israeli control in a new so-called orange zone that accounts for 10% of Gaza, running north to south. In maps shared with NPR, aid groups say the Israeli military designated this orange zone in March and restricted access to it. Residents of Ashajaya say aid groups have suspended operations here and ambulances need Israeli permission to enter. Israel's military did not respond to multiple requests for comment. Random bursts of Israeli tank fire can be heard even in broad daylight, as documented by NPR. In the orange zone, Israeli soldiers have erected military posts flanked by Israeli flags and tanks within eyesight of Palestinians living in the area. NPR's Anas Baba describes what that's like in Ashajaya.
1: This was one of the busiest neighborhoods in all over Gaza.

0: next to the destroyed houses because they are afraid from the bullet. They are afraid from an Israeli tank artillery.
1: There are no markers on the ground indicating where the orange zone starts and ends. The UN says around 200 Palestinians have been killed by Israeli forces since the start of the ceasefire, just in areas of Gaza close to the military's shifting lines of control. Naveen Al-Hattab says there's no life here. Everything is a struggle. The closest source of drinking water is a half-hour walk from the Shuja'iyya. There are no shops or clinics here either. Al-Hattab says her 27-year-old daughter was killed when the family was displaced in another neighborhood that's now off-limits and occupied by Israel. Her sister was killed in intense airstrikes on Al-Shuja'iyya. They're among the more than 73,000 people Gaza's health ministry says were killed in Israeli attacks in the war. She says, we don't know how to live and we're surrounded by danger, but there's nowhere else to go. Despite a ceasefire on the ground, Israeli Prime Minister Benjamin Netanyahu says the military's push is part of a step-by-step plan to surround Hamas from all sides.

0: based on maps aid groups must now adhere to, indicates Israel is nearly there, with control of at least 65% of Gaza. Aya Batraoui, NPR News Dubai, with reporting by Anas Baba in Gaza.
1: You probably know that U.S. aviation has a shortage of air traffic controllers, but the industry also needs thousands of new mechanics, and schools that train those workers are in demand. NPR's Bill Chappell recently went to a graduation ceremony at one of those schools.
2: There was pomp and circumstance at the Pittsburgh Institute of Aeronautics. And cheers for every graduate. More than 400 people came to see their sons and daughters and loved ones walk the stage in an airplane hangar. The graduates' blue gowns matched the bright sky outside. The aviation maintenance program takes nearly 2 years to complete. So, what's next? John Wojcik is the class salutatorian. He's from Buffalo, New York.
3: I do have a couple interviews next week with a couple contractors and SpaceX, actually, in Texas, where I'd be applying my airframe skills for that with assembly of Starship rockets.
2: In fact, nearly half of the 60 graduates had already lined up a job before they put on their cap and gown. That's largely because they're also earning an FAA certificate that's the gold standard in aviation maintenance. Some students say that working with metal on planes is, well, riveting.
4: I was expecting to like working on engines, but I really like doing the sheet metal.
2: That's Nancy Weaver. She already has a college degree, but she wanted a fresh start. A native of Canton, Ohio, she has a job offer in hand from Kalita Air in Michigan. And in this economy, aviation is a bright spot. Wojcik says the students will fill a labor gap.
3: There's a shortage for both pilots and mechanics. And like all these people are retiring. I think the average age is 57 of mechanics.
2: Those workers are aging out as air travel is booming. And somebody's got to keep all those planes in the air. A market forecast by Boeing predicts a need for 123,000 aviation maintenance technicians in North America through 2044. But for some students, aviation is just their dream job.
5: I've wanted to do this since I was about 6 years old.
2: Kira Friedel is a student from Pennsylvania who's halfway through the Pittsburgh program. She started straight out of high school.
5: It's like, oh my God, I want to do this. I knew college wasn't like my thing, but I want to do hands-on, definitely.
2: Growing up, Friedel was fascinated by old planes, so she's taking a leap.
5: I'm the first person in my family right now that's in a trade school. My dad does IT and my mom's a nurse.
2: And aviation mechanic jobs do pay well. They earn a median of about $80,000 a year, according to federal data. So how much does it cost to get there? Stephen Sabold is the school's executive vice president.
6: Full tuition for the entire thing is around $42,000.
2: He says an aviation program offers a good return on investment. Students use the standard federal application, or FAFSA, to find financial aid and scholarships. Some rely on savings and part-time jobs. Sabled says trade schools like his are busier than ever.
6: If you go back, say, 5-10 years ago, our biggest struggle was awareness.
2: Now the school has a wait list. As for the newly certified mechanics, many are moving to launch their careers. Nancy Weaver says she's okay with being far from home.
4: After all, I'm working in aircraft. Why not just hop on a plane and go back when I need to?
2: Like any new graduate, the sky's the limit. Bill Chappell, NPR News.

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The list of things bearing President Trump's name and likeness, it's growing. Starting

PBI is now DJT after Palm Beach International Airport was renamed for President Trump. Trump isn't the only U.S. president to get this distinction. There's John F. Kennedy in

0: often after the president is deceased, although not exclusively.
1: That's Jake Linford, a professor at the Florida State University College of Law, who specializes in copyright and contracts. He says this situation is unique because it's
0: one of the few airport naming situations.

0: moved his permanent residence to Palm Beach in 2019. He travels to his Mar-a-Lago home regularly through the airport that now bears his name. And the Trump Organization has applied to trademark the name. That's unusual, says Josh Gerben, a trademark attorney in D.C.
1: This airport could have been renamed Donald J. Trump International Airport, and Trump Org did not need to own trademarks for this to happen.
0: A spokesperson for the Trump Organization told NPR it did so because the Trump brand is a, quote, frequent target of infringers, counterfeiters, and unauthorized users around the world. But that means Palm Beach County needs permission from Trump to use the airport's name.
1: Because otherwise, they could theoretically be in violation of these trademarks that Trump Org had filed.
0: A licensing agreement signed by county commissioners in early May allows the airport to freely use the name on signs,

any financial consideration whatsoever from the airport renaming. The White House did not respond to NPR's request for comment. And the airport says it doesn't have plans to sell branded merchandise. The licensing agreement gives Trump control over

He says these extra hoops could increase the cost of the renaming, which airport officials estimate at $5.5 million. The state will cover about half, and the airport says the rest will come from its own revenue.

0: robot may one day be used to monitor our coastlines. NPR's Ari Daniel visited the lab where one of the inventors works.
1: Hi.
2: Good to meet you.

0: wings. These devices are inspired by diving seabirds like the Atlantic puffin, which uses its wings to both fly and swim.
1: These puffins solve this really challenging task.

0: central body, which houses the motor, battery, and electronics, is completely open. I see the guts of this thing.
1: So water floods the whole system here. You have to waterproof individually every single component.
0: The wings are made from a translucent nylon fabric, reinforced with carbon fiber struts. The wingspan's not quite 3 feet, tip to tip. It's got a tail to help it fly, and the whole package weighs about half a pound. On a slightly different model, Soufre shows me how crisply and quickly the wings can flap.
2: You really gotta hold on to them.
1: Yeah. I know, you can really feel the forces.
0: The robot flaps 5 to 6 times a second to maintain flight, but to leave the water and enter the air, it's gotta move its wings 10 times a second.
1: We need to reach the highest speed possible as we approach the water surface, and then we need to lift the robot out. And there require a huge amount of thrust.
2: A lot of power.
0: So much power that most diving birds are unable to generate it, which is why they take off by using their legs to run along the water's surface. Soufre calls up a video he and his colleagues filmed at Lake Geneva in Switzerland. There's a ripple at the surface. Then the robot bursts out of the water and into the air in less than a second. It sounds like, honestly, a lot like a bird taking flight.

0: Louis Arevalo zooms up and around a woodsy single-track mountain bike trail in Randolph, Vermont. Azul, his service dog, sprints alongside. Arevalo pedals with his hands. He rides an electric, recumbent-style three-wheeler that sits low to the ground. He was paralyzed in a skiing accident 6 years ago.
1: Once you realize what these bikes are capable, or this equipment actually opens up, it kind of like blows your mind.
0: Being able to get back on the trails, he says, has been a game changer.
1: There's a reason we live in the Green Mountain State, right? It's because we like to get outside and all of it, you know, seeing the squirrels, the chipmunks, the beavers, whatever, the birds, it's life.
0: But adaptive rigs like Arevalo's are wider and heavier than regular mountain bikes. And not all trails, including this one, are user-friendly. For instance, the adaptive bike Nick Bennett's riding on gets

0: Contractors are also modifying overnight huts and hostels along the way to make overnight stays easier as well.
1: Yeah, so we're walking up to the Chittenden Brook campground here, and then there's

0: realizing, like, oh, I can actually plan like a hut-to-hut trip, you know, have these adventures with, you know, so many other people.
1: Jeff Alexander is counting on it. He works for a nonprofit that helps people with disabilities access outdoor recreation. He says an economic impact study they commissioned estimates their work with disabled people brought in more than $10 million last year.
2: So the adaptive community has money. They travel. They want to travel. They want to play with everybody.
1: He says we just need to level the playing field so that everyone can play together. For NPR News, I'm Nina Keck in Chittenden.

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1: 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And from the Wallace Foundation,

0: I think we're going to see this low-level skirmishing going back and forth for weeks, if not months, until they reach out to Iran and say, let's make a deal.
1: Is war with Iran back on? The U.S. and Iran are trading strikes. President Trump says the ceasefire is over.
2: It's Thursday, July 9th, and this is All Things Considered from NPR News.
1: I'm Mary Louise Kelly.
2: And I'm Scott Detrow. Ahead this hour, assessing the fallout from Graham Plattner and his departure from the U.S. Senate race in Maine.
3: The national level party, the bigger donor networks, they have all committed to spending no money in this race if I'm in it.
1: Also, Microsoft does a hard reset on Xbox, laying off more than 3,000 staff.
4: I would say it's like having the wind knocked out of you and you never really get your breath back.
2: Plus, our friends from Shortwave are back with a science news roundup.
1: Among other morsels, they have brought us a look at the unfortunate eating habits of California wolves.
2: First, this news.
5: Live from NPR News, I'm Janine Herbst. The U.S. and Iran are continuing to trade attacks for the second day, leaving the fragile ceasefire agreement in limbo. The Pentagon says the U.S. hit more than 170 targets in Iran over the past 2 days. Iran says it fired at U.S. targets in Qatar, Kuwait, and Bahrain. Ambassador Nicholas Burns, who served in President George W. Bush's administration and led negotiations on Iran's nuclear program, says the U.S. has faced many challenges in dealing with Tehran.
6: They suffered through it. They didn't flinch. We're dealing with an exceedingly difficult and often very untrustworthy government in Tehran, and it appears to be a government that's divided. There seems to be one faction that does want a ceasefire of the United States, but the stronger faction is defiant.
5: Speaking there to NPR's All Things Considered. A new study published in JAMA finds that the number of people who died at the hands of law enforcement has grown significantly in the past couple of decades. And as NPR's Ritu Chatterjee reports, young black men between the ages of 18 and 29 had the highest mortality rate of all groups.
7: The researchers used mortality files from the CDC's National Center for Health Statistics. They found that there had been nearly 12,000 deaths caused by law enforcement officers between 2003 and 2024. That included 270 children. Annual deaths of adults at the hands of law enforcement more than doubled in that time period. For children aged 17 and under, the annual deaths jumped by nearly five times, from 8 to 37. Nearly 90% of all deaths were caused by firearms. However, the researchers note that deaths by law enforcement are underreported and their analysis may be underestimating the real toll. Ritu Chatterjee, NPR News.
5: 600 people have now died from Ebola in the Democratic Republic of Congo, according to Africa CDC. In total, more than 1,700 people have gotten sick. NPR's Jonathan Lambert reports.
8: Two new suspected Ebola cases were reported in Kisangani, nearly 500 miles west of the hardest-hit Ituri province. If confirmed, that'd bring the total number of affected provinces to four. Africa CDC epidemiologist Wesson Mankula called the situation dire.
9: This is the fastest growing Ebola outbreak ever.
8: In a press conference, he highlighted some good news. For instance, more than 2,000 Ebola tests are being processed each day. But health officials are still struggling with contact tracing, which is key to slowing down the outbreak. Ideally, nearly all new cases would come from known contacts. But right now, only about a third of new cases are, underlining the virus's unchecked spread. Jonathan Lambert, NPR News.
5: In men's World Cup soccer, France beat Morocco 2-0 today, reaching the semifinals. France plays the winner of the match between Spain and Belgium that takes place tomorrow. This is NPR. The head of the Smithsonian is defending the institution after a White House report accused the National Museum of American History of being driven by a, quote, radical activist ideology. NPR's Anastasia Siloukis has more.
10: The Trump administration's Domestic Policy Council issued a 162-page report on July 4th accusing the National Museum of American History in Washington, D.C. of telling a story of, quote, regret, tragedy, and shame. In response, Lonnie G. Bunch III sent a memo to Smithsonian staffers, which NPR has obtained. In that email, Bunch said the Smithsonian's work is, quote, driven by scholarship, accuracy, and an uncompromising commitment to tell the fullness of America's story. According to the Smithsonian's charter, all of its museums, 14 education and research centers, and the National Zoo are meant to be run independently of the federal government. Anastasia Tsiolkas, NPR News, New York.
5: A former Olympic canoe racer pleaded not guilty in D.C. Superior Court today to charges of deliberately damaging the Lincoln Memorial reflecting pool. David Hearn faces a felony count of property destruction. Prosecutors say he deliberately pulled off part of the peeling pool liner, but he says he just put his hand in the water to examine the peeled liner. President Trump ordered a multi-million dollar renovation of the pool, but it has faced issues including algae and that peeling liner. Hearn's attorney says it's a concocted narrative. I'm Janine Herbst, NPR News in Washington.
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Time now is 10 minutes past the hour of 5 o'clock. Current temperatures, I'll say studio is 94 degrees. Ya te hananis nostalgi kuran shishisharo. KDDB in 9.7 FM. 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Aro iya tahana dan lengi. Di Dubai, United Arab Emirates si ari iya na tahane. E aji Supreme Leader. Yota El Khamenei gishi aji iya laid to rest. 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

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The RG mess head, the early E. Argent, the Inishiki, or Kalagi, the KD ES Congo, she RG public morning, and Limge E. RG at the Nigo, the Yajudahaza. Ado E. another Limge E. Provo, Utah, I didn't know that. I didn't know that. I didn't know that. I didn't know that. I revealed that. I actually defended that. Charlie Kirk, I actually killing. I actually disgusting. I actually had to go. I actually roommate. I actually should wish that. I actually had to. The RJD to Lizzie RD is coming here to see Kirk. Gay RJA Bilitis don't eat RJD because Kune. If he RJLTKI go E between the crowd, the RJ Utah Valley University Lance E. Twigs. He RJ Alto E. RD defeat E. Laddie Taylor Robertson, a romantic partner. I'll describe E. RJ interaction. E. Billy Robertson, DB, she Arjik and his Nedgo, E. Arjik interview, E. Billy prosecutor, E. Arjik Shidi, Bena Asne, E. Adant Inje, E. Adi Jinda, Adi Robertson, Gay, E. Adi charge, but Elia D. Bay aggravated murder, Adi Arjik, E. Adi, Ado inter E. Lada D. Plea, Ado she Adi turn, and Elia DB, she is complicated this September, Nizna. 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

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You know, this on California, Nevada, Arizona,

ICE atau Beta Hotel has at the Nila AH of another Hanella. Did a young gain a Kajin Kaya Ajit Ea not Hanet? E Ajit a Bibbe of Tla Kishin at Ashin Tahala traditional healer double it no to E Ajit Sahot or Deep Yajin launching deep concert. Autism need a yego paint. 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

0: 3 weeks ago, President Trump described the Iranians as brave people who wanted to change the direction of their country for the better.
1: We're dealing with people that I think are very rational people. I mean, they were nice to deal with. They were strong people, smart people.

0: A state law passed months ago along party lines changed it to Donald J. Trump International Airport. The Federal Aviation Administration now recognizes the airport as DJT instead of PBI, but the new initials won't be used for booking flights and checking bags until that code changes in mid-August. Airport officials say the renaming is a branding change only. They estimate it will cost about $5.5 million, half of which is covered in next year's state budget. Rachel Treisman, NPR News.
1: EPA is proposing changes to pollution rules for heavy-duty vehicles that would make them easier to comply with. That could save thousands of dollars per vehicle for companies buying semis and buses, according to EPA estimates, while increasing the smog-creating pollution from those vehicles by 11% by mid-century. NPR's Camila Domonoske has more.
2: The EPA wants to delay some rules designed to make sure that emissions-fighting technology works across the life of a vehicle, not just when it's new. It would also allow manufacturers to postpone compliance if they pay a fine and eliminate a requirement that engines reduce power if their emissions systems aren't working, which vehicle operators have called disruptive. The proposed changes are now open for public comment. The trucking industry had asked for the rules to be changed, saying they imposed significant burdens. Environmental groups have denounced the changes as damaging to human health. Camila Domonoske, NPR News.
1: Wall Street higher by the closing bell. The Dow up 139 points. The Nasdaq up 336. That's up 1.3%. This is NPR News. In Colorado, Victor Marks, a political outsider with a large